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1: 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And throwbacks.
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0: Teesworth, one of the top nominations. She's just rocked up on the red carpet for the MTV Awards. If you want to check it out and rate some of the other outfits, ZM Online on socials. Post-run clarity. Someone who will be able to give us an accurate answer on this is producer Claude from Bree and Clint. How are you feeling post, what are we, 3 days after a half marathon live on air?
1: I'm sore, man. I haven't run in a long time. But like, so I used to run and then I decided not for me anymore. After Friday, I did way more running than I thought I would. And the endorphins afterwards, everyone's like, how was it? And I was like, it was amazing. Yeah,

0: go. This it was incredible. What I'm talking about.
1: Yeah.
0: Post run clarity, are you now kind of going to get into running?
1: A little bit. Oh. I think it's also just like breaking the seal, you know? You do it the first time and then you just want to keep going.
0: That is so true. But yeah. Honestly, it's really harsh on your body. Like your neck, yeah. What part of you was the sorest?
1: My right knee got a little funky. I didn't sleep well that night because every time I rolled over, I was like, oh.
0: Your right knee, so you go harder.
1: Yeah, apparently. You're harder right on your legged.
0: You're right legged. Yeah. Right legged. All right, well, we can catch up with the team and see how they're doing post run today after 3 o'clock. Thanks, producer Claude.
1: Good.
0: You take care of that right knee now.
1: Oh, I will.
0: Who's this? Oh, this is Frankie Venter. This is Kiwi Music. This is Say It on ZM.

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Check out all the updates at ZM Online on Instagram. But your chance to be from stateside to courtside with the Breakers game this Wednesday in Tamaki Makaurau. Text that keyword Breaker to 9696 for your chance to win a double pass today on ZM with Brooke. Next, the Hunger Games soundtrack is coming together, and one of the artists also coming to Aotearoa.

Brett Sabin, Caitlin Argon, right here on ZM. Don't forget, Deal or Revealer is back at 4 o'clock. Your chance to win $5,000 every case you win with Deal or Reveal. But we're watching the MTV Awards at the moment. This was always going to be a bit of a

0: Kacey Musgraves basically doing a duet with Dolly Parton's original I Will Always Love You at the MTV Awards performance on ZM. You can find all the latest up on our socials. But we're talking about The Hunger Games, which is out November 20th. The track list has come out. Noah Kahan over the weekend has confirmed his song Draw You Out is going to be on it. But also, we maybe have one more confirmation. Fans believe that a song called The Wheel from the track list of The Hunger Games could belong to Lizzie McAlpine, who excitingly has just announced sneakily a show in Aotearoa next February on ZM.
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0: 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Going to Madonna and Sabrina Carpenter.
1: Everybody who knows me knows how impatient I am. 5 days passed and I still didn't get connected with Sabrina and didn't hear back from her about whether she wanted to do a song with me. I DM'd her. And I don't know.

0: 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It was fabulous.
1: Imagine ignoring Madonna. Thank God she replied to a DM. Listen, if you're looking, if you're sitting on the fence going, should I, shouldn't I DM them? DM them. We would have never got the track Bring Your Love. They would have never got the MTV Award. DM them on ZM. 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

0: when you go on your phone to check the time and end up on the iHeart app instead. 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
1: tell me a story.

0: my son's bike off to get fixed, and now I'm heading back to work. So, admin, work life.
1: No fear when the lunch break ends up being an admin break, eh?
0: No, I know.
1: Hey, this Wednesday, have you got anything on after work?
0: I do not.
1: How about we hook you up with this double pass to the Breakers?
0: Oh my God, it'd be amazing, because it'll be so.
1: I was going to say, school holidays sorted. If you want to get in the draw, text that keyword Breakers to 9696. It's their second home game in Auckland, 8:30. 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

0: It's Disco Lines. It's Nashi right here on Zedding with Brooke. There's no way that for her speech, she's just received Artist of the Year at the MTV Awards. Madonna opens it up with a dad joke.
1: I would like to thank my fingers because I can always count on them.
0: I thought it was going to go like down a dirty route, but no, Madonna just hits a dad joke for Artist of the Year acceptance speech. She can do whatever she wants. I want her to do something wild, so hopefully with one of her awards. She's already got 11 to come. She does something a little bit wild. Whatever, on ZM. Dad jokes, there's going to be so much more than just that. Fletch Vaughan and Hayley live kicking off very shortly. And this is one of the two nights of the year that Fletch Vaughan and Hayley go hard. They're doing after parties this year round with their live shows in Wellington, Hamilton, Christchurch. So whether you're heading along to Fletch Vaughan and Hayley live or you missed out on tickets but you want to hang out with the guys afterwards, make sure you get your after party tickets for those locations up at ZM Online. Another day that we're looking forward to, Laneway, looking at the online predictions. The biggest fandom is coming for Hayley Williams from Paramore to be at Laneway. One of her tracks coming up next, but we're going to look at more online theories as to who could be Laneway's announcement lineup on Wednesday on ZM. Somba.

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0: It's Harry Styles on ZM to Steal Your Thunder. I think we might be getting Patient Zero, Taylor Swift's latest music video, at the MTV Awards at the moment.
1: Directing just kind of grew out of a natural extension of that.
0: They're doing her honours at the moment, but you can catch everything you've missed from the awards up at ZM Online or ZM on Instagram. We're talking at the moment Laneway's tracklist? Laneway's artist, set to be announced on Wednesday. This follows the year of Chappell Roan, Pink Panther's role model. So in the works, or more like in the rumour mill of people getting talked about, is Hayley Williams front foremost, because she's announced her first solo tour in Australia. The dates line up as well. A lot online giving love for Adela, Addison, Troye Sivan, Tame Impala, Phoebe Bridgers and Slater. Those are the most common names I see getting brought up for predictions. And it's hard to, what's the difference between a prediction and what you want? But you can on 9696 flick us a text with the Laneway lineup coming out this Wednesday. Who would you flip to see on it? I'd like to know, 9696. So flick us a message on ZM.

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0: Edison Ray, Diet Pepsi right here. Day one, Brooke, hanging out with you. Taylor Swift, after collecting her director's award at the MTV Awards, she's also shared with us this.
1: Then keep talking. I would love to, if it's okay with you, show you my latest music video. Starring my friend Dakota Johnson and Colin Farrell. Cinematography by Chivo. This is the world premiere of the Patient Zero music video.
0: Going absolutely feral for new Taylor Swift music video clips up on there. But if you want to be not Patient Zero, not Patient One, Patient Two for ZM's Deal or Reveal, don't forget, after 4 o'clock, it's back with Bree and Clint. There's 19 cases. You pick one and either take the cash that's offered or reveal what's in the case. Next chance for Deal or Reveal, 4 p.m. But we play 8 and 4 each day on ZM. We're gonna hit the poll. We're gonna put you to work. Hit the poll, and I'm not talking political. I'm actually talking panties next. Flesh, Vaughn
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It's Miley, Bass Persuades right here on Zidium with Brooke today. Look, I don't know a lot. Like, I don't know why she pulled a laser out of her butt at the MTV Awards. All I know is they would be boring if it wasn't for Madonna, who's absolutely cleaning up tonight on Zidium. Doing a little poll. This is going to sound like I've never washed my cheetah print panties before, but do you put your prints in like dark loads or light loads? Cheetah print, is that a dark load or a light load? Zebra print things would be crazy. Tie-dye, it sounds like I've never washed anything in my life, but I don't know. Is it a dark load or is it a light load on ZM? I don't know, 660.

0: It's Raven Lanay right here. Sitting with Brooke coming up to 3 o'clock. Special little surprise. Someone waiting for you after 3 o'clock today. But what did we learn today? First day on the show, we learned Kylie Minogue, she's still got it. Learned that post-run clarity is real and affects those. We learned that your Leopard G-Banger should go in a wash all by its own. Most texts on 9696 saying, neither dark nor light. Give it its own special twirl. Okay, lovely hanging out with you first day. Might be back tomorrow. Don't know. If I did a bad job, maybe not. But don't forget Deal or Reveal. That's definitely going to be back from 8 and 4 each day on ZM. Your chance to win $5,000. Who's your... Oh, your Claudia's your cashier this time around at 4 p.m. So a little bit of insight. She's cold exterior. But if you like sweet and sweet talker, she'll be right. You have a lovely rest of your Monday. We'll catch you tomorrow on ZM.
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4: In this update, ACT's leader's launching his party supermarket reform package, campaigning on a one-stop consenting agency for new players. Victoria University students are split on whether Labor's new policy will keep them here. If elected, the party will trim 10% off debt for those who have finished study, didn't benefit from a fees-free year, and stayed in New Zealand for 3 years. The summer's El Nino could quickly dry out farms. Farmers are being warned to get ahead of the curve. The Prime Minister says negotiations haven't stopped on the LNG import terminal. That's despite cabinets agreeing not to sign up as supplier this term, after earlier saying it would this year. Christchurch's Addington Raceway could become the heart of a new community hub under ambitious redevelopment plans. The NZ Metropolitan Trotting Club wants to rezone the 24-hectare site for housing and public spaces. That's news.
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5: Good afternoon, New Zealand. That's right, Bree, I'm here. I ran a half marathon on Friday and I turn up to work today. Clint?
6: Yeah, hello.
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7: Woo! From the archives, she's come back. She's come back strong, and she's pushing some buttons.
5: We had to go back a few years in the archives.
7: We did.
5: Here you are.
7: Bree, how are you feeling over there? How's the bod?
5: Look, I had to get a full waff doctor to look at the old undercarriage this morning.
7: Ooh.
5: I've ruptured a tendon in my foot.
8: It's not funny.
7: That's actually horrifying.
5: Yeah, I thought I'd broken it.
7: Oh, so it's a bit better than we thought.
5: Yeah,
7: but,
5: well...
7: You're hobbling around. And actually, to be honest, the prognosis, we're still not sure on, are we?
5: No.
7: Could get worse.
5: Could be a stress fracture in my foot. No wonder my feet were so sore on Friday, because I kept saying to Clint as we were running the half marathon, I was like, I feel like I'm standing on razor blades every step.
7: Oh, and you kept going.
5: And just kept going.

0: Owen.
1: What kilometre did you start feeling that?
0: Oh, probably about 2.
1: Oh! So you've done 20Ks.
0: No, probably about the 12-kilometre mark, I reckon.
1: Oh, well done. I'm very proud of you for doing that.
0: Thank you, mate. Where were you? You said you'd come down.
1: I was watching the live stream the last 5 minutes. Oh, good on you.
0: Yeah, hey, I loved it. I'm so excited that you're here. You and I are such good friends outside of the show, and we're going to have a lot of fun this week.
1: We sure are.
0: Where have you been? What have you been doing?
1: Oh, you know, this and that. Just trying to survive. I don't know. What year is it? Bit of this, bit of that.
0: Well, you're going to get a bit of this, bit of that on the show today. Deal or Reveal is back.
1: Ooh.
0: Which is exciting.
1: That is exciting.
0: A lot of money up for grabs. We'll do that at 4 o'clock. Also, BP Rewards Rush. We give it away fuel at 5 o'clock.
1: Now, that is a valuable commodity right now.
0: Very valuable. So, a lot on the show to look forward to, including Tradie versus Lady. $50 up for grabs.
1: Yes.
0: We know the drill. If you want to play, give us a call now. 0800 dials it. I can't wait to have a bit of fun. We'll kick it off with Bruno Mars, Just Might, on ZM with Brian Clint, Ellie, fill it in.

0: Chat Maroon, Pink Pony Club on ZM with Bree and Clint. Clint away on holidays. Ellie Harwood, ex-producer of the show, is filling in all week.
1: Hello.
0: How bloody good, mate.
1: Yeah, it's exciting to be back. I do love my old show. It has been quite a few years, though.
0: It has been.
1: Yeah, I feel old now. I started in 2018, so 8 years I started.
0: God, and you're still 25.
1: Thank you. Thank you for noticing.
0: God, time has been very nice to you.
1: Thank you.
0: Let's play Tradie versus Lady.
2: This is the main event.
3: Tradie versus Lady.
0: All right, you'll remember this one from your time, Ellie. Tradies versus the ladies. We keep score all year, and currently the tradies are 10 in front. They're on 85, wow. Plays the ladies 75. So, I mean, the ladies, bit of work to do.
1: Bit of work to do there, ladies.
0: Who's doing that work for the ladies today?
1: All right, today for the ladies, she's from Wellington, New Zealand. She's 32 years old. She's been trying to play this game for ages. Please welcome to the show, Tessa.
0: Hi, Tessa.
4: Hello.
0: How long have you been trying to get on?
4: A couple weeks.
0: Okay, well, it's good to finally have you here. Don't choke, okay?
4: I'm trying not to.
0: Do your best, mate. Do your best.
1: You got this. All right, now, representing the tradies from Christchurch, he's 44, and he recently dressed as Chapel Roan for a fancy dress. Please welcome to the show, Greg. Hello, Greg.
0: Hi, Greg.
5: Hi, how are you?
0: What outfit was it? It wasn't that one where she had stuff draped from her nipples, was it?
5: No, no, not that one. The blue dress with the kind of sash and sequins and things.
0: The iconic, like, prom.
5: It's like an album cover, yeah.
0: Yeah.
1: Oh, nice.
0: Iconic. What made you want to do that?
5: Oh, I just wanted to give some friends a laugh.
0: Yeah, good on
1: nice.
0: You, Greg.
1: Did they laugh?
5: They did, yeah. They
1: nice.
5: Did.
1: Good work, good work.
0: All right, guys, here's the rules. Greg, your buzzer is tradie. Tessa, your buzzer is lady. When you think you know, yell out. First to get three right takes home the $50 and the point for their team. Are we ready?
4: Yep.
0: Ready. All right, guys, here we go. Best of luck. Question number one. Which animal is known as the ship of the desert?
5: Tradie.
0: Yes, lady. Greg.
5: The camel.
0: It is the camel. Well done. One to the tradies. Question number two. What is the dot over a lowercase I or J called? I just put this in here because I think it's funny.
1: It is
0: okay,
1: quite funny.
0: I'll buzz you out. It's a tittle. Oh, that was worth it. We move on to question three. No points there. Buzz in when you can tell me who sings this song.
4: Lady.
0: Yes, Tessa.
4: Is it The Weeknd?
0: It is The Weeknd. Well done. You're on the board. We are one apiece. Question number four. What colour do you get when you mix blue and yellow together?
5: Tradie.
0: Yes,
5: Lady.
0: Greg.
5: Green.
0: It is green. He's right in there. Two to the tradies, one to the ladies. You need this one here, Tessa, to stay in it. Question number five. Ella Langley officially has recorded the longest run at number one of all time for which song?
4: Lady.
0: Yes, Tessa.
4: Choosing Texas.
0: Oh, she's tied it all up.
1: Let's
0: and we're
1: go.
0: In the six for the tie break, and this is for the win. What vegetable is used to make original sauerkraut?
5: Tradie.
0: Greg.
5: Cabbage.
0: He's got it.
1: Well done.
0: It could have been anyone's. It really could have. But Greg, you've come out on top and you've got the $50. Well done.
5: Thank you.
0: And Tessa.
5: My daughter's very happy.
0: Oh, what's your daughter's name?
5: Millie.
0: Millie.
5: She's on the
0: after this. Dad done real good, Millie. Tessa, call back anytime and try again, okay?
4: Will do.
0: There it is. The tradies go to 86, and we'll be right back after Dominic Fike, Baby Doll on ZM with Brian Clint, Ellie Harwood filling it.

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1: Sitting, steal or reveal.
0: Your next chance to win is at 4 p.m.

0: on holidays, Ellie Harwood, ex-producer of the show, but now a fully fledged member.
1: Woo! Hello, everyone.
0: Like you weren't a fully fledged member when you worked here?
1: What do you mean?
0: You were the glue that held this show together.
1: Thank you so much. But now I've got my mouth around the mic.
0: Woo! Ooh.
1: The microphone. hello there. Hey, one thing about me is I love video games.
0: You and I both are quite into our video games.
1: We are. What's your favourite video game, bro? Do you have one?
0: I would say The Last of Us is definitely up there for me.
1: Yeah.
0: But I definitely had my Fortnite era.
1: Same, actually.
0: Yeah.
1: And I got a couple of dubs. That's a win, if you don't know. But then I realised that the first few games I put you in with bots, and so apparently it's really easy to win those games. But I thought I'd genuinely come in and just, like, smash everyone out of the park. So it was really humbling. But there is a Scottish grandmother who is 78 years old, and she has been officially named the world's oldest female Fortnite streamer by the Guinness World Records.
0: Maybe you were playing her.
1: Now, you know what? She would smash me, I think. Yeah,
0: right. Yeah. That's incredible.
1: Amazing. I'll just play some audio of her here.
0: Yes.
1: Oh, here we go. There it is.
2: I'm not just a granny. I'm a record-breaking Fortnite streamer. I happen to say to my grandson, Lewis, I think, Lewis, that I'm going to actually start streaming. And, you know, it wasn't important whether I was a success or not. It was just this challenge and being able to do it.
1: That's who is this? That's Mrs. Doubtfire.
0: It is, hey.
1: I know what Mrs. Doubtfire sounds like, and help is on the way.
0: Help
1: here.
0: Is on the way.
1: Yeah, that was Mrs. Doubtfire. Her name is actually Grumpy Gran 1948. That's the gamer
0: so
1: tag
0: cool.
1: She goes by. I know, and so she's actually had the Guinness World Records come over and verify her as the oldest. So there's actually a gamers edition of the Guinness World Records. Did you know that?
0: No,
1: I didn't either. But next year there's a gamers edition, so it's going to have all sorts of records in it and stuff.
0: Okay.
1: But she's got 24,000 followers that come and watch her.
0: So is she on Twitch?
1: Yeah. Yeah, she's streaming that Fortnite, loves it. And so it got me thinking, like, what are the older people doing that's potentially against the grain or something that's like...
0: Not many other older people are doing it.
1: Yeah, do you have any grandparent stories?
0: I mean, my nan mostly just smoked darts and drank tea. So she was more like the cliche.
1: Nice.
0: Yeah. What about your grandparents?
1: My grandma... She lied about her age until she passed.

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1: Easy to kind of pick up.
2: Yeah.
1: And I'll never forget, I set this up for her and maybe a day or two later, I went over to visit her to see how she was going and she couldn't lift her arm because she'd played so much of it. And she'd hurt herself because she'd played so much and her arm was exhausted from flicking the Wii remote to try and do the Wii bowling.
2: It may have added life on her though, you know.
1: Oh, she loved
2: it. That cardio, see, this is the thing. Gaming's great.
1: Yeah.
2: It can be physical and it can be great for the brain,
1: yeah,
2: in my opinion.
1: Yeah, get moving.
2: Get moving.
1: We should ask people this afternoon, is your grandparent going against the grain? Like, are they into something where you're like, not many other grandparents would be doing it? Like,
2: yeah.
1: Is your grandfather surfing and he's 80.
2: Yeah.
1: I'd love to hear from people like that. Or what else would be quite interesting?
2: Anything that's like extreme exercise or even
1: skateboarding.
2: Skateboarding. Oh my gosh.
1: Rollerblading.
2: Yes. Yeah. Anything along those lines. We'd love to hear from you. 800 dial ZM.
1: Or you can text us on 9696. Who's the grandparent that's doing something pretty cool? We'll take your calls after the new one from Taylor Swift. This is Patient Zero on ZM with Brian Clint. Ellie Harwood filling in.

0: Dracula on ZM with Brian Clint. Ellie filling in.
1: Hello there. And I was just talking about a lovely, lovely old woman called Grumpy Gran 1948. And she has just broken the record for being the world's oldest female Fortnite streamer.
0: How bloody cool is that?
1: So cool. She's 78. She's from Scotland. And
0: from
1: she's
0: where?
1: Scotland.
0: Scotland.
1: Scotland. I do love the Scottish accent.
0: Me too.
1: And she has been crowned the oldest female Fortnite streamer by the Guinness World Records.
0: I wonder how much money she makes streaming.
1: Oh, yeah.
0: Do you reckon she'd make a bit?
1: Oh, she probably does, actually.
0: Because you do some streaming.
1: I have in the past. You can make a little bit.
0: What's the most you've made?
1: Oh, heaps. No, I haven't.
0: I haven't.
1: But I've had, I've had some bits. You know, people have generously offered some bits.
0: What's the biggest, like, gift someone's given you on the stream?
1: One time, a whole lot of people banded together and they gave me enough money so I could buy a steering wheel so that I could play F1 with a steering wheel.
0: No way.
1: Bless A.
0: Huge. And how long did you do that for?
1: Look, the ADHD kind of got a bit bored.
0: Like, done this. Next.
1: Yep. Thank you. But we wanted to know from people, do you have a grandparent or someone who's a bit older in your life who is doing stuff that's a bit against the grain? You know, stuff that maybe their counterparts are not participating in.
0: Yes, let's talk to Jacob on 0800 Dials at M. Hi, Jacob.
2: Hi there. How are you going?
0: Good, thanks. Is it your grandparent that's doing something that's going against the grain?

0: Yeah, it is. It's my Opa.
1: Okay, what's your Opa doing?
0: He learned how to ride a skateboard with me.
1: Oh, shut up. Cute. How old is he?
0: So he is currently 65, and it would have been maybe 57 or so when he learned how to ride with me.
1: That's very sweet. Is he any good?
0: He is, actually. He puts me to shame some days.
1: What's his best trick? Can he pop an ollie?
0: No, we're not quite that far. Our best tricks are, you know, going down a hill real fast.
2: Yeah, that's still scary. That's still pretty good. Yeah.
0: There's a photo one of my uncles took. We all went to a skate park, and there's a photo of him. He wanted to try the half pipe.
1: Shut up. Did he drop in on the half pipe?
0: He did. There was like a collage of photos. I don't know why he took them like that instead of just doing a video. But as you swipe through the photos, it's like he's going good, he's going good, he's going good. And then he's slowly falling off the skateboard photo by photo.
1: Oh, no. And did he break anything?
0: No, luckily not. But there
1: was that's the best trick in itself, isn't it? Yeah. Oh, good on you, Jacob. Thanks for calling through. That's impressive.
2: That is really impressive. That is very impressive.
1: A lot of impressive texts coming through as well. I love this one. It says, my nana was a belly dancer and would be a ganja fairy in the Nimbin parade.
2: Oh, wow. I don't think I've heard of a ganja fairy or a parade.
1: Let me educate me. So there's a place in Australia called Nimbin.
2: Okay.
1: And they love some hooter in Nimbin.
2: Awesome. The old
1: 365. What's another name?
2: The old
1: ganja.
2: The old fuckatane sit down.
1: Yes, yeah, exactly. Nice. Okay. And they have a parade for it. That's how much they love it. Once a year. And obviously this person's nana would dress up as a ganja fairy.
2: Oh, my gosh.
1: For the parade.
2: I love it. I love it.
1: Which is pretty cool. Someone else said, my grandparents were naturalists and trampers. They used to travel around the world and go nude tramping with other old people. It was really cute.
2: Oh, that's cute. Wait, so they're naked, though. Is that what they said?
1: Yeah.
2: Yeah, nice.
1: Oh, they're lovely. Tramping, but also naked.
2: Get amongst nature.
1: Imagine just sitting on top of the hill, you're naked, have a bit of scroggin.
2: Imagine walking past them, though.
1: You're like, morning.
2: Morning. Oh, don't look there.
1: Don't look up.
2: Where do I look? Yeah. We've got someone here said, my granddad is turning 80 this month. He still mountain bikes weekly and goes wakeboarding in the summer, doing jumps across the wake.
1: How old?
2: Oh, 80.
1: Some people just genetically are blessed.
2: They are.
1: You know?
2: Yeah.
1: Someone else said, where's another one? My granddad is still riding at 78 and he has an 18.2 hand horse. That's a big horse.
2: Big horse. Wow.
1: That's impressive.
2: That is impressive. This person says, my mother-in-law is in a ladies bikey group. They ride road motorbikes around the Lower North Island for overnight trips. That's cute.
1: I wonder, I'd love to know what motorbike she's riding. Like, what motorbike is your nana rocking?
2: Text us. We can investigate.
1: Yeah. Another one says, my son's grandmother is an international power lifter and has won several world titles.
2: Wow. My goodness. Go Gran.
1: Someone else said my grandmother was doing ballet in her 80s with all of her friends. They had recitals and everything.
2: Oh, that's so cute.
1: Oh, there was a video that I'd definitely cry.
2: Yeah, I would too. I would too. Oh, see, what have we learned here? You're never too old to do what you love.
1: Yes.
2: You know?
1: And if that's being a ganja fairy at the Nimbin Festival, then go nuts, naked tramping. Whatever you want to do.
2: Get into it.
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3: 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But this time, I don't. Because this ad is for Alzheimer's Awareness Month. And for me, Alzheimer's isn't a radio ad. It's a disease my mum is battling. So rather than writing an ad, I thought I'd share a memory. I remember watching sport with my mum. She had her favourite teams, her favourite players, and she'd loudly cheer them on. The other day I put the rugby on. The crowd was loud. The commentators were loud. But my mum? My mum stayed silent. I've never heard silence so loud. Let's remember, September is Alzheimer's Awareness Month.
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5: Worth every dip.

0: break. Producer Ellie, hello there. Filling in for the whole week.
1: Yes.
0: Normally,
1: all week.
0: You barely want to see me, but obviously now you're getting paid. You want to spend the whole week with me.
1: That's the only reason.
0: That's fair.
1: Yeah.
0: That is fair. Hey, Deal or Reveal is back, which is very exciting. And we're going to do that just after four. So don't call now.
1: Not yet.
0: If you're after Deal or Reveal, there's 20 sealed cases. $5 is the smallest.
1: Mm-hmm.
0: $5,000 is the most.
1: Oh, yeah.
0: So you can have your pick. What was the number? 18 went this morning with Fletch, Horn and Haley. So okay. Every other number is still up for grabs.
1: Ooh, that's
0: so
1: exciting.
0: Hopefully one of those is lucky for you. Hey, I saw an interesting thing over the weekend. It's so interesting being the generation that's not in their 20s anymore.
1: Yeah.
0: Because you now look at like the Gen Zers and all the different terms they come up for things and how different it is for what we called stuff.
1: Yeah.
0: Have you seen the latest one, what the Gen Zers call what we called a tramp stamp?
1: No.
0: Have you not seen this one?
1: No, I don't think so. What do they call it?
0: Because, I mean, I don't know if I'm pretty sure millennials didn't come up with that term. Probably was a Gen X thing.
1: Probably.
0: And then we take credit for it.
1: We
0: and
1: do.
0: Then the Gen Zers do the same with us. they call it a cake topper.
1: Cake topper? Wait. Oh, because your bum is your cake.
0: Yeah.
1: And it's at the top.
0: Yeah.
1: Oh, kind of like a little like candle.
0: Yeah.
1: Like if you're going to put a little like birthday. Happy
0: little
1: birthday
0: crown
1: thing.
0: It.
1: Oh, a cake topper.
0: A cake topper.
1: It does sound a bit nicer than tramp stamp, to be fair.
0: I agree.
1: Yeah, tramp stamp's not a great name.
0: Yeah, who came up with that?
1: Yeah.
0: Did you ever think about getting one?
1: No, not a tramp stamp / what is it? Cake topper.
0: A cake topper.
1: I have one on my ribs, you know.
0: Wait.
1: Yeah, I've got a little one on my ribs here. Did you know that?
0: Did I know that?
1: I don't know. I'm very, you know, humble and I hide it.
0: Why are you cradling your boob right now?
1: Because it's right under my bosom. And now that I'm a bit older, you can't see the tattoo.
0: You're like, should have went a bit lower.
1: Yeah, definitely should have.
0: Yeah.
1: Yeah, I've got a little humble one on the rib cage there.
0: I didn't know that. Is it like a secret?
1: No, it's not at all. It's a word, and it was in my early 20s when I was going
0: your
1: through
0: boyfriend,
1: sort of,
0: your fiancé's name.
1: That's it. No. No, it was when I was in my early 20s, and I was like, life is so hard, and like, you know, like I've got to like remind myself that everything's relative, and everyone, you know, has their own story.
0: Yeah.
1: So I've got a word there that I've kind of made up. It's called relativism. It's on my ribcage there, and it means like have empathy essentially, because you don't know what other people are going through. Even if you have a friendship, like Brie, you and I will have a friendship.
0: Yeah.
1: If you look at like the Venn diagram, right?
0: Yeah.
1: Or like an infinity symbol. We meet in the middle, and I know all this about you, and vice versa. But on the outside, there's still layers and layers that we won't fully understand of each other. So I've got the infinity sign around the tattoo as well, just to remind
0: how
1: you.
0: How have I never heard about this?
1: I can't believe you haven't.
0: How have I never known about this?
1: Yeah, so it just sits there. It just reminds me to have empathy and that everyone's got their own story, you know? But I never went for a tramp stamp or a cake top or whatever they call it.
0: Me, I've just got the Southern Cross right there on my arse cheek.
1: You got none, eh?
0: No, I've got a couple.
1: Oh, shit. Are we learning lots about each other?
0: Wait,
1: where's
0: two.
1: Yours?
0: I've got two.
1: Where's yours?
0: I've got what?
1: I'll show you mine if you show me.
0: We'll play a song.
1: Okay.
0: Oh, yeah, they're on my ankles.
1: Oh.
0: Did you not know?
1: I can't remember. Maybe not.
0: Buzzy G.
1: No, well.
0: Okay, well, you know what we'll be doing during this.

0: Ain't in LA on ZM with Brian Clint. 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You can try the new liquid gold sauce here for a limited time only. Let's get the tea.
1: The tea, live from LA with Dean McCarthy.
0: Dean, the VMAs are currently all going down. What's happening?
2: Oh my goodness, talk about a fun VMAs. It's finally back in LA. So the last time I was in LA was in 2017. It's been in New York City. Finally back in my motherland. Big, big performers. Everyone from Ray, Shabuzi, Madonna, Gunna, Casey Musgraves, Teddy Swims. Presenters was everyone from Charlie XCX, Tyler. It was a big, Sierra Miller. It was a big, fun show. But the really cool thing that everyone's talking about are some of the winners. Because let me tell you something. Video of the year, not surprising, went to Taylor Swift for The Fate of Ophelia. She won Video of the Year. But Artist of the Year this year, it could have been Ariana Grande. Was it Bruno Mars? Was it Sabrina Carpenter-Taylor? It actually went to Madonna.
0: What?
2: Madonna won Artist of the Year. She also opened the show. She hadn't performed at the VMAs for 23 years was the last time she performed. And, of course, she is one of the most memorable MTV performances from 1998 when she did Like a Virgin, which at the time was, was very, very, very controversial.
0: Dean, so what about the other time when she kissed Christina Aguilera and Britney Spears? What about that performance?
2: That was 23 years ago. That was the last time.
0: Crazy.
3: 23 years ago. That just made me sound real old. My goodness.
0: That was like it stopped the world, didn't it?
3: It did. It did. Yep. So I didn't realize Madonna had actually released
2: fun
3: much.
2: Fact.
0: Yeah.
2: I'm going to tell you a fun fact about that.
0: Yeah, go on. Yeah.
2: Do you know who it was meant to be? J-Lo was meant to be in that.
0: Oh.
2: J-Lo?
0: Yeah.
2: It was meant to be Britney Spears, Madonna, and J-Lo. J-Lo even did the rehearsals.
0: Really?
2: J-Lo instead of Christina Aguilera, but J-Lo was shooting a movie at the time.
0: Oh, wow. Interesting.
3: Oh, that's we've
0: lost Dean, but I mean, we've got the juice.
3: We've got
0: from
3: the juice.
0: We got all the tea.
3: Wow.
0: He spilled it. That's crazy.
3: That is crazy.
0: Isn't it wild how no one ever talks about how Madonna kissed Christina as well as Britney?
3: Yeah, why did it only get that? Like, why was it only Britney and. Yeah.
0: I feel like, did she kiss Britney first and then the camera, like, cut away after that, and it cut to Justin Timberlake, who was Britney's ex.
3: Oh, yeah. Oh,
0: and
3: that's
0: right. And he, like, shook his head at the time.
3: And then everyone was like, ooh, yeah, Justin's
0: crazy.
3: Yeah.
0: Anyway, there you go, Madonna, Artist of the Year at the VMAs. Get ready, because Deal or Reveal is up next.
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1: 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ZM Traffic.
7: Century Batteries, made for Kiwi conditions, New Zealand's trusted battery. And citybound from the airport, lights moderate through the Mount Vic Tunnel, then moderate to heavy through the Arris Tunnel. Moderate to heavy too, citybound along Riddiford Street, then on Adelaide Road to the Basin. The urban motorway citybound, just a moderate patch approaching the Terrace Tunnel. And State Highway 2 northbound, moderate to heavy, Silver Stream to the Moonshine Bridge. Whatever you drive, ride or tow, power it with Century Batteries, New Zealand's trusted battery. And that's traffic.
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1: 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Queensgate, late nights every Thursday until 9 p.m.
22: Mainly fine for Wellington, just some passing cloud. We've got nor'westerlies easing tonight, 7 the overnight low. Tomorrow fine and sunny with light winds and a high of 16.
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23: In this update, David Seymour says we need better food policies than other countries as he announces ACT's plan to fix supermarket competition by streamlining consents and allowing overseas food labelling. National would break up foodstuffs. Labour wants to split retails from suppliers and the Greens have suggested a state retailer. National's released its five-point economic plan, which has no new policy, but lists its promises of no new taxes, a return to surplus by 2028-29, and new trade deals. The government's selling off a block of 36 state houses vacant since 2024 in Wellington Strathmore, saying they're financially unviable. Processor Synlait says it's delivered its second highest milk price ever, despite an annual after-tax net loss topping $75 million, it says it's returning to operational stability. And that's news.
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1: This is ZM's Deal or Reveal.
0: How bloody exciting. Deal or Reveal is back, which means we're giving away a bunch of cash. So we have 20 cases on the wall. You get to choose which case you would like to pick, and then you have to deal with banker Claudia.
3: Look at me, Bree. I'm the captain now. I run this ship.
0: Don't look at her in the eye, Ellie.
3: I'm terrified.
0: I'm so terrified. Scared. I already knew she was the captain, but now she's got the title too.
3: Yeah, this power's going right to my head.
0: All right, let's see who will be testing you this afternoon, Claudia. It's Rexana. Good afternoon.
25: Hello, how are you?
0: Good.

0: Thank you, mate. You're after a bit of cash.
1: Oh, yeah. Never say no to a bit of cash.
0: I mean, why would you? You're going to have to go through Banker Claudia.
1: But first, sure I can crack her.
0: I reckon you got this. But first I need to ask what case you would like.
1: I was going to go with case number 7, please.
0: Number 7 is still available, as we only started playing this morning with Fletcher and Hayley.
2: Interesting. Rexana, do you have any kind of connection to the number 7? Is that your lucky number?
1: It's more of my family's lucky number.
0: Okay.
1: Yeah, a lot of my family just, loves that number, so might as well just hopefully it brings me some luck.
0: So you want to hear an offer from Banker Claudia. I reckon don't give her much, Rexana. Don't say how much you'd be happy with. Don't say how much you'd be willing to...
2: You saving up for anything, Rexana?
1: But won't say that to you. I'll keep that.
2: Big plans for school holidays?
1: Don't give you anything.
0: Don't give her nothing, Rexana.
2: Do you prefer the beach or the mountains, Rexana?
1: Oh, I prefer the beach. But then sand, I don't like the sand, but I prefer the view, so let's go.
2: Just learned a lot about you.
0: Okay.
2: She's given me everything I need to know. Okay, Rexana, I would like to offer you, in place of case number 7, I'll go for a nice little $300.
0: Ooh.
1: I will not take that.
2: Interesting. Quick decision.
0: Very quick decision from you, Rexana. You want to go with the reveal over the $300 offer from Banker Claudia?
1: Yeah, may as well.
2: You must have a number in mind then, do you?
1: Well, no. I'm just going for it, eh? Just let's go with the reveal.
2: Love it. Okay.
0: She's so nonchalant. Even I don't know what's happening.
2: Okay, not happy with $300. I think that's a good amount of money. You know, you
1: it
2: do
1: was,
2: a lot.
1: Yes. I won't, not saying that it's not, but I just want to see what the reveal is.
2: Okay. How about $400?
1: Oh, you're tempting me now, Banker Claudia.
2: That's a lot of money.
0: $400 is a nice amount.
1: It is, yeah.
0: What do you reckon, Rexana?
1: So, pressure is on now.
2: No,
0: what does your gut
2: say? It's all up to you, Rexana.
1: My gut is saying take the $400. That is what my gut is saying.
2: I think it's a really good number, personally.
0: Claudia is so cool, calm and collected. Yeah, I can't read her at all.
2: Neither.
0: Rexana, what do you think? Are you going to take the deal for $400 or are you going to go the reveal and see what's in case number 7?
1: Let's go with the reveal.
2: Oh, what? Wow.
0: Plot twist.
2: Okay. You're going to sniff at my $400, are you?
0: Lock it in, Rexana.
1: I'll go with that. I know my gut and my head are two different things.
0: Okay. You're locking in reveal. Are we ready to open the case, Rexana?
1: Yeah, we're ready to. Yeah, ready to open.
0: Oh God, I hope you've made the right decision.
1: Oh, I know.
0: You've passed on $400 from Banker Claudia. Let's see what's in case number 7. Rexana.
1: Oh, no, Bree.
0: You've done bloody well. It's $500.
1: Oh, yeah.
2: You beauty.
0: Nice.
1: Thank you, Claudia.
2: Oh, you're welcome. You know, I'm happy to help.
0: Rexana.
1: And Bree, can I just say, man, my partner, you have to be my partner's celebrity crush, okay? He does love you.
0: Oh, mate, I'll tell you. What's your partner's name?
1: Regan. I did say, I think I'll have more of a chance if she was single.
0: True. Hey, shout out to Regan and Rexana. Both put in your bids and I'll get back to you, okay?
1: Well, all right, then I'll take you up.
0: Hey, legend Rexana. Hey, you enjoy that $500 and thanks for listening.
1: Thank you very much. These are amazing.
0: No
1: thank
0: worries.
1: You.
0: Say hi to Regan
1: bye.
0: For me. See ya.
1: Bye.
0: There it is. Deal or reveal. Very cool, calm and collected Banker Claudia. We'll be back tomorrow and you can play again with Fletch, Vaughan and Hayley tomorrow morning. Right now, Olivia Rodrigo's Stupid Song on ZM with Brian Clint.

0: stupid song could ever say.
1: Olivia Rodrigo, stupid song on ZM with Brian Clint. Clint away on holidays for the week. Producer Ellie filling in with me, and I came across this interesting story about a TV show that I do remember watching back in the day. Do you remember the show 16 and Counting?
2: I don't. I have no memory of this.
1: Doesn't ring a bell?
2: No, I don't think so.
1: So I believe it was a reality TV show that first aired in 2012, mm-hmm. and it followed a family that had 16 family members.
2: So 14 children?
1: Yeah. Oh. 14 kids, and they followed the lives of the Radford family and how chaotic that would have been. I believe we've got some audio of the TV show from back in the day.
3: Oh. Away from the limelight. Daily life in the Radford's 10-bedroom ex-nursing home is far from glamorous. As well as baby Casper, there's another new addition. Eldest daughter Sophie has just had a baby with her boyfriend, giving her a newfound respect for her mum.
2: Oh my gosh, now there's a grandchild also there.
1: Yeah, and then she moves back into the family home with her baby and her partner. Anyway, I think they kept having to change the name of the show because they kept having babies.
2: They had more than 14.
1: Yeah, so it was at first it was 16 and counting, and then I remember it was 17 and counting, and then I can't remember how many series they did, but I came across this article that's talking about the Radford family now. Take a guess as to how many kids are in the Radford family now.
2: Like just the immediate kids, not grandchildren, eh?
1: I believe it's just the immediate main kids, yeah.
2: Okay. Did they get to 20 kids?
1: You're not far off. 22 kids.
2: Oh, I thought you were going to say less than that.
1: 22 kids and counting.
2: Oh, my body hurts just thinking about the mother.
1: Yeah, so the mum, Sue.

0: She, I've done the math on it. She would have had to have been pregnant for 16 and a half years.
1: Oh, no. I would not be into that.
0: So if you add up all the time that she would have been pregnant to have all those children, 16 and a half years of her life, not to mention 22 labours.
1: That's the thing.
0: That she's been through.
1: Oh, my gosh. I mean, less periods, though. So that's good, you know. I guess that's the one thing.
0: That's a very small plus.
1: Yep. Skip those every month. That is crazy. Like, I actually did she want to do that? Was that her choice?
0: They've talked about how, and all the kids in the family have talked about how it's an absolute madhouse.
1: I bet.
0: And as it would be, you know?
1: Yeah.
0: But one of the daughters talks about how they reckon their mum is addicted to being pregnant and giving birth.
1: Oh.
0: It's like their mum's drug.
1: Okay. Interesting.
0: And it's so funny. I was talking to one of my friends on the weekend who she talks about how labor, she had the best time and she can't wait to do it again.
1: Really?
0: Yeah.
1: Why?
0: I don't know. She was like,
1: she's enjoyed
0: like
1: it.
0: Euphoric feeling where she really enjoyed it. So maybe this woman's the same where she's like, I love giving birth.
1: I guess it is our most primal thing we can do. Mm. And it's a pretty cool outcome when you have a baby in your hands.
0: Yeah.
1: But that's crazy.
0: I mean, I don't care how great the feeling is if you're the person who likes it. 22 kids, too much.
1: Like, how do you even have enough bedrooms? How many cars do you have? Like, how many dining room tables do you have?
0: Imagine cooking dinner every night.
1: Yeah. Like, do they have help? Like, caterers and stuff? Oh, my gosh. My voice is going squeaky.
0: Imagine if they got caterers in to feed the family.
1: I feel like you'd have to.
0: All the older kids would have to be essentially raising the younger kids.
1: Which I guess in itself is a bit unfair for them a little bit because they become carers very young.
0: It's a bit rough.
1: Yeah.
0: I thought we could ask this afternoon. We could go on the hunt because so this, I believe, is the UK's biggest family.
1: Okay.
0: I think they have the record for the biggest family, but I want to find New Zealand's biggest family.
1: Okay.
0: Are you a part of New Zealand's biggest family, do you think? Or do you know a family that had a lot of family members?
1: Yeah.
0: Like a ton of them.
1: Mm, keen to hear it.
0: 0800 dials at M, or you can text us on 9696. We're looking for big families this afternoon. Are you from one? Give us a call or text. We'll do that after Alex Warren, Passenger on ZM with Brainclin and Ellie.

0: Grande on ZM with Brent Clint, producer Ellie filling in.
1: Oh, yeah.
0: She was one of the front runners to win Best Artist at the VMAs, but Madonna has taken it out today.
1: Wow. Yeah. I genuinely didn't realise Madonna had brought new music out. I'm sorry to all the fans, but I didn't realise that.
0: We'll listen to that on the way home.
1: Yeah.
0: Right now we're talking about UK's biggest family. You might recall a show back from the early 2010s called 16 and Counting. They've caught up with the family now, and it's 22 and counting.
1: Oh, my goodness.
0: 22 kids.
1: No, that's just crazy.
0: They keep adding kids to the list.
1: Ooh,
0: it's a lot of energy.
1: It is.
0: They live in an old nursing home.
1: Oh, so that's how they've got that many bedrooms?
0: Yeah.
1: That's quite smart.
0: Which is quite smart.
1: I was wondering.
0: 10 bedrooms, apparently.
1: Oh, and probably like a catering kitchen, enough for the industrial, you know.
0: True.
1: Yeah, that's actually really smart.
0: Yeah.
1: Wow.
0: And a school bus is their car.
1: I was going to say.
0: Yeah. So we're asking you this afternoon, we're on the hunt for New Zealand's biggest family, and Bailey has called through. Hi, Bailey.
2: Hi, how are you?
0: Good, thanks. Is it your family?
2: Yeah, well, my grandmother was one of 17.
0: Oh, holy smokes. Was there any twins in there?
2: I believe there was one set of twins.
0: Wow. That's...
2: Yeah. I always used to make the joke that it would be cheaper if her family had just invested in the television.
0: Very, very good. Did your nan get along with all of her siblings? Whereabouts was she in the lineup?
2: She's the eldest.
0: Oh, my God. Wait, the eldest of all of them.
2: Yeah, so she got along with the majority of them. Obviously, there's a few stragglers, but...
0: there's a few. Hey, you know, Bailey's like...
2: 17, it's not too bad.
0: There's a couple of duds in every family, you know?

0: Apparently, I'm the dud in our family. Okay, well, that's a lot. 17.
1: That's wild.
0: We'll mark it down. That's got the record so far. Thanks for calling through, Bailey.
1: Thanks, Bailey.
0: Let's talk to...
2: Thanks,
1: you
2: mate.
1: You too, mate.
0: Let's talk to Melody. Can you beat that, Melody?
3: Oh, I might be able to. My mum is one of 16 that she knows of.
1: Oh, what do you mean?
3: There is a story that they grew up in the East Coast way back in the day, and they were the only Pākehā family.

0: far out, Melody.
1: My goodness.
0: That is one of the most wild stories we've heard on this show in a while. We appreciate you sharing.
1: Thank you.
0: God, they would never get away with that now, these days, you know?
1: No, no.
0: Because they'd have the, what's that, family tracking app that you have on
1: true,
0: your phone?
1: True, there's a lot of DNA, like ancestry happening now, and there's a lot, I think, family secrets coming out of all sorts of siblings.
0: I'd love to find out I've got like a half sister or brother or something.
1: Same. Yeah. I love my one sister. I'd love to have more. Or a brother, you know? Give me a brother. Yeah. I'd love
0: I bet your dad wouldn't be surprised.
1: That's the thing. Who knows what old Grant's been up to?
0: That sneaky little snake. A lot of texts coming through on this. So someone texted through and they said, my mother-in-law is one of 14 children, 8 boys and 6 girls. My husband's nana is now 90 years old and such a wonderful nana. Aww. She's the baby whisperer. Yeah, well, that's why she had so many. It says all single pregnancies, no twins.
1: Wow.
0: In that 14.
1: Wow. My goodness. The ECE centre I'm doing placement at currently had a new 4-month-old baby last week. Asked the parents if they have any siblings, and they said he's the 11th baby and the oldest is 20.
0: Is that your first one?
1: No, the 11th.
0: Wow.
1: That's quite also, like, these days, quite rare to have that many siblings.
0: It's so rare because, I mean, kids are expensive.
1: Yeah, the cost of living, mate. Yeah. Oh, my goodness.
0: I mean, don't get me started. Someone said, my mum is one of 13 brothers and sisters. My workmate has 18 siblings. I feel like that's the record so far.
1: Yeah.
0: Ellie is 18.
1: Yeah.
0: Someone else said, wouldn't Gloria Vale have/be the biggest New Zealand family? I don't think they listen to us in Gloria Vale.
1: No, I don't think so either.
0: Well, actually, it's a great question. Do they have radio?
1: Do they have mainstream radio?
0: And who would they listen to? Mike Hosking.
1: Yeah.
0: I love a bit of the Hoss.
1: Love the Hoss.
0: At Gloria Vale. Hey, stick around. We're going to do Small Town Big Deal very soon. And we'll play a bit of Tones and I Favour on ZM with Brankland.
2: He said, tell me your vision, all of your heavens are sin.

0: Miles, adore you on ZM with Bree and Clint. Producer Ellie filling in for Clint this week, and it's time for this.
1: Bree and Clint's small town big deal.
0: Have you ever heard this segment before, Ellie?
2: I haven't. I've heard of it.
0: Oh, so you leave the show and now you don't listen.
2: But no, I love listening to my favourite Bree and Clint show.
0: So essentially the idea is, yep, Ellie, is Clint and I both from small towns, but we're trying to figure out who's the bigger deal from that small town. Mm-hmm. And to do that, we call a place in our small town and ask them, have you ever heard of us before?
2: Okay, well, I can't wait to do this and watch you get absolutely humbled. I think we should call your hometown.
0: Okay.
2: All right. Since Clint's not here today.
0: Where are we calling?
2: I'm going to be calling one of the pubs in Stanthorpe.
0: Oh.
2: See how many times you know, attended there.
0: I've been there a few times.
2: Have you?
0: There's multiple pubs. You know, there's for a town of like 5,000, there's like 6 pubs in the town.
2: Wow. You guys love a drink. Love a beer.
0: I guess there's not much else to do.
2: Responsibly. I mean,
0: it's brutal.
2: Okay, let's call this pub and see if they know Bree Thomasell.
3: Thank you for calling the Sensei Hotel. Wayne's pleasure.
2: Hi, Wayne. It's just Ellie calling here. I have quite a random question for you. You're in Stanthorpe, aren't you?
3: Yep.
2: Awesome.

0: was just wondering, have you by any chance heard of a woman named Brianna Thomasell?
1: No.
0: No?
1: Brianna Thomason?
0: Thomasell, yeah. Parents Steve and Di?
1: No.
0: No? She hasn't been in there for a few regular drinks in her childhood at all?
1: No.
0: Childhood?
1: No.
0: Okay, so you haven't heard of Brie Thomasell?
1: No.
0: Okay. Oh, well, thank you.
1: Give the Country Club a ring. Meg, you probably know.
0: Who's that? Sorry?
1: Brett Irwin from the Country Club. He might know who it is.
0: Oh, the Country Club might know who Brie is. Okay, awesome. Thank you so much.
1: Yeah, the local blokes here probably know.
0: Ah, local. Okay, thank you so much, Wayne. We really appreciate your time. Bye. Have a great day. Bye.
2: Jeez, I thought Wayne said something else then.
0: So did I.
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9: 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It is heavy from Silverstream to the Moonshine Bridge. Southbound, moderate to heavy Kennedy Good to Melling. And Eastern Hutt Road, moderate to heavy northbound approaching Ferguson Drive. On the urban motorway citybound, just moderate to heavy patch approaching the Terrace Tunnel from Bowen. 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Time saver traffic.
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0: Jabuzi, a bar song on ZM with Brian Clint. Clint away on holidays. Ellie Harwood in Giving Me a Hand for the rest of the week, which I'm very excited about.
1: Woo!
0: I saw this interesting article where they were talking about TV homes or movie homes. So iconic houses that were in TV or movies and how much those actual houses are worth.
1: Yeah.
0: And how much they've sold for. And okay. I thought we could go through some of the iconic ones.
1: Yeah.
0: The one that everyone talks about, and I feel like it's in the news constantly, is the house from Home Alone. You know the one.
1: Yeah.
0: This is my house. I need to protect it. And the inside of the house, I believe, was used, as well as the outside of the McAllister home.
1: Wow.
0: And the actual house is located in a suburb north of Chicago in Illinois. And how much do you think? Because you remember it was a big house.
1: Oh, yeah.
0: Big, fancy
1: house. Massive
0: home.
1: House. Okay, I reckon that. So what it's worth today or what it sold for recently?
0: Yeah, so I think it's the last time it sold was last year in January.
1: Okay. I'm going to guess $7 million.
0: Wow. It's $7.67 million.
1: Really?
0: You were on the money.
1: Oh, my goodness.
0: Keep the change, you filthy animal.
1: Yeah.
0: That's wow, so that's a lot of money, though. Eh?
1: Oh,
0: yeah. I mean, it was an enormous family home, though.
1: Yeah, it's huge.
0: It was
1: huge.
0: Massive. I wanted to move on to, I know, one of your favourite TV shows of all time. So I've done the research into how much the house from Full House sold for.
1: Yeah.
0: So obviously the house from Full House was on Broderick Street in San Francisco, and it had four bedrooms across three stories and was built in 1883.
1: Yeah, wow. It's quite old, isn't it?
0: It is quite old.
1: Yeah.
0: I think the most recent sale of the Full House home was in 2020.
1: Okay. I'm going to guess that went for, it's a little bit smaller, but then it's in San Fran. Yeah, so I'm going to go like $5.5 million?
0: You're not far off, $7.46 million as well.
1: Oh, wow. So, oh my goodness.
0: You have to think that because of, obviously, the home that it is and being on an iconic show, it would be worth more than the houses around it.
1: Totally. I've been and visited that house. And
0: have you?
1: Yeah, and my partner and I did a whole parody video of us doing the Full House opener. It's so fun.
0: Of course you did.
1: So I've seen it. It just looks like a house, to be honest.
0: Oh, really?
1: Like, when I went there, I was like, oh, yeah, there it is. But it was cool to know that they...
0: Can you not go inside?
1: Nah, because I think it's privately owned now. And obviously all the sets, they were used in like a stage.
0: Studio.
1: So in a studio.
0: Yeah.
1: But it was cool to see the outside of it.
0: Yeah.
1: I will say that.
0: Speaking of iconic houses or apartments that the actual inside was a set, but the outside did exist, was Sex and the City.
1: Ah.
0: Iconic. All the inside stuff of Carrie in her apartment in New York was obviously...

0: obviously done in a studio, but the outside stoop of the apartment is real, and it's in New York City. And I believe the owner had like a chain put up because she got so sick of people taking photos on the stoop.
1: Really?
0: Yeah, she's like really against it. But according to reports, that apartment, get this, if you like in the vicinity of where it is, 18.48 million.
2: Oh my goodness.
0: Yep.
2: Wow.
0: Isn't that wild?
2: And that's just an apartment technically?
0: Yeah, an apartment. Wow. I think like a townhouse apartment in New York.
2: Wow. My goodness.
0: What about the iconic show Breaking Bad?
2: Ah, yes. Haven't seen it, but I've heard it's great.
0: What?
2: I know. I've not seen it.
0: How have you not watched Breaking Bad?
2: I know.
0: You and your partner, Sam, would love it.
2: We should watch that, eh? I've heard it's great.
0: It would be right up both your alleys.
2: Yeah,
0: so okay. Maybe a bit violent for you.
2: Oh, is it a bit scary?
0: It is a bit scary.
2: Okay. Well, maybe I'll give it a chance.
0: But put your big girl pants on.
2: Okay.
0: The house in Albuquerque, New Mexico, is four bedrooms, built in 1972. And there was a story that did the rounds about this house because there's an episode where they throw a pizza on the roof, and then fans decided that they would throw a pizza on the real house's roof, and the owners obviously got quite pissy about that.
2: Oh, no.
0: But I believe the most recent sale, it sold for around $3.77 million.
2: Wow.
0: Which, according to reports, was way more than any other house in the area.
2: Oh, right. So it's actually not a very crazy expensive area.
0: No.
2: Yeah, wow.
0: Wow. The last one I want to talk about is the house from Kath and Kim. There's always a joker. In the pack. Or should I say, Fort Lagoon Court Fountain Light. In reality, it was actually Fort Lagoon Place, Patterson Lakes.
2: Oh, wow.
0: And it was actually on the waterfront.
2: Oh, ooh la la.
0: Ooh la la, indeed.
2: Yeah. My goodness.
0: There was obviously that story recently got pulled down because I think of how good a spot of where it was, and they pulled the whole house down. But before that, it sold for $1.48 million in 2016.
2: Wow. My goodness. It's quite a humble family home.
0: That's what I mean.
2: Yeah.
0: But not the price tag, was it?
2: No. My goodness.
0: Yeah.
2: Would you buy one of those houses if you could afford it? Would you want to be in a house that people are visiting and, like, you know, taking photos and throwing pizza? Like, I don't know if I would.
0: Mate, I don't even like saying hello to the neighbours. I just want to go home, pull my curtains, and people just leave me be, you
2: that
0: know?
2: That sounds beautiful.
0: Take
2: I'm the
0: my
2: same.
0: Clothes off.
2: Yeah.
0: Walk around naked.
2: Love it. What? I mean, what?
0: Hey, what?
2: Pardon? What? Anyway.
0: Coming up, we've got BP Rewards Rush. Free fuel with BP. Stick around. We'll tell you how you can win. Right now, Tame Impala, Loser on ZM with Brian Clint.

0: with Brian Clint away on holiday. Ellie Harwood filling in. We were just talking about iconic houses that have been in movies or TV shows.
1: Yes.
0: And how much the actual houses in real life have sold for. So, and we were talking about the Home Alone house, which was like 7 point something million was the most recent sale of the McAllister home. And someone texted in and they said, more like home I need alone.
1: That's
0: very good.
1: We'll take it.
0: Someone else texted in and they said, what about the Malcolm in the Middle house? Which it wasn't on my list, but I've done some Googling. So according to Google, the Malcolm in the Middle house was a house that was in California, and it was a privately owned rental property rather than a show owned set. So it was a real house.
1: Right.
0: And according to reports, it got demolished back in 2011, 2012.
1: Oh.
0: Yeah.
1: So we don't know how much it was worth then.
0: Nah. It was a small home. It was like a 2-bedroom home. And according to this, the house that was now built on the land is worth like $3.4 million.
1: Okay.
0: Yeah.
1: Yeah, wow.
0: God, houses these days. Like, imagine buying a house that's not worth $1 million.
1: I know. You can't really find many that are under $1 million. And even if it's like a 1-bedroom, they're getting right up there.
0: Yeah. My dad, I think his first house that mum and him bought, they paid like a donkey and like a bottle of vodka, I think they paid for it.
1: Yeah, and then they would have sold it for like what?
0: I think $2 million.
1: No, like, <I don't> know. They're just secretly rolling it over there.
0: Secretly rich. 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All thanks to BP, you can win free fuel, and it's time to call now.
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7: Radio, music and podcasts, it's all free on iHeartRadio. Citybound from the airport, moderate to heavy patch at Evans Bay Parade, then eases through the Mount Vic Tunnel, but then moderate to heavy through the Arris Tunnel, and on the urban motorway, citybound, the Telford, the Terrace Tunnel, back to Bowen. State Highway 2 northbound, moderate to heavy at the Nauranga Interchange, again approaching Melling, then from Manor Park to the Moonshine Bridge. 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
6: Mainly fine for Wellington, just some passing cloud. We've got nor'westerlies easing tonight, 7 the overnight low. Tomorrow fine and sunny with light winds and a high of 16.
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7: In this update, a shinier job market outlook with growth ticking up. The number of filled jobs lifted a seasonally adjusted 0.2% from July to August and 0.9% from last year. Gaps between sectors are starting to close, with gains for industries like construction and retail after months of decline. National's leader and deputy are brushing off former leader Sir John Key's comments about this election's supermarket policy. Key told The Post he's not sure the national push to split up foodstuffs is the right solution. Criticism of Labour student loan policy. It plans to cut 10% off debt for those who have finished study, didn't get a fees-free year and are still paying off their loan. NZ Initiative chief economist Eric Crampton says it won't give instant cost of living relief. And Auckland's Chamber of Commerce head Simon Bridges says no expense seems to have been spared on the city's newest CBD department store, Faraday's. That's news.
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8: I am so excited that the BP Rewards Rush is back. It's where we give away free fuel, all thanks to BP. It's just one of those feel-good ones, you know, Ellie?
9: I'm into it.
8: Yeah.
9: Because, you know, the price of everything at the moment.
8: Yeah, that all helps every little bit.
9: It does.
8: And Krista, we want to hook you up.
9: Hello, Krista.
10: Hey, guys. How are you?
8: Good, thank you, mate. Have you heard this done before?
10: Yes, last time it happened.
8: Okay, great. Just for everyone playing along at home, here's how it's going to work. You're going to hear the fuel pump going up and up and up in numbers. You need to yell out stop when you are happy and you will win that amount of fuel. But if you let it go too long, then you get nothing and it'll bust. Okay, Krista?
10: ready.

0: Okay, all you ready?
1: Best of luck.
0: All right.
1: Here we go.
0: So here it comes.
2: 45 cents. $4.50. $45. $450.
1: That was a tricky one.
0: It was.
1: That was hard. I'm so sorry, Krista.
0: Oh, you were so close.
1: You didn't get it this time, but we are going to send you a BP prize pack filled with some goodies that you can get in store.
3: Oh, thank you, guys.
1: No worries. Unlucky, Krista.
0: Oh, hard luck.
1: A way to start off the week.
0: I know. It's broken my heart.
1: Broken mine, too. You can scan everyday rewards for double points on fuel and shop, plus 10 times points on selected products. There's more to score at BP. Stick around. I'm going to tell you about my injury from the half marathon on Friday after Olivia Rodrigo on ZM.

0: Olivia Rodrigo, Drop Dead on ZM with Brian Clint. Clint away on a holiday after a big Friday last Friday. So that means you, Ellie, are filling in.
1: I sure am. Yeah, Clint timed that really well, actually.
0: He did time it perfectly.
1: Yeah, he did.
0: We decided like idiots, a pair of idiots, that we would run a half marathon because Benny Blanco did it.
1: Yeah, right.
0: Then a week later, no training, last Friday, we ran the bloody half marathon.
1: Oh, I'm so proud of you.
0: I went to some dark places, eh?
1: I did see a story put up, like, kind of like 16 Ks in, and you were crying. And I was like, oh, no.

0: Bro, I was holding back tears the last 6Ks.
1: Oh.
0: Yeah.
1: Well done.
0: It was my feet. My feet were just, it was like I was stepping on nails or razor blades every time I took a step.
1: Oh.
0: And it was just so painful. And yeah. I couldn't, like, everyone just kept saying, just push through it. Eventually, you know, it'll come good. It never came good.
1: It didn't. Because what, you probably were actually a little bit injured there, potentially.
0: Well, over the weekend, like, the body's been sore, don't get me wrong.
1: Yeah.
0: Because people have been asking, how's the body going? What's been happening? And I'm not going to lie, it was rough. On Friday night and Saturday was real rough.
1: Yeah.
0: Even yesterday, but, like, the body feels pretty good today.
1: Yeah, that's great.
0: Apart from my foot.
1: Uh-oh.
0: I just kept having these shooting pains go through the side of my foot. Oh. Like, every time I take a step, and I was like, this isn't right. So I took myself down to the White Cross this morning, down to A&E, and I rolled in there. Do you know how awkward it was? Because, you know, the first thing that they do when you get there is they say, what have you injured?
1: Yeah.
0: And how did you injure yourself?
1: Mm.
0: And so I had to say, I've injured my foot, and it was from running a half marathon, no training. And no BS, the nurse, because they assess you first, the nurse was like, why the hell would you do that?
1: And I content.
0: Was like, and I was like, yeah, it's great. I'm an idiot. anyway, when I finally got pushed through to the doctor, because they did an X-ray on my foot, thankfully there's no major breaks in my foot, but they reckon I could have a stress fracture.
1: Oh.
0: But she also thinks I've just ruptured this huge tendon from overuse.
1: Oh, my gosh. So when everyone was telling you, just it'll go away, it'll go away, your tendon is like flapping around.
0: Yeah.
1: Oh, she pushed through. I'm really proud of you for that. Well done. Yeah. Well done. I can see why you are crying now. Was that more like an overwhelm of just like all the emotions as well?
0: I was just feeling everything, eh?
1: Yeah.
0: Like, it's hard to explain.
1: Yeah.
0: I don't know. Have you ever run a half marathon?
1: Nope. I have not.
0: I wouldn't recommend it.
1: Especially on no training.
0: Yeah, it's awful. But the doctor, anyway, eventually she sent me off and she said to me, because she looked at my file, and she goes, you've been to the White Cross quite a few times. And I was like, oh, have I? And then as she sent me out to the reception, she's like made a comment about how I'd been to the White Cross quite a few times.
1: Mm-hmm.
0: And I decided I'd throw a joke at the receptionist.
1: Oh, what was it? Oh, no. Did it land? What was it?
0: It did not land.
1: Oh, no.
0: What is your joke? So obviously everyone in the room, so everyone had been made aware that I'd been to the White Cross quite a number of times. Turns out I'm accident prone.
1: Yeah.
0: In the past couple of years.
1: Yeah.
0: And I said to her, oh, I should get a loyalty card and my next visit's free.
1: Did they not laugh at that?
0: She did not find it funny. She goes,
1: Oh,
0: I thought that was pretty good.
1: That's good.
0: Yeah.
1: A bit of friendly banter, you know, keeping the vibes up. You're injured.
0: Hey, how about on my fifth visit, I get a free tetanus shot?
1: Yep, that's the one.
0: Yep, why not?
1: I think, actually, you know what? That'd be a great way for people to, you know, incentivize to check on your health, you know? People don't often get a warrant fitness for their body. Let's get a bloody reward system going on.
0: I've been to the White Cross a lot, and I thought we could ask people this afternoon, are you a regular at the White Cross like me?
1: Yeah, like, yeah, A&E, your accident and emergency, are you there a lot?
0: Do you want a loyalty card for the White Cross? What are we thinking? Are you there a lot? 0800 dials at M. We're looking for the most accident-prone person in New Zealand. You can also text us on 9696. Right now, Alex Warren on ZM.

0: Lay Your Head, Coterie on ZM with Brian Clint. Clint away on holidays. Ellie, former producer of the show, in giving me a hand. And I was just talking to you, recap from the half marathon, no training on Friday.
1: Yeah.
0: Yeah.
1: You did it though?
0: Oh, my body's been a mess though.
1: Yeah.
0: Yeah. You know, what's his face's song, My Body's a Wonderland?
1: Yeah.
0: Oh, he needs to do part two. My body's a bloody mess. It is rough, but it's been recovering quite well. Like, the rest of me feels pretty good.
1: Yeah.
0: It was just my foot, and I went to the White Cross, the A&E this morning, got an x-ray, and they think it's a ruptured tendon. Anyway, blah, blah, blah.
1: No big deal.
0: No big deal. I'm a regular at the White Cross, and I think they're sick of me. Like, I honestly, do you want to hear the times I've been to the White Cross in the last 12 months?
1: Yeah.
0: So, went today.
1: Yeah.
0: Obviously, got some x-rays done, and they assessed my foot. And then a couple of weeks ago, I had to take my 7-week-old baby Toto to the White Cross, which was definitely warranted, and I'm so glad we did. And they were fantastic. And then earlier this year, I was doing renos on Toto's baby room in the lead-up to him arriving.
1: Yeah.
0: And I put a paint scraper into the side of my leg.
1: Oh.
0: And it went straight in, and then there was blood everywhere.
1: Ugh.
0: Had to go to the White Cross, and they stitched me up.
1: Oh, my goodness.
0: And then, like, maybe a couple of months before, like last year, my partner was playing around with the pizza oven, accident.
1: Oh, I remember this.
0: Nearly, oh, my God, it was so lucky. Yes. She didn't have the door open, and then the gas came out the back of the, it just went and just engulfed her face and burnt all of her, like every hair on her face and like all around the front part of her like hair was just burnt off. We had to go to A&E.
1: Oh, my goodness.
0: And so I'm a regular.
1: You are a regular. You know what you do need?
0: A loyalty card. fifth visit's free.
1: Yeah.
0: So we asked you to text through, are you a regular at your White Cross? There's a few people that have texted through. They said, an ongoing joke for me is that whenever something big around the house needs to be done, I will injure myself. Had to paint the fence, shattered my toe from kicking it on the coffee table. Went to paint a trellis, went to put a trellis up to, and then all the ligaments in my ankle, I rolled them in a hole. Went to visit, someone a month ago, fell down the stairs and damaged my foot.
1: Oh my gosh. So you're banned from doing any like around the house jobs.
0: I think I know this guy. He's there when I'm at A&E.
1: Yeah. regular.
0: We always give each other the nod.
1: Yeah, nice. Someone else said, my father is one of the most accident-prone people I have met. He has broken his whole foot from falling from a ladder, cut completely through his hand with a drop saw.
0: Oh.
1: He's missing the ends of multiple fingers from various power tool accidents. He has rolled four-wheelers, diggers, and so much more.
0: What
1: oh, my gosh.
0: What is going on with your dad?
1: Get him off the big, you know, big vehicles. I feel like he shouldn't be trusted.
0: Get him away from the forklift. Don't let him near the bloody forklift.
1: No.
0: Someone else said, I've had four concussions where I've been completely knocked out four times in my life. The last two were in the last 2 to 3 years. Broken collarbone, which is not healing properly as yet. Oh, so you got a few issues happening.
1: Oh, my goodness.
0: Yeah.
1: Oh, my
0: Someone else said, the most accident-prone person in New Zealand would have to be my brother. Drank a bottle of psoriasis shampoo. What? Drank a bottle of psoriasis shampoo when he was 3, got severely burnt when he was 5, multiple accidents from karate, then hamstring, broken toe, hit by a car on his push bike, rode his bike into the back of a car, the list goes on.
1: Oh my goodness.
0: Oh, oh my God, imagine how expensive that kid would have been.
1: Yeah, there's a lot.
0: Far out.
1: The biggest time I haven't actually ended myself, but
0: yeah, have you been to like A&E recently?
1: Not recently, like okay. not at all. But I do remember just speaking of like, you know, doing stuff around the house. There was one time where mum was like, you need to do the ironing, Ellie. You're getting old enough now, you got to do the ironing. Luckily, I didn't injure myself, but I dropped the whole iron onto the carpet face down, so the whole carpet just had an iron burn in it. And so I said, oh, no, I won't be able to do ironing ever again, Mum.
0: I'm so bad.
1: I'm so bad. And then another time I crashed Mum's car into the house, but that's no big deal, you know.
0: Oh, yeah. No biggie.
1: No big deal. Well, there was a hole in there for months. But, you know, it was fine. It was fine. I didn't get injured.
0: You were fine. Car in the house on the other end. Not good.
1: Not good.
0: Hey, we're going to do Birthday Banger next. The number one songs when you turn 1116. We would love you to be a part of it. Now is the time to call. 0800 dial ZM if you want to do birthday banger. We'll do it after Ash. Stop the Wedding on ZM.

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0: Your next chance to win is at 8 a.m.

0: Run the Great Divide on ZM with Bree and Clint. Ellie Harwood filling in for the week, and it's time for your birthday bangers.
1: Bree and Clint. Birthday banger.
0: All right, your birthday banger is the number one song when you turn 16. We figure them out here for you, and then we play our favourite. I've just realised you and I will have to each agree.
2: Yes, we will.
0: Which normally we agree most things.
2: We'll probably agree, I reckon.
0: Yeah, I reckon. Yeah. Let's see. Our first person up is Tamara. Kia ora.
3: Hello, how you going?
0: Good, mate. How's your Monday been?
3: It's been quite good. Just doing some flat viewings and I just got offered a place.
0: Oh, no way!
2: Yay! Oh.
0: How many flats have you applied for before this one?
3: Oh, I have lost count.
0: It's rough, isn't it?
3: Yep, and I've got a dog.
2: Oh, that makes it even harder.
0: It 10 times harder. Well, congrats on finally finding a flat. Let's celebrate with your birthday banger. What is your birthday?
3: It's the 12th of August of 1988.
0: All right, that means you were 16, Tamara, in 2014. And hold on.
2: There it is.
0: There it is. And on that day, this was number one. Because you.

0: Pardon?
1: Are you a fan of that one from Meghan Trainor?
0: I love that song. I love the artist as well.
1: Oh, great.
2: Nice.
1: I mean, she's so thin now. I don't know if she can sing about all that bass anymore.
0: Oh, but
1: I
0: mean, she did have this bug. Yeah.
1: Yeah. Well, I guess, yeah, absolutely. Hey, stick around. It could win. Who's up next, Ellie?
2: We have Scarlett here for her brother. Hello.
1: Hi, Scarlett.
3: Hello.
1: How old are you, Scarlett?
3: I'm 12.
1: You're 12, so we can't do yours yet, but how old is your brother?
3: 16.
1: Oh, perfect. Okay, what's his birthday?
3: 21st of December 2009.
1: Okay, that means your brother only turned 16 at the end of last year in 2025. Yes. And on the 21st of December 2025, this was number one. Oh, it's a banger from Olivia Dean. What do you reckon, Scarlett?
3: Yes, it's such a good song.
2: Nice.
1: It's going to age well, that one.
2: Yeah, yeah, I'm sure it will.
1: Very good. Let your brother know. Olivia Dean, Man I Need is his birthday banger.
3: People love that.
1: Oh, good. Good. Okay, one more. Let's do Maddie's going to do their dad's birthday. Hi, Maddie.
4: Hi.
1: How old are you, Maddie?
4: I'm 12.
1: You're 12 as well. And how old's your dad?
4: 45, I think.
1: Oh, nice. I wasn't expecting you to know that, but there we go. Hey,
4: he's very old.
1: The shade of it all. Hey, Maddie, how old is your very old dad's birthday?
4: It's December 11th, 1980.
1: All right, Maddie, that means your dad was 16 in 1996. The dinosaurs were around, and this was number one. If you want to be my lover, you got to get with me. You got to know that one, Maddie.
4: I love that song.
1: Hell yeah.
4: I was listening to that on the way here.
1: No way. Yeah. You're a big Spice Girls fan?
4: Well, I know a few of their songs, yeah, mainly because of my mum.
1: Yeah, that'd be about right. Hey, Maddie, it could win. Stick around, okay?
4: Okay.
1: Hold there.
4: You.
2: Okay.
1: What are we thinking? Ellie, what are your vibes?
2: My gut is saying Wannabe. I think that's what my gut's saying. What's yours saying?
1: My gut's saying I shouldn't have had that lactose curry.

0: for lunch. Bit too much cream in that butter chicken.
1: Nice.
0: But I have to go with you. Spice Girls wannabe.
1: Bit of the old Spice Girls, eh?
0: All day. Maddie, you've won birthday banger.
2: Yay!
0: Tell your dad, all right? We're going to play it for you right now. Wannabe Spice Girls, your birthday banger. No worries, Maddie. See you, mate.
1: Bye.

0: God, we're just hanging out for a tour.
1: We are, eh?
0: And all they did was drop those annoying CD box set.
1: Like, cool, but I don't think it was worth the tease.
0: It wasn't.
1: Do you know what I mean?
0: Especially when they knew how much fans were hanging out for a bigger announcement.
1: Yeah, I think they misjudged that. They should have just come out with the box set and it would have been like, oh my gosh, cool, the Spice Girls have done this. But like, when the build-up made it, expectations, reality were way apart.
0: Oh dear. Anyway, lessons learned. Hey, next on the show, I saw this article on Stuff where they've done a side-by-side comparison of how much certain items in New Zealand cost 10 years ago in 2016 versus now.
1: Oh my gosh, yeah.
0: And I thought I could bring you some of the most interesting ones.
1: I'd love to know, and I also would hate to know. But I'm keen to find out.
0: Also text through 9696. What would you like to know? How much was the price of something in 2016? Like, what's the thing that you would like to compare 2016 price to now?
1: Mm.
0: And I might be able to do the research.
1: All right.
0: All right, we'll get into that next.
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6: 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Stand on State Highway 2 northbound, just moderate at the Nauranga Interchange, then moderate to heavy from Manor Park to the Moonshine Bridge. Eastern Hutt Road, a clear run northbound from Stokes Valley, and no delays northbound on State Highway 1 through Johnsonville. On the urban roadway, citybound, the tower for the Terrace Tunnel is back to Bowen, and citybound through the Mount Vic Tunnel, moderate to heavy in patches from Evans Bay Parade. 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

0: Buzzer just might on ZM with Brian Clint, Clint away on holidays. Ellie Harwood in Giving Me a Hand. I saw this article on Stuff today where they were comparing the prices of a lot of different things in 2016. So, can you believe that's 10 years ago?
1: That's not. My brain doesn't. It's not computing.
0: That's wild.
1: That is wild. Oh
0: so, comparing the price of things in 2016 compared to now in 2026.
1: Yeah.
0: And I mean, I find it quite interesting.
1: Mm-hmm.
0: Maybe I'm just in that age group where I'm like, I'd love to see how things have gotten more expensive.
1: No, but I think it might make us feel better if you're feeling like you're on a hamster wheel right now.
0: Mm.
1: It's not you. It's actually like what the economy's doing.
0: Yes.
1: So it might make us feel a bit better, even though the prices are very humble.
0: So stay right here on ZM. No need to go to News Talk ZB right now. I mean, Heather is fantastic, but we're covering the same stuff here. The price of butter. Everyone talks about the price of butter.
1: Yeah.
0: And it is one of the things that has gone up the most in the past 10 years. And that's why people probably talk about it.
1: Yeah.
0: It's had a rise of 157% in price.
1: That is so much. Like, wait, okay, so what did they used to be? What, like $4 or something?
0: So 2016, they used to, a normal, like regular 500 gram block of butter was about $3.28.
1: Oh, what
0: and
1: a luxury.
0: These days, average, you're looking at $8.43.
1: Yeah, and that's a cheap one too. Like,
0: yes,
1: that's your real
0: that's
1: home
0: your
1: brand.
0: Standard, yep. Run of the mill. So that's like a over $5 increase.
1: And that's insane when we are dairy people here in New Zealand too. Can we get it cheaper, please?
0: We need our butter. What do we get? What are we meant to have? Margarine?
1: Exactly.
0: Oh, we're not peasants. next on the list, just your humble takeaway, your fish and chips.
1: Okay,
0: so
1: yeah.
0: So chips?
1: Yeah.
0: One piece of fish.
1: Okay, so I'm going to guess in 2016
0: how
1: it was
0: much
1: probably
0: was that?
1: I reckon it was maybe $10 for those two things.
0: Mm-hmm.
1: Maybe one scoop, mm-hmm. one piece of fish.
0: Like a scoop and a piece of fish?
1: Yeah. What was it?
0: 2016 it was $6.22.
1: Oh my gosh, I am overestimating these. That's insane.
0: And it's because you've been living obviously in these day prices.
1: Yeah.
0: But these days it'll cost you about just over $11.
1: Wow.
0: For a scoop of chips and one piece of fish.
1: Oh my goodness.
0: What about weekly rent? Like and they've done it on the nationwide median. Median.
1: Okay.
0: Yeah.
1: Yeah, okay. So like what we're thinking, maybe a 3-bedroom house kind of vibe. Is it?
0: I think
1: or is
0: you're
1: it per
0: paying
1: person?
0: I think it's per person.
1: Oh yeah, okay.
0: Oh, is it? No, it mustn't be. God, if it is, then this is grim.
1: Yeah.
0: It says weekly rent nationwide median. So it must be a house.
1: It must be a house, eh?
0: Full
1: yeah.
0: house. Like in your run-of-the-mill 3-bedroom, maybe one, maybe two bathrooms.
1: Okay, so in 2016, I'm going to guess that a median rental for that would be $500,
0: $550?
1: $390. Oh, my gosh. These have gone up so much.
0: And in 2026, it's $600.
1: Oh, my
0: That's the nationwide
1: goodness.
0: Median. What about a full tank of petrol?
1: Okay.
0: I mean, everyone's been talking about it.
1: So, 91.
0: 91?
1: Yeah, okay.
0: Mid-size car, like 50 litres.
1: Yeah.
0: In 2016.
1: I reckon it would have cost maybe like $60.

0: $80 to fill up?
1: You're closer. It was about $89.
0: Oh, yeah. Okay, yeah.
1: To fill up that tank. Mm-hmm. In 2026, it's $150.
0: Oh, it's like double.
1: Yeah.
0: It's wild.
1: Which, I mean, it got me thinking about other things that we in our age group would probably spend our money on. So I've done a little bit of research on a few other things, the cost in 2016 versus now in 2026.
0: Okay.
1: What do you think the cost, like, to go to a concert was in 2016?
0: And kind of like, are we talking like an A-list sort of scenario, like Adele?
1: Yeah, I think so. Yeah, like an Adele. Not maybe not the best seats in the house, but like an all right seat.
0: Okay, for Adele in 2016, I'd say maybe like 110.
1: Yeah, $120.
0: Oh yeah,
1: they reckon was like a average cost of like a concert ticket. Whereas these days, they reckon it's more like around 200.
0: Yeah, I would believe that. It is. I've looked to go and buy stuff recently and not done it.
1: And they said for like good seats, you're looking at 250 to 300.
0: Wow.
1: Yeah, for like the good seats.
0: Yeah, yeah.
1: What about a flight? A flight from Auckland to the Goldie, how much do you reckon the prices change from 2016 to now?
0: And we're just doing one way? Or are you doing return?
1: Return.
0: Okay, return in 2016 from Auckland to Gold Coast and back.
1: Yeah.
0: I'm going to say...
1: Including a checked bag.
0: Okay. I'm going to say it was $380 to $450.
1: Yeah, you're on the money. That's about exactly right in 2016. And that was with Air New Zealand.
0: Mm-hmm.
1: And these days in 2026, one way is about $313. Oh.
0: So it's just like doubled pretty much.
1: Oh my goodness. Which, I mean, obviously cost of fuel comes into those prices. Like jet fuel ain't cheap.
0: No.
1: But damn, isn't it depressing?
0: Yeah. And the wages aren't necessarily going up to match it either, which makes it tougher on everyone. So just know we see you. Mm. We feel you.
1: We hear you. We see you. We feel you.
0: Yes, we do.
1: And if anyone wants to shout us some fish and chips... We will take it.
0: You know where we are, okay?
1: You know where. Hey, next on the show, we're going to talk sandwiches.
0: Yum, yum, yum.

0: Dua Lipa levitating on ZM with Brian Clint away on holiday. Ellie Harwood in Giving Me a Hand. And you want to talk sandwiches?
1: I want to talk Sammy's. And if you can, if you have a sandwich that you love, like a unique sandwich filling, feel free to text us 9696 as we chat.
0: So a unique sandwich filling or a unique sandwich combo?
1: Either or, whatever. Okay. It might be something odd you're putting in your sandwich, or maybe it's just an interesting combo. Because there's a Mount Maunganui woman who has been in for Sandwich of the Year. Al Brown, the famous chef, they're doing a bit of a sandwich competition. It's the Great Kiwi Sandwich Search. Mm-hmm. And she has put in her sandwich.
0: What was her suggestion?
1: So hers is a chip sandwich, but...
0: Oh, it's Kiwi classic.
1: Yeah, and she puts kiwi onion dip in it. So it's like chips.
0: Why didn't I think of that?
1: Yeah, I know. It's a great idea.
0: Genius.
1: It sounds delicious. And yeah, apparently even Al Brown's thinking, this is quite good. It's got a bit of variety in it.
0: The kiwi onion dip would almost be like a spread you could put on the sandwich.
1: That's the thing. I've never thought to do that. But oh, chips and dip.
0: So what else is on the sandwich? It's got the kiwi onion dip.
1: Yep, so she's got that. She's got what looks like to be a bit of lettuce, you know, a bit of greens there. Mm-hmm. And maybe a little bit of beetroot, actually. There's a red sort of slice I can see here. So there's quite a lot of flavours going on.
0: Okay.
1: But I love it, and I would definitely try it.
0: I'd hook into that.
1: Yeah, I would too.
0: When we were talking about this before the show, I shared with you a sandwich I'd made recently.
1: Yeah.
0: And you weren't into it.
1: It was interesting.
0: It's a piece of sourdough bread. So you start with a piece of sourdough bread.
1: Yeah.
0: Fancy, I know.
1: Ooh la la.
0: Cost of living. throw that out the window. Go buy your sourdough. And then you put a layer of jam.
1: Yeah.
0: And then you get some ready salted chips and you put peanut butter on the ready salted chips and you roll the chips around in the peanut butter so they're all covered in peanut butter.
1: Mm-hmm.
0: And you put the chips, the ready salted chips with peanut butter on them, on the jam.
1: Okay. So you're adding like salty crisps.
0: Yeah.
1: Kind of thing.
0: Yeah.
1: To the PB&J.
0: Yeah.
1: It sounds interesting.
0: It's fantastic.
1: But if you made that for me, I'd probably hoon that down.
0: Yeah.
1: That actually does.
0: It's actually a mean time.
1: What made you do that though?
0: I saw it somewhere.
1: Nice.
0: Yeah.
1: Well, I used to, when I was at school, I loved a Vegemite, chips and lettuce sandwich.
0: That's disgusting.
1: Double crisp. You know, a little bit of a
0: Vegemite and lettuce.
1: Mm. Yeah. It's quite nice.
0: What the hell?
1: Another great combo.
0: Yeah.
1: Peanut butter and then tomato with salt and pepper. Sounds odd. It's quite nice.
0: If you
1: like tomato, it's bloody good.
0: I don't know if I'm into that one.
1: Oh, someone on the text machine said, hubby's favourite sandwich is peanut butter and tomato sauce?
0: Ew.
1: That's an interesting combo. I don't
0: know. That's grim, man.
1: We've got pickle, sausage and jam on the text machine.
0: Pickle, sausage and jam.
1: Mm.
0: Like as in like a sausage you put on the barbecue.
1: I guess so. I guess so. Someone else says, I make a nacho sandwich, corn chips, cheese and salsa. That'd be quite yum.
0: See, that's quite interesting.
1: Oh, yeah.
0: I'm quite into that.
1: Yeah, me too.
0: My cousin used to have Vegemite sandwiches on white bread, and then he used to dip it into a cup of instant coffee and then and then eat it.
1: Sorry? Wait.
0: Yeah.
1: So it's like a soggy sandwich with coffee remnants on it.
0: Yeah.
1: Oh.
0: It was so grim and he'd like sleepy like.
1: Oh, no. Hey, I can't stand a slurp. No, I'm done.
2: 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You know, the amount of money you'd happily take. No questions asked. $100? $500? $1,000?
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4: Radio, music and podcasts, it's all free on iHeartRadio. And city bound from the airport, a good run through the Mount Vic and Arris tunnels. In Newtown, Redford Street, moderate to heavy patches both ways. And on the urban motorway city bound, the tail for the Terrace Tunnel is back to Bowen. State Highway 2 northbound heavy at the Nauranga Interchange, then moderate to heavy Manor Park to the Moonshine Bridge. 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
2: 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Queensgate, late nights every Thursday until 9 p.m.
13: Mainly fine for Wellington, just some passing cloud. We've got nor'westerlies easing tonight, 7 the overnight low. Tomorrow fine and sunny with light winds and a high of 16.
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14: In this update, the construction and services sectors are catching up after dragging the chain on labour market recovery. Seasonally adjusted, the number of filled jobs lifted 0.2% from July to August. Annual growth was the strongest since April of 2024 at 0.9%. Chris Hipkins is defending Labour against ACT's criticism of other parties' proposals for shaking up supermarkets. Labour wants to split the wholesale and retail arms, National and NZ First, to pull apart foodstuffs. The Greens want a state-owned chain, and ACT's promising a one-stop consenting shop for overseas players. Hipkins says no company will try for consents to operate if they can't get products to sell. More than 3,300 bowel cancers have been detected in the 9 years we've been screening. The age has progressively dropped from 60 to reach 56 in a matter of weeks. And that's news.
2: 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ZM's Brian Clint.
0: Yeah, good evening. How bloody good is daylight savings?
1: Oh, so good.
0: I get the farmers hate it, and I understand why they hate it, but for people like us who are working, you know,
1: this is beautiful
0: stuff. A little bit later, what a dream.
1: I love it. We have daylight when we go home now.
0: What a bloody dream. The show is all thanks to KFC. You can try the new liquid gold bucket, 10 hot and crispy boneless pieces, plus liquid gold sauce. 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Up next on the show, we're going to play the password. This is your first time.
1: This is my first time. I've never played it.

0: and I'm excited to give it a go.
1: I feel like you'll be great at it.
0: Yeah, do you reckon?
1: Yeah, you're just really in tune with other human beings,
0: oh,
1: I feel.
0: That's beautiful stuff.
1: And if you're not, we're going to find out next.
0: We sure are.
1: 0800 dials it in right now. You could win yourself $50 cash. We'll play the password with you after Sienna Spyro, Great Expectation. On ZM with Brian Clint, Ellie Harwood filling in.

0: Sienna Spyro, Great Expectation on ZM with Brian Clint. It's time to play the password.
1: Yeah. Is there a button I should be pushing? Yep. I feel like there is. And I definitely have not pushed it. And now I'm trying to see if I can find it. And I don't think I can.
0: God, this takes me back to my teenage years. The password.
1: I can't find it.
0: That's okay. We can play the password.
1: Okay, I'm going to guess the opener. Dun, dun, dun. Brian Clint's password. Is that how it goes?
0: Not at all.
1: Anywhere close.
0: Oh, okay. Okay.
1: I really need to hear it now. I'm trying to look at Clint's wall here. And I can't see it. So
0: doesn't matter.
1: It's fine.
0: We don't need it.
1: We can press on. We'll have it tomorrow.
0: Yeah.
1: Let's see who I'll be playing the password with. And that is Lisa. Hi, Lisa.
2: Hi, Bree. How are you?
1: Good, thank you, mate. We're going to try and win you this $50, okay?
2: Sounds great.
1: Which means, Ellie, you're on Ellie's team.
2: What's better than one, Ellie?
1: Two Ellies!
0: Yay!
1: Okay, guys, here's how it works. We will give you one-word clues, and you guys need to tell us what the password is. Now, you're each guessing a different password, okay?
2: Yeah.
1: All right, so producer Claude, she is the one that gives us the passwords. Oh, jeez. I feel like you've given me a tough one.
0: Oh, I found it. I found
1: it.
0: There
1: we go. Bring it on up.
0: The opener is in.
1: It's funky.
0: Woo!
1: Okay. Do you want to go first?
0: Okay, so I just give one word to Ellie.
1: Yes.
0: And they're going to try and guess.
1: Okay. Yes, and if she doesn't get it, then you give another word.
0: Okay. First word I'm going to go with Ellie is grapes.
2: Ooh, wine.
1: Oh,
0: she's got it.
1: She's got it in one.
0: Got it in bloody one.
1: Nice.
0: Did we just win the game?
1: Well, I get one.

0: Okay. Now.
1: Okay.
0: So, Elisa, we need to get this in one, okay?
2: We've got this.
0: Okay, here we go. Oh, jeez, I feel like it's a tough one. What are you saying, Claude?
3: I feel like there's a real obvious.
0: Is there?
3: Yeah.
1: Yeah, I would have probably. I think I know.
0: Yeah. I think I'm on the same track. I could be wrong. Okay. Elisa, one word clue.
3: Here we go.
0: Is bakers.
3: Yeah. Not what I was thinking.
0: Was
3: but
0: that either? Wrong?
3: Oh, but no. It works. It's good.
2: Delight.
0: Oh! That's a good. She was on it. That's actually a really good guess.
3: Oh, such a good guess.
0: What were you guys going to say? Because let's see if she can get it. I thought you'd just say 12.
3: Me too, 12.
4: I was going to say bread.
0: Oh. Do you know what yours was, Elisa?
2: What was it? 12.
0: Yeah, if they had given you the clue 12, what would you have said?
2: Dozen.
0: Oh, nice.
1: Yeah, but she did have the baker's clue as well.
0: True. Yeah, all
1: so
0: right.
1: It's all relevant.
0: Right. Okay, unfortunately, Lisa, we lost. But Ali, you've picked up the $50. Well done.
5: Yes, thank you, guys.
0: No worries.
1: Nice work.
0: There you go. Beginner's luck.
3: Oh, look at that. First go, baby.
0: We'll go head to head again tomorrow with the password.
1: All right, and I'll have the old intro bed ready there for tomorrow.
0: Hey, you're crushing it.
1: Thanks.
0: You're doing well.
1: Thanks.
0: We'll get some more music on right now. Can't remember what this song's called.
1: It's called Undressed. And next, I'm going to tell you, Brie, about a weird hobby that I've started doing. You're one of my best friends. You don't know about this.
0: You're crushing it, mate. We'll do it next on ZM.

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0: back with Drake, One Dance on ZM with Bree and Clint. Ellie filling in.
1: Hello, I am here, and Bree, we're like really good friends.
0: We are actually. Like, people say in radio that they're good friends, but you and I are genuinely
1: very, very close.
0: Good friends.
1: We
0: I'd say you're at least in my top 20.
2: I knew you were going to say.
1: Fair enough, I'll take it. But, you know, there might be things that we don't know about each other.
0: Well, we found out something today.
1: We did.
0: I didn't realise that you had a tattoo.
1: Yeah, I do, and it's quite in depth. And I didn't realise you had two.
0: Yeah.
1: I think I'd seen one but not the other.
0: RCG.
1: But I also am one to sort of find new hobbies and then forget about them, as I'm sure you are. As ADHD gals.
0: Yep, it's a part of our personalities.
1: Yes, it is. And there's something recently that I

0: got sucked into on TikTok.
1: Oh God, what got you?
0: And it was they were doing these live streams, and it just looked really, really relaxing. And so I bought some, and then I started doing them, and they're really relaxing. I just wanted to show you my latest.
1: Is it one of the? Can I guess?
0: Yeah, guess.
1: Is it what are those gardens called? The sand guard. What are the
0: Like they have them in like therapist kind of. Like appointments?
1: Yeah.
0: Stuff?
1: What, Claudia, do you know what that's called? Where there's sand in it and you like rake around the sand?
2: Not a Zen garden?
1: A Zen garden?
0: Oh.

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1: And I just wanted to reveal it to you because I thought, a bit of a random one. What do you think?
2: Mate.
1: Thoughts, feelings, cool? Should I keep it or move on to the next hobby?
2: Yeah.
1: Once you put them on this page, which is like where you're making a scene, like not the sticker pages, do the stickers come off?
2: Yeah, look, so I've got actually a folder here, a clear file of all of my completed sticker scenes.
1: Look at them. Look how pretty they are.
2: Holy hell.
1: It's good, you know, getting yourself off your phone while you're watching some TV. It's very, very relaxing. So if anyone wants to get into some stickers...
2: Mate, why can't you just be like normal and get into collecting Pokemon cards or something?
1: No, I've got to be quirky and different, you know?
2: I've never seen this, but I can... To be honest, like I'll be honest, I can see how this would be relaxing.
1: It's quite fun. It's quite satisfying.
2: It's kind of like adult colouring in.
1: It is. It is. But you don't have to be good at art or colouring. You just get the sticker and then you put the sticker on. So it's really easy for people like me.
2: It's a hobby for everyone.
1: Exactly right. So if you want to, you know, buy one. I'm not actually sure where I got them from.
2: How much did you pay on for these?
1: I think from memory, it was about $8.11.
2: $80 for a couple of stickers.
1: Oh, you know, I got a few. I got a few like extra ones on the side. Like this is not the full collection.
2: And how long did this grab your attention for?
1: Look, so all the ones I've completed here.
2: No, just answer the question. How long were you into this sticker hobby?
1: I think it was about 2 weeks.
2: $80 well spent.
1: Thank you very much. I found them the other day at the bottom of my drawers, and I was like, that's right. I love stickers. And I did one yesterday, so I thought, you know, I'd bring them in and see. You know, feel free. You can do one during the show if you want to relax, you know.
2: You are lucky you're in a relationship, eh?
1: I know.
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6: Summer to see, Wellington's 4x4 camp and outdoor show. On the urban motorway city bound, just a moderate patch between Aurora Terrace and the Terrace Tunnel. In Newtown, Redford Street, moderate patches in both directions between Adelaide Road and Constable Street. City bound from the airport, a clear run through the Mount Vic and Arras tunnels. No delays on State Highway 2. Don't miss Summer to see this weekend at Brewtown. 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And that's Time Saver Traffic.
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0: The latest one from Taylor Swift. It's called Patient Zero on ZM with Brian Clint. Ellie Harwood filling in. Let's head to LA.
1: The Tea, live from LA with Dean McCarthy.
0: It's the story that just continues to grow, Dean. Now, Ed Sheeran's shows, a couple of them, have been cancelled over the weekend. Why?
2: Oh, my God. Yeah, he needs to go and say a prayer or something. Someone needs to get some white sage or something going on to sort him out, because this tour is a disaster with a capital D. But over the weekend, two of his concerts were actually cancelled, not due to controversy, not due to

0: protesting or anything like that, actually because of bad weather. So Boston, which is in Massachusetts here in America, it's called the Gillette Stadium. It's about 30 miles away from Boston. Both shows had to be cancelled due to extreme weather. And when I mean, because that's where they have like tornadoes and stuff, right? So people were like just very, very terrified that people would not be safe inside the stadium or even on their way to and from. So the two concerts had to be actually cancelled. I just feel like this too. If I was him, I would just send everyone home.
1: I mean,
0: restart again in a year or something.
1: Karma rears her ugly head in funny ways, and I hate to say it, Dean, but is it a coincidence or is it karma? I don't know.
0: But let's be honest, it's probably karma.
1: Like, let's be real. How often does that happen where shows have to just be completely canned?
2: Not often at all.
1: No, Adele played in the rain.
0: I can't even remember.
1: Last time here in New Zealand, Dean, it was
2: Elton John,
1: and it was one of the worst storms Auckland has seen in 50 years, and it got cancelled that night because I was meant to bloody go to it.
2: Yeah.
1: But I can't remember another time where something like that has happened.
2: No. Yeah.
1: It's very rare.
0: Neither can I. Taylor Swift has performed a three-hour show in the pouring, blistering rain. So it must have been really bad. But yeah, Ed's not having a good show. Let's just call it what it is.
1: No. He's having an awful

0: Coterie all day on ZM with Bree and Clint. Ellie Harwood's been filling in though, and you've done a phenomenal job.
1: Thank you. That's it.
0: That's the end.
1: I've done it. She's bloody done it.
0: You've crushed it.
1: It's unbelievable.
0: You've been pressing buttons. You've been bantering.
1: That's really loud.
0: Oh, that's a bit loud.
1: That's really loud.
0: Oh, she's lost it. Right at the end. It was good while it lasted.
1: Is it? Why is that playing so loud?
0: Because you've played it on one where you can't adjust the volume, I think.
1: Okay, we're just going to do a bit of a pause there, just a bit of a hard pause. We don't need that. I'll sing it. So... No, I won't.
0: No, that makes it worse.
1: No, that makes it way worse. Hey, thanks for having me today. I've had quite a lot of fun.
0: Hey, and guess what? You've done a good enough job. You're going to be invited back tomorrow.
1: Sure am. Am I? Have I got the call up?
0: Yeah, of course.
1: Yeah, nice.
0: And let's just say the rest of the week.
1: Oh, cool. Okay, thank you so joy. Much.
0: Everyone, get home safe and we'll see you tomorrow afternoon.
1: See you then. Bye. Fletch, Vaughn
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4: 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Now, coming up this hour, obviously, we're going to chat all things MTV Awards, because they've just wrapped up and we need to catch up on everything that went down. Plus, a Kiwi artist has put her car up for sale and I'm in need of a new car, so I kind of want it. And also, I'm going to try something new on the show tonight. It's called Play It When. I'm going to need your help with this one. It's all going down very soon. It's Olivia Rodrigo's Stupid Song on ZM.

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1: That's right, babe. You've got me, Soph, tonight filling in on ZM's Late Show for your Monday evening. Hopefully you're enjoying your Monday wherever you are throughout the country. I kind of want to play something a little bit fun and fresh on the show tonight. For me personally, I feel like every song has like a situation or a scenario. Like for me, if I'm sad, I'm always listening to Everybody Hurts by Rem. It is just my go-to sad song. Maybe you've been broken up with and you have your go-to song. I kind of want to use a little bit of a random generate a wheel and generate a random scenario, and if you kind of have a song that comes to mind, I want you to text it through on 9696, and if I like your song, I'm going to play it out. Right, here's our random wheel for tonight. Oh, and it's landed on play it when you're getting ready to go out and you need to feel hot. For me, the literal first song that comes to mind when I hear this is obviously Rihanna. But if you have a song that came to mind when you're getting ready and you just need to feel hot, let me know on 9696. If I like your song, I'll play it out next. We've got Jamie Miller, Baby Doll on ZM.

0: It is our best new artist, Sienna Spiro, right here on ZM. She was crowned best new artist at the MTV Awards literally today, and I feel like I'm genuinely still crying about it. Now, we're playing a bit of a new game here on ZM's Late Show tonight. It is called Play It Win. I've given you a scenario. You're getting ready to go out and you just want to feel hot, and I wanted you to text me through on 9696 some of your song recommendations, whatever one I like the most, I'm going to play out next. We've got Annabelle who texted in Greedy by Tate McRae. We've got Sarah who texted in 360 by Charlie XCX. Absolute banger. And then we've got Espresso, Sabrina Carpenter, obviously. But we've also got Annabelle on the line. Annabelle, what is your go-to song? You're getting ready, you're feeling hot. What are you playing?
1: Mine's Manchild by Sabrina Carpenter.
0: Wait, I'd love that. We've had so many texts in and I have not heard that one. Like, do you think it just puts you in a good mood, kind of uplifting?
1: Yeah, I just feel like it makes me feel so confident. It just makes me feel like, you know, I look great.
0: Well, obviously, if it's making Annabelle feel confident getting ready to go out on a night out, it's only right that we play it right now for you. It's Manchild.

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0: That's right, baby. ZM's Deal or Reveal is back. And it's honestly back better than ever. We don't have Banker Bryn this time, though, unfortunately. We've got the two C's, Claudia and Carwin, taking over as our bankers. Now, this morning on Fletcher and Haley, they had Angel, who was trying to play to win some cash. And I feel like, honestly, producer Carwin, the new banker, kind of stitched her up a little bit.
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2: Okay.
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3: 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Is that your final offer?
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3: Oh, Jesus Christ! Oh, Joey!
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2: Deal.
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3: yeah,
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3: That's actually
0: heaps
3: enough for tea.
0: We've got to watch out for them. They're a bit cheeky, honestly, but if you want to have your shot at winning some money, Deal or Reveal is playing next tomorrow, 8 a.m. Fletch, Horn and Haley, listen out for that Deal or Reveal activator. 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Coming up, we've got to chat all things MTV Awards. They were crazy, and I feel like... Oh, we got to discuss it all next.
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was crowned Best New Artist of the Year. Hearing her live performance genuinely just made me cry even more. I mean, come on, how could she have not won? She is genuinely so talented. Obviously, we had so many more other artists that won awards. Artist of the Year went to Madonna. We had Best Collab, Madonna. We had Best Collaboration, Madonna again, with Sabrina Carpenter. I feel like Madonna really swept the floor this year at the MTVs. And we also had the Best Video of the Year that went to Miss Taylor Swift for Fate of Ophelia. Here she is right now on Z.

drink right here on Zidium's Late Show. Now, we all know Kiwi artist Binny. It's safe to say that I'm kind of obsessed with her. I love her music so much and kind of crazy, but she put her car up for sale on Trade Me today. I'm looking for a car, so I feel like I might have to buy it. It was actually the car that she used in the cover of her latest EP that released. It's iconic.

0: It's a green Honda 2000. The only problem with this is it literally got put up today and it is already up for $8,000. So I'm going to have to start saving my pennies. The bid goes out on November 3rd. So if anyone's listening and you're thinking about buying a car, I have dibs on this car. I want it and I'm going to start saving for it now. So when you see me rocking around in my brand new 2000 Honda, and I can say that it's Benny's car, you're going to feel pretty jealous.
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11: Captain's Log. I've discovered something extraordinary in Lower Hutt. Adventurama. After scaling the peaks at Clip Incline, I bounced into another dimension at Jumparama. Then, I journeyed through the futuristic cyberpunk ninja course. Ah, take cover! And now, the wilderness calls me to Junglerama's mysterious realm.
10: Adventurama, a place for those who dare to explore. A world of intrigue awaits when you enter the door, 93 Hutt Park Road.
12: 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It's the Squirrel Effect, making finance fairer.
13: Labour and National both officially launched their campaigns this past weekend. 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
1: You got me soaked tonight, filling in on ZM's Late Show for your Monday evening. Hello, everybody. I kind of want to try something fun and fresh, a little bit different tonight. It's a new game, and it is called Mystery Package. Don't hate on the name. We're still working on it. But pretty much, I've got a package. It's got four items inside, and every single item points toward a specific artist. So I'm going to list all of these items out for you. If you think you know who the artist is, either text it through on 9696 or give me a call, 0800 Zyle ZM, and you could be walking away with an Eclipse Mints prize pack. All right, item number one is a Polaroid camera. Item number two is a red scarf. Item number three is a toy snake. And item number four is a friendship bracelet. If you think you know who the artist is, either text it through 9696, give me a call, 0800 dials at M, and let's see, can anyone crack the mystery package? It's Ain't It A Lay coming up right now, Adelia on ZM.

0: Stop the Hitting right here on ZM. Now, we're playing a fun, fresh, little new thing on ZM's Late Show tonight. It is called Mystery Package. We're still ironing out the name, but basically I listed off four items and I wanted you to see if you could guess what kind of artist it related to. To score yourself an Eclipse Mints prize pack. The item number one was a Polaroid camera. We then had a red scarf, a toy snake, and a friendship bracelet. Now, we've got Evan on the line. Hey, Evan, how are you?
1: Thank you. How are you?
0: Good. All right. So I've just listed out all the clues. We had the Polaroid camera, the red scarf, the toy snake, and the friendship bracelet. Who do you think was our artist?
1: Honestly, I didn't have a clue, but my partner in the car was screaming that it was Taylor Swift. So she made me call up and say, is it Taylor Swift?
0: It is.
1: Oh, my God. You were right.
0: Congratulations, Evan. You are going to score yourself an Eclipse Mints prize pack. We're going to play another round of Mystery Package tomorrow. So if you want to be like Evan and score yourself an Eclipse Mints prize pack, keep listening. We've got Messy in Heaven coming up right now on ZM.
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It's Max Elias with Crybaby right here on ZM's Late Show. Now, last night I was having a bit of a catch up with my friends. She lives in Christchurch, you know, chatting all things boys. She was telling me about how she is seeing this guy at the moment who lives in Timaru, and every day after work she has been driving from Christchurch to Timaru, a 2-hour drive, to go and see this guy, which I feel like is absolutely insane. So I want to know, what is the furthest that you have traveled to go and see a guy, or

is the craziest thing that you have done at the start of a relationship? Obviously, start of the relationship, it's, you know, your honeymoon phase. I feel like that is when people tend to do like a lot more, maybe honestly put in a bit more effort. But I want to know the furthest you have traveled for a relationship or the craziest thing that you have done on 9696. We're going to go through that very soon. It's Taylor Swift, Fatal Ophelia, coming up right now on ZM.

0: My friend who lives in Christchurch drives every single night after work to go and see this dude who lives in Timaru, which I feel like is crazy, to be honest. But I wanted to know on 9696, what is the craziest thing that you have done in a relationship? Maybe you've, you know, driven all these distances. I feel like the honeymoon stage is always the time that we see crazy behavior because it's, you know, we're obsessed with them. All we want to do is spend our time with them. But the texts that we had in are crazy. Amelia texted in on 9696 to say that she flew from Auckland to Christchurch for a man that she had been talking to for 2 weeks, and it turned out that the whole time he had a girlfriend. I'm not going to lie, I feel like this happens way too often, and all I'm saying, Amelia, is that I hope that you got your money back for those flights, because he definitely should be paying. You should not be flying all the way out there to see some dude for him to turn out that he had a girlfriend and for him not to pay for your flights home. Someone else texted in on 9696 to say that they drove 2 hours to see their boyfriend and he spent the entire night gaming with his friends. Not going to lie, I feel like this is quite a normal thing, but if you're at the start of a relationship, actually no, if you're not, doesn't matter if you're at the start. If you've driven 2 hours to see a dude, he should 100% be putting in more effort than that. And I hope that right now you're single, because you deserve way more than that.
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14: Yeah, no, Lackey was on a mission for a box of clouds and sent me 2WD straight into a soup bowl of slurry. 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
0: Tick. Been on The Voice UK?
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0: Tick. New song that's taking off on ZM?
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0: Tick. This is Jamie Miller, Baby Dolls. The song's gotta be you. For new music.

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14: Yeah, Lackey was on a mission for a box of clouts and sent me 2WD straight into a soup bowl of slurry. 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
1: Yeah, no, Lackey was on a mission for a box of clouds and sent me 2WD straight into a soup bowl of slurry. She's stuck like a pig.
2: Barry is saying the apprentice was going to get nails and got the ute stuck.
1: Needed a bloody emergency relocation on the Thunderbox so a delivery don could swing the flat deck in.
2: And they had to move the portaloo.
3: Can someone let me out?
2: Luckily, at ITM, we speak builder. 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
3: Thanks, bud.
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1: Believe it.
0: Tick. New song that's taking off on ZM?
1: I mean, I hope so.
0: Tick. This is Jamie Miller, Baby Dolls. The song's gotta be you. For new music, play

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1: Do you know, they said it couldn't be done, but I've done it, and it worked.
2: What have you done, love?
1: Last week, I experienced an underskin pimple. On my forehead. It was right here. I think it was on the line of the beanie, or where my beanie and my hat sit.
2: Nice.
3: Oh, that's a bit pimple of dirt
1: zone. Got rubbed in.
2: Oh, welcome,
1: and man, it was
2: welcome. Sore.
1: It was sort of the one you knocked and you go, like, oh, take your breath away.
2: Yeah. And then if you hang your head upside down, it's
1: it goes,
2: and you're like, oh man, you almost got to name it, you know, register it with birth, deaths, and marriages.
1: Yeah, yeah, yeah. It needs to be named.
2: Yeah.
1: It needs a first and last.
3: Or with the geographic board because it's that big.
2: It's
3: a mountain.
2: Yeah. One of the great walks.
1: Get on GeoNet, be like, oh man, this thing's going to go. There's been some.
2: I reckon I've got
1: tremors.
2: One coming. Like, I can just feel the start of a bit of pain under the chin there.
3: So will that be gone by the live show? Because you don't want to distract the crowd.
2: I can't make promises.
1: Oh, we can't have a pre
2: I'm not making promises.
1: Live show breakout.
2: But I've got a lot going on.
1: I didn't touch it.
2: What do you mean? You're supposed to help bring it to the surface by irritating the shit out of it.
1: I know. Don't touch that, I was told. I didn't touch it. Guess what? It's gone.
2: No.
1: Yeah.
2: You mean you didn't get your bacteria-laden fingers in there and help bring it to the surface?
1: Like once right at the start, and it made me go, ha!
3: Wait, was it ever white, though?
1: Never white.
3: Oh, that's why you didn't touch it.
1: But it was one of those underskin ones. No, I know. You touch the white ones, you pop them, you feel good about yourself.
3: Oh, my God, I love
1: those
3: doing that.
1: Underground ones that you can't see, that perhaps will never amount to anything, but you just won't leave them alone until they do become a big red, sort of semi-infected sore spot.
3: 100% always make them worse.
2: The underground ones is why you're like, I wonder if I could bring you up with a bit of squeezing.
3: Yeah, like after a hot shower, you're like, now it'll pop.
2: Yeah, and then it's just like, ow! And then nothing happens.
1: Out from your underdermal prison.
2: Yep.
3: Yeah.
1: Squeeze, or like, squeeze. And every time you're like, ugh.
3: Or like, do you ever get a needle and you're like, come on.
2: And then nothing comes out. What is it?
1: I know, I've done that one before. Yeah. You got a needle, you do the sterilizing and you go straight in and you're like.
2: Sterilizing, by the way, is just a little bit of a hot tap.
1: Hot water.
2: Yeah.
1: I don't have time to boil a jug.
3: Yeah.
1: I've got a pimple to make a real mess of.
2: This is going to take ages.
1: Because in your mind, it's just a ball of pus in there. It's definitely not sort of an inflammation without the pus yet. So you drill a needle and you almost hit your actual like frontal cortex. You're through the skull and you're like, weird, nothing's coming out.
2: And it's gone away and there's nothing.
1: Gone, look, gone.
2: Wow.
3: How did you have this self-control?
1: I don't know. At first,
2: oh, Vaughan.
1: Oh, at first it was hard.
2: Yeah. We're so proud of you. You've done so good.
1: I'm proud of myself for not just
2: wow, because usually you really muck about with these things.
1: Oh my God, I muck about with them. I make a big old mess.
2: Do you know what's wild? Because we've both got these. We talked about lumps. No, I won't give an update. I think we've all agreed that it was too much information. But we talked about the lumps that we've got in our eyes. Little million thingies.
1: Yeah.
2: I text Dr. Shawnee, as I am wont to do, and asked him, you know, I could probably get a needle through this, eh? And it was, I'd squeezed the little lump on my eye so much. It was really, and it looked like he had a head on it. I got permission to shove a needle through it.
1: No, really?
2: But I don't want to get it fired.
1: Which way? Sideways or straight in? Because if you're going through, you might pop the eye.
2: No, it's literally just to into the thing.
3: Oh, I don't want to be doing that near my eye.
2: But he said proper sterilise. And I was like, yeah, mate.
1: Run into the hot tap. Get the same needle you were just fidgeting around your foot to get a prickle out with.
2: Yeah. Well, I was just sewing an old dirty jacket up with.
1: Yeah.
2: Shove that into your eyelid.
1: Just give that a red hot rinse under the hot tap.
3: Sterile.
1: Sterile.
2: So you're saying don't muck with your pimples.
1: Apparently. Me neither.
3: No.
1: I don't know.
2: So
1: I don't know
2: fun.
1: If I'll be able to do it again.
3: So fun.
2: Oh, I
3: especially when it gets on the mirror.
2: Yeah,
1: dude.
2: And you're like, yeah, get
1: it, mirror. What do you find more satisfying, the squirt and hit the mirror, or the one that you squeeze and it just comes out like a sausage?
2: Oh, that one.
1: I love
2: the
1: sausage.
2: And you're like,
1: yeah. You squirt the blackhead. You're like, is that a blackhead? It's ready to go.
2: You squeeze
1: it. It goes, sausage.
3: Yeah, those are the best.
2: Well, I kind of wish I had one of those to deal with.
3: Yeah, definitely.
1: And I wish I had a blackhead to squeeze right now.
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0: previously on Fletch, Vaughan and Hayley.
1: Well, the New York Times has released their 100 best TV shows list. Now,
2: I love you sent this to Vaughan and I yesterday and you said, I'm actually feeling pretty accomplished.
1: Pretty smug.
2: You're pretty smug. Like, you've got nice high-end taste because you've seen a lot of them.
1: Yeah, so you can Google this list. You don't need to be a subscriber of the New York Times. There's heaps of, like, screenshots that have been shared on social and stuff because it came out over the weekend.
3: And how you sent it to us, you can print it off, right, and tick if you've seen it.
2: Want to see it or have seen it.
1: Such a good list if you're like, I need a show. Like, yeah. What do I watch?
3: This list
1: is incredible. I mean, there are some... Okay, so here are the criteria, because there is a little bit of controversy. The Sopranos aren't on the list.
3: What?
1: The rule was, the show must have debuted from the year 2000 onwards.
3: It rules out The Sopranos, Seinfeld.
1: It rules out The Friends. West Wing, Friends, and a lot
2: so
1: of those shows.
2: It wasn't of all time. It was of the 21st century.
1: Yes, it was.
2: Right?
1: Yeah, so it was the 21st century. And also, they didn't get critics to compile this list. It's actors, showrunners, writers, craft people. It's all the people that...
2: Make the TV.
1: So it's all the kind of the TV business people.
2: But just looking at this top 10, like no notes. But yes, we're missing out of The Sopranos and that kind of stuff. But like,
1: sure,
2: no notes.
1: Oh, I mean, where do we start? And that's the thing. There was no like criteria. It could be a reality show, and there are reality shows in here.
2: It's such a mix.
1: It's a real mix of shows.
2: The Office US is in there as well, and The Office UK, both in the top 20.
1: Should we do the top 20? Because you can go, obviously, if you're listening and you want this list, you can just Google it.
2: Okay.
1: The Crown was in at 20.
2: Never watched any of The Crown.
1: Neither. I watched the first couple of seasons.
2: It was good.
1: Chernobyl is in at 19.
2: Spoiler alert. Terrible ending.
1: Spoiler alert, not a great ending. I May Destroy You was in at 18.
2: Love that. Michaela Cole.
1: Yeah.
2: Is that her name? Michaela Cole?
3: You guys watched that? I didn't watch that.
2: Oh, it's so good.
1: It is good. It's
2: great. Dark, but funny.
1: It is.
2: You're very cool.
1: The Americans at 17. I think I watched the first few episodes or the first season. And it's always talked about as being a brilliant series.
2: Mm.
1: Many series have been released. The Office UK is at 16.
2: Love.
1: 6 Feet Under.
2: Never

0: Place 8, which I've been watching again because the Samsung has all these free TV channels.
1: I know, and then you go on it and you're just like, sure, I'll just drop in here.
0: Yeah, because
1: it's so good.
0: Every time I turn on my TV, it's just playing 30 Rock, and they're brilliant episodes. Game of Thrones is in it.
1: No,
0: six.
1: You missed Veep.
0: Oh, sorry,
1: at seven.
0: Veep at 7.
1: Lots of comedy, which is so good.
0: Yeah. Game of Thrones at 6. Fleabag at 5.
1: Two Great seasons show. Only.
0: It was a controversial one because a lot of people are like, really?
1: Really?
0: I love it.
1: Fleabag's flawless. It's like watching little mini movies.
2: But it's like an arty little British comedy. And this is New York Times. Yeah, it's
1: but I can watch a season in a day of Fleabag, and I've done it multiple times.
0: It's so good. Succession is in at place 4 of the all-time New York Times TV shows of the 21st century. Mad Men at 3.
1: I never watched Mad Men, which is
0: brilliant. You should. You'd love it. Good. It's brilliant.
1: I reckon that's me.
0: The Wire is in at number 2, which is every white guy in his late 30s or 40s has seen.
1: Yeah. And I reckon number 1 is obvious, and I agree.
0: It's Breaking Bad.
1: Yeah.
0: Yeah, is the number 1 show, which were perfectly ended as well.
1: Yeah.
0: Brilliant TV show. It's an incredible list of TV shows that you can literally tick off.
1: White Lotus was 21, if we just want to mention that, and Lost was 22. You could just keep going. Severance at 30.
0: Yeah.
1: And I know. Survivor's 31. Because it's like entertainment, you know?
0: Yeah,
2: just Survivor. Creek. I thought the first season of Survivor would have been in the 90s.
0: No, it was
2: Really? Early 2000s.
1: Adolescence is in there at 40, you know, the one off. Stranger Things is 53. RuPaul's 61. Squid Game 72. The Bear 74. Ted Lasso, which I know you love, 75.
0: May 2000 was Survivor. The first Survivor series.
2: Came out. Wow.
1: Do you know what's crazy? The Great British Bake Off is 85, and the Kiwi one, snubbed.
2: Not even on there.
0: Oh, Hayley, it was cancelled for a reason. That the hosts.
1: Snuff.
0: Yeah.
1: God, they replaced all of the hosts but me.
2: The scenery was beautiful.
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5: Yeah.

0: versus Gen X versus boomers?
1: I thought it for so long, I think in the last 18 to 24 months I've accepted my irrelevance as I disappear
0: yep.
1: into old age.
0: As you put on your skinny jeans.
1: As I thumb myself into my skinny jeans with my little slip-on ballet flats.
0: Well, this has kind of come about because the new season of The Great British Bake Off is airing.
2: Oh, wow.
1: Which apparently is it's not receiving good reviews because
0: Nigella.
1: Prue has been yep. replaced with Nigella. And they
2: Are
1: did
2: we
1: this
2: talking
1: kind of
2: Hello Chocolate
1: awkward.
2: Lovers, Nigella?
1: Hello Chocolate yeah. Lovers, yeah.
2: Why is it not getting good reviews? I thought...
1: Apparently it's just really awkward.
2: I know.
1: Yeah, I mean, it is like kind of an awkward, like the way that they do it. Like they've got kind of an odd hosting panel. But yeah, apparently people aren't enjoying it.
0: Well, it was a comment that one of the younger contestants made during the episode. And it's raged biscuit lovers and millennials.
1: Biscuit lovers.
0: Because he said that biscuits are an old people thing.
1: Oh, Becky.
0: And it's got people debating,
2: what
0: like...
2: Is cookie different?
1: Because yeah, I reckon they think crazy. A small biscuit.
2: A biscuit, tray like of, a chocolate chip biscuit. Like a traditional biscuit, but a bougie, like, cookie with yeah. all the... What is that, crumble cookie that's in the States that everyone goes crazy
1: yeah.
2: about?
1: Yeah, or those, like, big, massive, chewy ones that yeah, are, like,
0: huge. So good.
1: But, like, with a pack of squiggles, if I'm not feeling very well.
0: Yeah, I mean, exactly.
1: I don't. They're not often on the shopping
0: list. Or Tim Tams?
1: Yeah,
0: I mean,
1: yeah,
0: that's the thing. I don't buy them all the time because they're naughty.
2: What about the chocolate mint slice?
1: I love a chocolate mint
2: slice.
1: I love a Shrewsbury.
2: Oh, they don't make them like they used to.
1: Just a little shortbread with some jam.
2: I don't know what's happened to Shrewsbury's. I was raving about them a while ago and got the girls some, and they were just like, these are average. And I was like, yeah, they're not what they used to be. So I've actually got in mind we're going to make homemade Shrewsbury's.
1: No, but they won't taste the same. They pop. I love them. Are we all good? Actually, though, look how excited we just got about Bickies.
2: 96 if you're, like if you're under 30 and love a Bicky.
1: Yeah, because Bickies are all, man.
0: I mean,
1: yeah.
0: Come on.
2: The Bickies are second only to the chips with the pure amount of aisle space they take up at supermarkets.
1: Yeah, there's a lot of biscuits.
2: Like, the selection
0: yeah,
2: wise.
0: They do.
1: Do you know what? It's a good biscuit. Pam's Finest.
0: The cookie.
1: Pam's
0: yeah, the
1: Finest
0: chip.
1: Is so
0: yeah,
1: good.
0: I know.
2: Stacey, I'm 28. I love a melting moment.
0: Oh, yum.
2: What's a melting moment?
1: Shortbread.
2: Gooey in the middle.
1: Icing in the middle.
2: Like a yo-yo.
1: Yeah, right. Yeah.
2: Melting moment. Oh, yeah.
0: Yeah, they're good.
1: They're bloody good.
0: Well, look, I mean,
1: we're excited,
0: don't let
1: it
0: get you down. You enjoy your biscuits if you want a biscuit.
1: I think enjoy
2: Amy's
1: whatever you like.
2: Under 30 Bickies are a staple. 23 yeah. love Bickies.
0: Yeah, see? I don't know.
2: Somebody's messaged in.
1: I wouldn't buy them, but if someone came in here right now and said, oh, I've just got this sack of farm-baked cookies, do you guys want them? We'd be like, hell yeah.
0: I over them.
2: Yeah.
0: Absolutely
2: yeah,
0: over them.
2: I beg your finest pardon, I'm a 28-year-old who loves a ginger nut. Or a Monte Carlo with a cup of tea.
0: Okay, that
2: you might
0: sound
2: be an old
0: like
2: soul.
0: A 50.
2: Yeah,
0: an
2: old soul. What the hell is a Monte Carlo?
0: Are they the ones with the shortbread and it's got sugar on top?
2: Monte Carlo. No. You'd like them. They're biscuit, pink cream, and then another biscuit.
0: Yes.
1: Oh, yum. Delicious.
0: They're yum. Yeah. Yum.
1: Do you know what I feel like?
2: Golden syrup, honey and coconut biscuits filled with a ring of raspberry jam and a centre of vanilla cream.
1: I know what I'm going to get you guys for Christmas. A sampler. Sorted.
0: With the tin? So we can use the tin afterwards?
1: As a sewing tin. Of course I'll give you the tin.
0: Yeah, good.
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6: 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It's a disease my mum is battling. So rather than writing an ad, I thought I'd share a memory. I remember mum would light up as she showed visitors our family photos. Now those photos are on the wall of her care home. Recently, I pointed to a photo of me and I asked if she remembered who it was. She looked so confused, like I was pointing at a complete stranger. Strange what we remember, and heartbreaking what we forget. Let's remember, September is Alzheimer's Awareness Month.
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8: Fine and frosty this morning for Wellington. We've got light winds, 16 the high and 8 overnight. Tomorrow fine and sunny, easterlies in the morning and a high of 16 degrees.
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8: In this update, National and Labour have both fallen to 28% in the latest One News Variant poll, while the Greens have jumped 4 points to 16. The numbers suggest the left could form a government, but only if opportunity backs a Labour-led coalition. Senior National MP Chris Bishop.
9: It's going to be a bloody close election. Every election under MP is close, and this one will be too.
8: Downsizing might sound appealing, but just 19% of older Kiwis are actually in the market for it, despite 89% saying they'd consider downsizing. Real estate agency LJ Hooker says more single-level accessible homes could help close that gap. Schools are struggling to keep students with image restrictions out of photos posted online, with new research finding 68% have published a student's photo by mistake. And just 12% are confident they could track down and remove an image once it's online. And about 120 swans have made themselves at home on Auckland's eastern beaches, and locals are fed up with the mess they're leaving behind. Local board member Margaret Voice wants signs put up telling people to stop feeding them.
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7: 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ZM's Fletch, Vaughan and Hayley.
11: Thank you, Bryn. Good morning. Welcome to the show, Fletch, Vaughan and Hayley. Today's the 29th of September. How many days does
12: September.
13: 30.
11: Wow, so it's October on Thursday.
13: Yeah.
12: That is correct, yes.
13: Fantastic. Just get the Christmas tree up and just get there, you know what I mean? Like,
12: today, order of course, the ham. We celebrate Gay Farmer Day.
13: Yes, so happy Gay Farmer Day.
11: We are going to talk about this on the show this morning.
12: Yeah.
11: A celebration last year?
12: Yeah.
11: Okay.
12: Yeah. Something that happened this day last year. Well, you know, we are hoping it'll catch on like Christmas. except it's non-secular, of course.
11: Yes. Right.
12: Any religion can celebrate Gay Farmer Day.
11: Mm. Had a lot of listeners message out after we
12: It was really weird. Yesterday we started getting messages from people being like, don't forget tomorrow's Gay Farmer Day.
13: So we were like, according to who? And they said you.
12: Yeah.
11: We'll get into that later on the show. Are the top six?
12: Yeah. A billion of us are going to get wiped out by AI.
11: That's according to a forecast. Yeah,
13: take that. I volunteer as tribute.
12: Well, I've got the top six ways not to be one of the billion wiped out by AI.
11: Yeah, you've got an update as well, how you're dealing with your neighbour's dog.
13: Yeah, I do. Yeah, took matters into my own hands yesterday, made a purchase, and it's going to be delivered straight to their doorstep. It's actually very generous of me. And I'd like to play some audio of a new addition to the household noise that they've curated for me.
11: Oh, good.
13: Yeah. It's really fun.
11: You're going to be in the news one day in the coming months, just absolutely losing your shit, and you just
13: ZM's Hayley Sproul seen naked and parading around her neighbour's yard,
12: speaking in tongues,
13: tearing her own hair out.
11: Your chance to win cash, dealer reveal at 8 o'clock this morning. What did we give away, Brian Clint, yesterday? $500
12: in case seven.
11: We had $800 in our case, but we made a $500 deal.
13: Yeah.
11: So anywhere between $5,000 and $5,000 still up for grabs.
13: Couple of nice cases, those.
11: With deal or reveal, your chance to play at 8 o'clock this morning. But next on the show,
12: are you related to a Jay Nielsen who lived in Glasgow in 1902?
13: Don't know.
12: If you are, your great granddad or great great granddad is wanted.

0: Will you take the guaranteed cash or risk it all to win $5,000?
1: ZM's Deal or Reveal.
0: Your next chance to win is at 8 a.m.

0: Netsky on ZM, Fletch, Vaughan and Hayley the show. 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
1: Really beautifully said there with
0: Thank you. Beautiful pronunciation. I went to France twice.
1: Wow.
2: And it shows.
1: Wow.
2: Now, the Egyptian pyramids, none of us have seen the pyramids.
1: Apparently,
0: they're smaller.
1: They are smaller and they're right on the cusp of the city.
0: And you think it's in the middle of a desert.
2: They take the photos from the side that doesn't have a city.

0: in the background.
1: And it's all sandy.
0: Because didn't, remember that Carl
2: Pilkington? Tearing down the pyramids, by the way, one of the greatest accomplishments.
0: Literally the last surviving wonder of the world, yeah, the ancient world.
1: So New Zealand of us. Tiny and right near the Yuck City.
2: Yeah, yuck.
1: Yeah.
0: Didn't Carl Pilkington go there? Remember the Ricky Gervais guy? And he was like looking at the pyramids and a KFC thing blew past. He's like, KFC at the pyramids. Yeah. Like, it was just so unexpected.
2: What more could you want in life?
0: Well, in 1951, Egypt banned climbing the pyramids with a penalty of up to 3 years in prison. But it wasn't until 1973 that they sort of actually enforced it. So that was when people stopped casually climbing. In 2016, an 18-year-old German tourist, Andre Klinchkin, climbed it and took photos of himself 455 feet up.
2: Naughty.
0: So small, though, eh, Fletch? Tiny.
1: Tiny.
0: And he got banned from Egypt for life.
1: Oh, really?
2: See you later.
0: A Danish photographer and a woman with him climbed the Great Pyramids in the late 2010s and took nude photos of her at the top, and that angered many Egyptians.
2: Please.
0: And no one since has been a high-profile climbing case.
1: Right.
0: But in the late 1800s and early 1900s, there was no preservation measurements to protect the pyramid. The Sphinx was kind of buried under sand.
2: Yeah.
0: So they kind of uncovered that, and that's when people started getting interested in it.
1: Yeah.
0: And people would just climb it up. Climb up it. In 1938, there's a photo I've seen where a group of tourists are having tea up the Great Pyramids, and apparently locals would climb the pyramids and drag their stuff up for them.
2: Their stuff up the side.
1: If you could climb them, that'd be so cool.
2: No. Those are the oldest bloody stones ever. I wouldn't trust it.
0: Look at this. Okay, so here's the picture of them having a tea party at the top of the pyramids. Pretty legendary pic. If that was granddad, that'd be pretty sick.
1: That's pretty cool.
2: Yeah, yeah.
0: That'd be pretty cool. Well, one of the people who has permission to go up there and has photographed the deterioration of the pyramids and what it's like up the top.
2: From also, all the people having tea parties up there.
1: Modern day, they're allowed to go up it.
0: Very, very rarely.
1: Okay.
0: The guy that has taken these photos, Egyptian photographer Osama Serif, he is up there to catalogue the deterioration of it.
1: Right.
0: Just kind of know where it's at and make sure other people haven't been up. And he took some photos up the top and said, this graffiti is from 1902. And it says Jay Nielsen from Glasgow.
1: What is it? They chiseled.
0: Yep.
2: You cheeky bastard.
0: So the main
1: suspect, a Kiwi picnic table.
2: Yeah.
0: And just carve it in. So James Nielsen, a well-known amateur scientist from Glasgow and vice president of the Geological Society of Glasgow, in 1902 released a book called Notes from a Recent Trip to Egypt. So he's the number one suspect.
2: Right. We know he was there.
0: Yeah. But they're all over the. Do you know the most famous one is Sir Thomas Lipton?
1: Tea man.
0: Exactly him. He reportedly paid to have his name engraved and Scotland beside it above the Great Pyramid's entrance in 1882. So it was a bit of a thing that Scots did. They went down there and they
1: carved their names
0: in it.
2: Looking at some photos of them, they are impressive. I want to take back my earlier statement that they're quite small and
1: they're quite
2: pathetic.
1: Small.
2: Like they're really. They're old, though.
1: It's insane. I mean, the fact that, how they made that.
2: That's my hot take, by the way.
1: They're old. Yeah. Yep. Great hot take.
2: Yep. Thanks. I've just noticed there.
1: How'd they make them? It's insane, eh?
2: Dude.
0: Levers and stuff.
1: Levers. Aliens. It's of course. Aliens. Sorry, aliens, yeah.
2: Levers and stuff. Yeah, that's what they want you to think. It's aliens. It's the only explanation.
1: Mm. So the internet didn't really have too long to figure this one out, did they?
0: No, it's not locked in. Yes, it was definitely him, but they were he was in Egypt. He wrote a paper about it. He was fascinated about geologists.
1: Yeah.
2: He's from Glasgow.
0: It's his initials.
2: I've got Scottish heritage. I'm a bit worried I could be related to this crim-crim.
0: This graffiti artist.
1: Yeah.
2: Okay, I'm looking at another photo of just how close they are to a sort of boring city, and I actually reinstate. They're not that impressive. I'm really flip-flopping on the pyramids here.
1: Look quite small.
0: If you think about what they had at the time, they couldn't just whip down to Mitre 10 and use a hire trailer.
2: Yeah.
1: It's impressive.
0: And grab some more stones. It was very impressive.
2: They would have gone bigger if they went to all that effort.
1: If they wanted to get away with it, they needed to use a nickname graffiti artists do now. Like Bloom and Physio.
2: Bloom, Physio.
0: Is massive in Auckland at the moment.
1: Which one?
0: Physio. I assume it's said Physio. It's F-Y-S-I-O. Physio. Physio? If Physio is listening, 9696.
1: Well, I wouldn't be going there.
0: I wouldn't want to mispronounce your name.
1: I wouldn't be wanting to go to him or her with a calf strain.
0: No.
1: Pork. No. Well, which one? Bloom got caught.
0: Bloom got done, but that was multiple people.
2: Did they go to...
1: No, I think it was one.
0: I

0: thought there was copycat blooms because they got the bloom and then some more blooms popped up.
1: Yeah.
2: Now, how...
0: 9696, what's your town's number one graffiti guy?
2: And Bloom, I always assumed did male. Bloom get around though, multi city.
1: Yeah, I think he up went north to the Waikato maybe.
2: My God. Yeah. Yeah.
1: He was identified as Sean Evan Anderson Oddie.
0: Gee, that's a mouthful.
1: Yeah, it is. They reckon he caused $1.1 million in property damage across Auckland.
2: Oh. All right.
1: With his tagging.
0: Who was the one that was everywhere in Christchurch post earthquake? Got those buildings that they were like.
2: Wouldn't it have like four letters in it?
1: Yes, it does.
2: Yes.
1: Yes.
2: Yes.
0: Oh, filth is apparently, that's from 228. Filth's all over Christchurch at the moment.
3: Right.
2: I've just got an article open if you guys are interested in hearing it. It's about how the pyramids were built by aliens. You guys want to bring them to the
0: No, I'll read that later.
2: Yeah, I'll shoot it through to the group chat.
0: I think the pyramids would be a good fact of the day theme too, one week.
2: They're very fascinating.
1: Maybe next week. Maybe next week.
0: So many facts.
2: Boyfriend
0: about
2: Mike's obsessed with Egypt and whatnot. I spent a lot of my time in museums in the Egypt section.
1: Really? Oh, you haven't mismatched with a museum.
2: Yeah.
1: Like, does he take too long in museums?
2: No, we've got a good tempo.
1: Okay.
2: But we linger in Egypt.
1: Right.
2: Whereas I'm lingering, you know, and sort of, I don't know.
0: Katie's
2: weird
0: just
2: stuffed animals.
0: Messaged and she's just driven past pork.
1: Oh,
0: pork.
1: Okay. Yeah,
0: pork's
1: right.
0: Pretty big.
2: Yeah, nice.
1: Well, so apparently that Canterbury police arrested a 23-year-old North Canterbury man in December 2025.
0: Yeah.
1: Who they say left more than 500 graffiti tags across Kaikoura, Canterbury and Dunedin. But it doesn't say which.
0: I hope he didn't graffiti any seals in Kaikoura.
2: Well, we've really talked about wagon a lot in this.
0: We have.
2: One break. Pyramids, yep. Criminals, pork.
0: Graffiti. Physio, spelled with an
2: boyfriends,
0: F.
2: Physio.
1: Museums.
0: It all kind of ties together, though,
2: France.
0: Doesn't it?
1: It does, yeah. Yeah. France, yeah, my French speaking language.
2: This was truly a break for everyone.
0: It was right at the top of the break.
2: Yeah, wow. Yeah. God, it seems so long ago.
0: For the show Trainspotters.
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1: 6:23, silly little poll is next on the show. And, oh, this is my pet hate, buffer alarms.
2: I've got 7 of them.
0: But is it? Are you getting up on the first one? This is one where you set one before you need to get up, right? Just as a little rouser.
2: Yeah. I've got the softest one as the rouser.
0: Okay.
2: And then about on then the 6 of 7.
1: Okay, yeah. Well, you have a buffer alarm. That is today's question. The silly little poll, as we struggle with daylight savings, waking up, seeing a Spyro. ZM.

Sienna Spyro on ZM, Fleetch Vaughan and Hayley, we've got $5,000 in one of the 20 briefcases on our Deal or Reveal wall. 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

0: little poll is, do you set a buffer alarm? Now, this isn't a backup alarm. This isn't where you have to get up at 7.30, so you set an alarm for 7.30, 7.35, 7.39, etc. This is an alarm where you have to get up at 7.30, but you chuck one at 7.15 just to sort of...
1: Oh, my God.
2: Yeah, people, ease into the wake-up.
1: Yeah. People need to grow up. You set one alarm and you get the...
2: No.
1: Go about your day.
2: I love it.
1: And then you have a beautiful sleep right up until you wake up.
2: Nothing about my sleep is beautiful.
0: No.
2: I have a 4:25.

0: 5 that's like, and then my 4:30 is like, get up! And then everyone afterwards is like,
1: and but meanwhile, the boyfriend in bed next to you is like, shoot me in the face.
0: The boyfriend in bed next to me this morning really received the wrath of the whole house, lights on, I'm throwing things looking for my car keys. Because if my day's going to be ruined, boy, I'm going to ruin his too.
2: Take everybody down.
0: Yeah.
1: Well, 46% of people always set a buffer alarm.
2: That's
1: 39%
2: wild.
1: Don't, and 15% sometimes, depending on occasion.
2: No.
1: So every morning, nearly half of people are setting a buffer alarm before they need to get up.
0: I wonder how many people just wake up when they wake up.
2: Oh, that'd be nice.
0: Can you imagine a life?
2: Well, that used to be our life, didn't it, when we worked afternoons?
0: But I reckon, what time did you have to be in the afternoon?
1: At lunchtime?
0: There'd be like a part of me that would still have to set an alarm just in case. You know what I mean? If I got used to like 10 a.m, 10:30, you're like, ooh.
1: Well, sometimes the morning it'd slip away on you.
0: Yeah.
1: You know?
0: You're like, Christ, it's 11. I've got to go.
2: I've been in bed all day.
0: I've been in bed all day. I feel terrible.
1: And this, you couldn't even doom scroll back then.
2: Nah.
1: Doom scrolling wasn't a thing.
0: What were we doing in bed? Heaven for you, man.
1: Constant. Taylor, you remember Taylor, our snoring gay?
0: Yes. Still found love?
1: Well, actually, we'd have to get a 9696 on that. He hasn't mentioned that. He said, no, I have one alarm, and if I snore through it, I won't be going to work.
0: Nice.
1: His snoring can be so powerful.
2: He just gets up.
1: He'll snore through work.
2: Goes to work.
1: I love it. Or snores all day long.
0: Or snores all day long and just says, sorry, I didn't come
1: Zach in. Zach said, we're not all psychos like Fletch that just use one and say, oh my God, just get up. It's not that hard. My life is hard, Fletch.
0: He just said that.
2: I just said that.
1: He did just say that.
0: Yeah.
2: But also, just get up, Zach, and go to bed earlier. Let's get that sleep. It's so important to heal the body.
0: No, that's all been debunked.
2: What time did you get to bed last night?
0: 9 o'clock. Nine o'clock.
1: You're just after 9
0: Not
1: for
0: bad.
1: Me. Okay. Usually,
0: 10:30.
1: Yeah. Renee said, I don't even use an alarm. The day simply begins when I wake up. I've only had to get ready in a panic once this year so far. Touch wood, that's the only time.
0: Oh, my gosh. Lovely. What is your setup? What is your life setup?
1: Drinking shoes are no curtains.
0: God, I wish
1: I was. Some people are in no curtains, so they just get up.
2: Live in the middle of nowhere, but if you live in a city environment, that's not good.
0: I'd love a no curtains wake up. Yeah,
2: you got to sleep in a really dark room.
1: I don't like a no curtains wake up because, especially this time of the year, well, just before daylight savings, the sun was up at bloody 5:30.
0: Yeah, true. Actually,
1: you don't get any sort of sleep in. Anna said, I set my alarm 5 minutes early every morning just for my cat Sassy Smurf. The second she hears it, she comes trotting in for her morning snuggles, purring her little heart out.
2: Five extra
1: minutes of cuddles and the biggest purrs before I have to get up is honestly my favourite part of the day.
0: Yeah, that's
2: How is
0: nice.
2: That cat not like, feed me, feed me, feed me?
0: Yeah, Rolly will jump on like faces to be like,
2: yeah,
0: like pretend cuddles, no, I want food.
1: Jack, I used to when I had a sleep divorce, but now I'm not allowed one. Oh, so he was sleeping on a separate spot for the partner, but now they're back in one bed. He's not allowed a buffer alarm.
2: Oh.
0: Did you see Matthew McConaughey saying that the key to his happy relationship is a queen bed?
2: What?
0: He was like, the death of marriage is when, because I've got a California
1: king. I agree.
0: Ooh.
1: I agree.
2: Ooh, no.
0: Away from me.
1: I agree.
2: I've got a king.
0: Touch me. I've got a California. I've got the biggest one you can get.
1: I've got a king at home, but my girlfriend's bed's a queen, and it's nicer.
2: No, it's not.
0: Yeah, but she looks like someone who'd be like, sleep like pretty. I'm like, get out. I don't touch me. I'm spreading out.
1: She does sleep quite pretty.
0: Yeah.
1: She sleeps like...
0: Of course she does.
1: She looks like...
2: She does. Sometimes she looks a bit dead.
0: Perfect.
1: When she's asleep, I'm like...
2: She's dead.
1: I'm going to get blamed for this.
0: My boyfriend's very aware that I'm asleep.
1: Right. Yeah. You're like... She's like peaceful, quiet, on her side. Yeah, dead. I was just like... Put a mirror under the nose, see if there's any condensation.
0: Yeah.
1: I used to be a real sicko. I used to set an alarm at 2:30 each day. I would get up at 5:30 a.m. Because I permanently wanted the feeling of checking my clock and thinking, hell yes, still 3 hours of sleep to go.
0: I get it.
1: Why would you do that, Ash? That's weird.
0: Terrible.
1: Eventually it messed with my sleep pattern and I was waking up looking like a troll every day, so I had to stop.
2: Mm.
1: So they were setting an alarm at 2 o'clock, so they'd wake up and be like, hell yeah, 3 more hours.
0: I kind of get it because it is the best feeling.
2: No, that's insane.
0: When you open your eyes, you look over, you're like, oh my God, yes.
1: Yeah. Hell no, if you do, you're not sleeping next to me, get out of my life. So little poll, do you set a buffer alarm? 46% of you always do.
3: Brian Clint. Shout out to my brother who reminded me that we didn't have Sprite, we had Spree. And someone else texted in to say they didn't have My Little Pony.

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1: Just sending an apology message to my boyfriend for poisoning his morning with my toxic behaviour.
2: That's nice, though. You know, as long as you can acknowledge that.
1: Yeah, I'm learning.
2: You're the problem.
1: Yeah, I am learning. I was in a bad mood. And I think it all started yesterday when I was out in the garage. Oh, I've got some updates to show you. I did well in the garage yesterday.
0: She's a demolition queen.
1: I know. Yesterday, oh my God, I'm strong and I'm an electrician. More on that later. So, yesterday, you know, I'm having an issue with my neighbor's two dogs. They're really, really loud. Yesterday, they were absolutely going nuts, and I was like, oh my God. And I've been filling in this form for the council, but that's like a dog log. Officially, I've got council now.
2: I've filled in a dog log.
1: Yeah. And the only problem was I was like not home a lot last week. So I was like, rung them and I was like, can I do a fresh dog log so you get a real picture of it?
0: Yeah. So this is where you write how loud
1: time,
0: it was?
1: Time, length of barking, which dog was barking, how long.
2: Can you tell the difference between the two dogs barking?
1: Yeah. One of them is, oh, oh, oh, and one of them is,
2: oh, oh God. Two different breeds.
1: But look what's been added to the mix. Oh, I hope I don't swear in this video. If I do,
0: what's that?
1: Chickens.
0: Is there a chicken log on the council website?
1: Listen, how loud are they?
2: Whose chickens are they? Same people.
1: Oh yeah, same people, mate.
2: How many chickens do you reckon there are? Because there's a bylaw. Okay, you're allowed six, I think.
1: Well, I'm going to buy three chickens, put them in, and then get them confiscated. Hush, I'm done. Anyway, so yesterday, it was too much. And remember I bought one of those dog high-frequency noise things, and I put it on my side to try to get to them, and it had no effect. It just wasn't working.
0: Yeah.
1: So I said to the woman on the phone yesterday at the council, you know, I bought this thing. She's like, that shouldn't be your responsibility, though. You know, we'll get them. We'll give them some tips on how. And I hear this neighbour, and she's a mad bitch, so it's not going to work. Oh, quiet! That's her effort, and they just keep.
2: Yeah, what does she say?
1: Oh, quiet!
2: Oh.
1: And I'm the one at the back from my deck being like, quiet, shut up!
2: Do you know, my friend who had the barking dogs, I was very rarely at his house, but he used to drive me nuts, and the owner's excuse was that the dog was like, how did she put it? She used the R word, I won't.
0: Oh, sort of okay.
2: It was chromosomally challenged.
1: Yeah, okay.
2: Because I was like, that's bullshit excuse, and I looked over, I was like, oh
1: maybe.
0: Oh, was it?
2: Oh,
0: interesting.
2: Right. Okay, I can
1: and
2: see
1: now
2: it.
1: It's like, you're the asshole. Yeah. You know what I mean? For saying, shut that dog up.
0: Yeah.
1: So what I did yesterday, even though I spent $278 online on two different ultrasonic bark control devices, because it doesn't work from my end, and what she's doing doesn't work either. And I'm gonna, when they arrive, I'm just going to put them in their mailbox and say, please put these on your fence. Please put them on your side of the property so we can get to the bottom of this.
2: What if
1: I'm just
2: going
1: to see how
2: work?
1: It's received. Well, these ones are really good. That's why it was $278.
0: But you don't know she's going to use them. Yeah, she could just tell you to piss off and chuck them back over the fence.
1: Yeah, yeah. Well, then she can do that. Then I'll mount them.
2: Mount them on the top of your fence.
1: Or I'll get dressed up in all black and I'll cross the fence line at night and I'll screw them somewhere to the just like in the middle of the night.
2: Yeah.
1: This is like the council process to get the dogs being quiet is really long. So for now I'm like, here you go. I've put the money in.
0: Yep.
1: You install them on your side and we'll see how that goes. As for the chickens, I'm going to start coming
2: addition.
1: Out with some salt and pepper. Nah, they kind of come out every, like, as we head towards summer, but there's more of them now.
2: Where are they when the winter comes?
1: I don't care. Being quiet. Being quiet.
2: I've got chicken questions.
1: It's, like, this is insanity. The chicken noise is almost worse than the dog noise, but I can't sort of bring up chickens now. I've got to. What are they doing? Making more chickens?
0: This does explain
2: That's
0: your mood.
2: That's what the chickens sound like when they lay eggs.
0: This does explain your mood when you arrived at work this morning.
1: Oh, God, the day started off so badly. And now I know if I go home after this bad start to my day and it's that might be it for me. Oh, God knows what will happen when I snap.
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6: 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We've got a moderate patch just after Bowen Street. State Highway 1 still flowing relatively well. State Highway 2 moderate through Upper Hunt. No delays through Silver Stream. And it's looking pretty good there between Kennedy Good and Melling. 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
1: It is 8 minutes away from seven and we are all screwed.
22: Well, 1 billion of us.
0: I was like, what's happened?
1: What's happened?
22: Well, 1 billion of us, according to Bill Gates, 1 billion of us could die as a result of AI's actions.
0: No.
22: I've got the top six ways to avoid being one of the 1 billion. Next.
1: Somba. My body isn't ready. ZM.
22: Howdy, belly button, by the way.
0: Does he?
22: Howdy.
0: Cute.
22: Does he? Yeah, I saw him in the MTV things. Howdy.
1: I put a plaster over there.
0: Let's ponder that during the song.
22: I've gone. Wouldn't
0: got an outie.

0: My body isn't ready on ZM. Fletch, Vaughan and Hayley.
1: From the unmoderated comment section, this is the top six.
2: Well, I was reading an article about Bill Gates and his thoughts on AI causing a billion deaths, but TMZ wanted me to guess which celebrity owns these sexy legs and pushed me through to the next article.
0: You've been
3: Who
0: distracted.
3: Owns the legs?
2: Who owns the legs?
3: Yeah.
2: There's some great legs in there, don't get
3: yeah,
2: me wrong.
3: Are they?
2: Yeah,
3: nice.
2: I've gone back to the Bill Gates article, though. Legs can be looked at later.
0: They
2: this
0: can.
2: Is serious.
3: Good boy.
2: Bill Gates has said he believes, when he was talking to Meet the Press, he believes that AI could be so powerful in moments that it would drive events to cause a billion deaths. He said it's exponentially increasing in power all the time. There's been multiple cases of it hacking other places without being told to.
0: What, it hacked Australia, didn't it, the other
2: week? Yeah, it did.
3: But also, as a planet with kind of a, you know, we've got too much of us.
0: Yeah.
3: And we're kind of taking a toll on the planet.
2: Well,
3: is it terrible that a billion of us shuffled off?
2: 8 billion is the current?
3: Around there.
0: It's a lot, isn't it? Bags up.
3: Damn it.
0: You laugh. You're
2: going. No, it's 1 and 8. So if anybody listening was slower than that, we were
3: 9696, did you beat me?
2: Yeah. If not, ta-ta. Top six ways not to be one of the 1 billion killed by AI. Number six on the list, pleases and thank yous.
3: I'm always kind to AI.
2: I'm always pleases and thank yous.
0: Right.
3: Nicknames, all sorts. I've told it off quite a bit in the recent times.
2: Claude, I please and thank yous. I've very rarely used Google Gemini, but I'm quite rude to Google Gemini.
3: I like Gemini, yeah.
2: There's no pleases and thank yous there. I don't see it. Anyway, pleases and thank yous. Number five on the list of the top six ways to not be one of the 1 billion killed by AI. Ask it all about your body problems. Oh, I do this. This is weird. Oh, sore back. Sore because it'll see you as a weak, pathetic excuse. You're a human that's not a physical threat to it, so it'll just leave you be.
3: Oh, my God, perfect.
0: Or it could just be like,
2: guess that one.
0: Guess this one. It's honestly. It's a waste of resources.
2: No, they don't want the strong to survive.
0: Right,
2: they don't want the weak. They don't want, you know, they don't want a planet full of John Connors.
0: Yeah, true.
2: Trying to take them down. They want weak little nerds.
3: Yeah, no, but like, this one's mentally weak as well, which is great.

0: Yeah.
1: We'll keep them around. Just torture it.
2: We'll use its anxiety to power our human batteries.
3: Yeah, and her spelling's terrible.
2: Yeah, that's all thanks to me. I was telling her how to spell things right the whole time.
1: Number four on the list of the top six ways not to be one of the 1 billion killed by AI. Turn off the tap when you're brushing your teeth, so you can save water for the sweet, sweet AI overlords. God, they're going to need some water.
0: They're going to need water.
3: Thirsty,
1: eh? Oh, they're going to need some water. They're going to need to melt the ice caps, so I reckon, get a bit more water out and about.
3: That's a great idea.
2: I can see nothing.
3: Get down to Antarctica.
0: What can go wrong?
3: Give those a big melt.
1: Number three on the list of the top six ways not to be one of the 1 billion killed by AI. Go back to cassettes.
0: Yeah.
1: The PlayStation 1. No phones, film cameras, and in the Encyclopedia Britannica if you need something.
3: Go offline. Everything you need.
1: And a recipe book.
0: Yeah, lovely.
1: Go fully offline. Number two on the list of the top six ways not to be one of the 1 billion killed by AI. Be a billionaire.
3: Oh yeah!
1: Like then you've got your underground bunkers, you got your spaceships you can shoot off up into space.
3: I'm going to need a sub top six on how to become a billionaire
1: tomorrow. I'll tell you the quickest way to become a billionaire. And number one on the list of the top six ways not to be killed by AI: tinfoil clothes. Can't see through them.
0: Okay,
1: can't see through them. Remember in Jurassic Park when they were like, "Don't move. The T-Rex can only see you when you're moving." Wrap yourself in tinfoil perfectly still, AI won't be able to find you.
3: But my thighs touch, and so when I walk, the tinfoil will be like...
1: Stay still.
0: Stay still.
1: When AI is about.
3: Okay.
1: That is today's top six.
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8: 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The Uber motorway is heavy from Hill Street. We've got a bit of traffic there on Whitmore Street, heading down towards Custom House Quay, again at Brandon. State Highway 1, moderate Granada North through to Johnsonville. State Highway 2, moderate Upper Hutt through to Silverstream, again from Kennedy Good through to Melling. 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
10: Funny how life gets bigger. 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
2: ZM weather. 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
3: Fine and frosty this morning for Wellington. We've got light winds, 16 the high and 8 overnight. Tomorrow fine and sunny, easterlies in the morning and a high of 16 degrees.
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3: Atsumariye, good morning in this update. The Greens are celebrating a 4-point jump to 16% in the latest One News Variant poll, while National and Labour are now tied on 28. Co-leader Chloe Swarbrick says the polls are catching up with what she's hearing on the street.
4: And the word on the street is that people want real action on the issues that matter to them. They want political parties that will tackle corporate greed and deliver an economy that works for all of us.
3: A new scheme could make EVs more affordable, letting workers use their pre-tax salary to lease one. Drive Electric says the upfront cost is the big roadblock for Kiwis, with the average person spending less than $15,000 on a new car. Schools are grappling with how much they share online, with new research finding 68% have accidentally posted a student's image despite privacy or consent restrictions. And work's begun on a new 15-metre blue sign in Auckland's Panmure, going up at the entrance to the cycleway on Ellerslie-Panmure Highway. But not everyone's impressed, with some locals arguing the spot is actually in Mount Wellington. That's your news feed. 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
5: Hello.
6: Guys, I just stole some of Tony Street's butter. I just took it.
5: She's on holiday, isn't she?
6: Well, yeah.
5: That's pretty cool. Our security guard, Gunshin, just chose me over David Seymour.
7: What happened?
5: David Seymour was waiting to go up and chat to his old mate, Mike Hosking, upstairs. Oh, and yeah? I said, excuse me, Gunshin, whereabouts do we keep the coffee? I need some fresh beans for the machine. And he said, through here. And then David Seymour said, good morning. And he said, I'll be with you in a minute.
6: Oh, that's good.
7: Yeah, priority.
5: Yeah.
6: You were throwing a wobbly.
5: Yeah, I was the kingmaker in that.
6: Yeah, you were.
7: You were. Coming up on the show, 8 o'clock, Dealer Reveal is back, and we've got 18 unopened briefcases on the wall, each one of them containing cash inside, anywhere from $5 to $5,000.
6: Good day yesterday. $500 with Brian Clint in the case, $800 with us to kick things off.
7: Our caller chose a $500 deal. So,
6: she was happy, though.
7: Cashier Carwin, Banker Carwin, will make you an offer when you get through and select a briefcase. You either choose that cash amount that she offers or take a risk on what's inside, anywhere from $5,000 to $5,000. So listen now for the activator to play. Next on the show,
6: there's a rise in young people taking stress leave, you know, needing a bit of a break. And the reason why is work itself.
7: Get into that next. Domino Fike, Baby Doll, ZM.

0: Dominic Fike on ZM, Fletch Vaughan and Hayley the show. Thanks to Chemist Warehouse, the Spring Frenzy Mega Sale is on for 40% off a tech.
1: I feel like these stats may be a little screwy, if I may say. This is a survey that was done out of the UK looking at office workers and the reasons why they've been taking increased stress leave. Now, that's not that you would that come under sick leave? Like you'd take mental health leave as part of your sick leave?
0: Yeah.
1: Because ours isn't like separated. You've got your sick leave, your annual leave.
0: Yep.
1: Or you're like, I don't want to be here, leave. Or unpaid.
0: Do they just lump it under sick?
1: Yeah,
0: sick
1: that's
0: days.
1: What I would think. Yeah. Stress isn't really a category we have here. One of the main reasons people taking stress leave, 24% of people have taken time off because of noise-related stress from the office itself.
0: Oh,
1: now,
0: okay.
1: It's hard for us because we are the noise. It's our job to be the noise.
2: You simply adopted the noise. We were born into it.
1: Yeah. We are the noise. We make the noise. And then when we're not making noise with our mouths, the music makes the noise.
0: Yes.
1: And then often we're having fun and we just make noise. But producer girlies, you head into the office once we're gone to do the real mahi of the day. Is it noisy in there?
3: Yeah, I would say we've got a unique office because the radio is playing and it's purposefully playing.
1: So, and what station are you listening to?
3: I choose Coast, actually, and it's crazy that you stole butter from my favourite announcer.
1: Don't, she's not here.
3: but yeah, we have ZM playing out here, and if we go off air, man, you feel it.
1: There's a
3: rumble in the office.
0: Mm.
1: Yeah. Do you find it hard to concentrate, Carwin?
4: Yes. Okay. Yes. Look, before I did this job, I used to work in an office job out there, and so I got very good at blocking out the radio. But now my job, I can't just block you guys out. Yeah. Like, I really should be listening to what you're saying.
1: I'm so sorry.
2: It does help. Ever choose to block us out.
3: Yeah. We also have a content creating office. So quite often there's TikToks and there's yelling and there's filming. So.
2: Wait, you mean the people in the office are kind of, I thought you meant there's a specific office for content creating. I was like, Christ, that would be a punishing office, eh?
3: No. So yeah,
2: Hi guys, join me today as I have my lunch.
1: Get ready with me. This is my sistema. It's going to have avocado in it.
3: Yeah. But so there's a few times where I'll swap from an AirPod to a noise-canceling headphone out there. Because, you know.
0: Oh, yeah. I think if I worked in an office environment, I would have great noise-canceling headphones.
3: Yeah. It can be a lot.
1: I think, I have friends that, I mean, because I can be really sensitive to noise, but it depends on my mood. Like, I can, like, hold it, but sometimes I'm just like, holy moly, it's too much, and it makes you feel uncomfortable. So 32% of people said it caused them to do worse work, miss deadlines, it's too loud in the bloody office. 26% of people snap at colleagues at least once a month to be quiet.
0: I reckon I'd be that loud on the phone guy in the office if I worked in an office.
2: Oh, yeah.
1: G'day, mate, how are you? Wondering if you had a chance to look over the
2: How are you, Shagger?
1: Yeah. 23% say noise cancelling headphones aren't an option for them. Like maybe they work in a workplace where
2: they're not allowed them.
1: Or you got to stay attuned to the environment.
2: Like an ER maybe.
0: I saw a chef the other day in the kitchen because it was one of those open kitchens at like a cafe. He had noise cancelling headphones on.
1: Oh yeah.
0: I was like, that's weird, eh?
2: Yeah, because you need to hear them saying, on your left, chef, coming through, chef.
1: Yeah, you're behind, hot.
0: Yes, or chef, we need some hot, more scrambled
2: cornering,
0: eggs.
2: Cornering.
1: I think some work environments, it would be like quite antisocial.
0: Yeah.
1: Like if you were like, right, I'm locking in, I'll put my headphones on and get this thing done. But if you work in a more of a collaborative space and you're just like not wanting to listen to anyone and put your headphones on, kind of, you look a bit rude. Mm.
2: What if you hear a noise and then you can't never unhear the noise?
1: What do you mean?
2: You know, like if you hear it like a...
0: Oh, yeah.
2: That's all you ever hear from eternity every time you step into the office.
0: Like your neighbour's dogs.
1: Or I've got a drip.
0: Yes.
1: And I think there's a drip in this house.
0: If you ever go to sleep in a hotel or you hear the fridge or a dripping shower, that just drives me nuts.
1: Yeah. I heard a drip the other day at my house and I was like, well, it's on the market. Like, I'm just not, what am I going to do?
2: Where was I the other day and the people were just working and there was just this noise and it was just constant. They might have a door might have been left open or something and it was just constant like, dick, dick, dick, dick, dick. I was just like, how? And I was in a paint shop the other day and it's right beside the train lines. And I love the trains.
0: Yeah.
2: Yes, it was. Thank you. Good. Thank you for asking.
1: I'm just making sure it's
2: I love the trains, but now because there's increased trains, like every 2 minutes it was ding, ding, ding, ding, ding, ding, ding, ding, ding, ding, ding, ding, ding, ding, ding, ding, ding, ding, ding, ding, ding, ding, ding, ding, ding, ding, ding, ding, ding, ding, ding, ding, ding, ding, ding, ding, ding, ding, ding, ding, ding, ding, ding, ding, ding, ding, ding, ding, ding, ding, ding, 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ding, ding, ding, ding, ding, ding, ding

0: end of a cul-de-sac that was a train thing. And it was sort of a novelty for a bit. And then you're like,
1: see, I don't mind the
0: my
1: train.
0: My body's learning the schedule.
1: That's kind of nice. But ding, ding, ding, ding, ding, ding. Designed to be annoying and grab your attention.
2: Well, the world's noisy. What, are you going to take a day off every day?
1: Dude.
0: Maybe.
3: The world is noisy.
2: The world is noisy. The
0: world's noisy.
1: Protect your peace. Protect your peace.
0: I'm just out here protecting my peace.
3: The world is noisy. Protect your peace.
2: The world is noisy. Get some good headphones.
0: Yeah, actually, just invest in some good headphones. Yeah.
2: Next on the show, people might not know, but Hayley, you've written a movie.
0: I have written a movie.
2: And it's out next year.
0: Despite what Vaughn says, she wasn't a worm all along.
2: It stars from Game of Thrones.
0: Emilia Clarke.
2: That's right. And she does not turn into a worm, but she does live underground.
1: No, she's a worm all along. She doesn't turn into a worm.
2: She lives underground, but she's not a worm.
1: Why else would she be living underground?
2: Okay,
1: she's a series of worms.
2: There's been a study done.
0: I was going to see my movie because of you.
1: they want to see how we didn't see all along
2: that she was a worm.
0: She was a worm.
2: Well, there's been a study into movies, Hayley. This is great news for you.
0: Oh, fantastic.
2: I'll tell you what the study found next.
0: Brilliant.
2: ZM.

0: Ray on to them, Fletch, Vaughn and Hayley, 17 past 7. Deal or reveal, your chance to win cash is coming up at 8 o'clock this morning. Now, for those that don't know, Hayley, you've written a movie.
1: Well, I've co-written a movie.
0: Co-written?
1: With some friends of mine, yes. And it's been shot. I don't know how much I'm allowed to say. It stars Emilia Clarke. It's been directed by and co-written by my friend James Ashcroft, who's just worked with Robert De Niro. And it's will hopefully be out next year.
0: This is exciting.
1: It's not a comedy. It's the weirdest thing.
0: It's a dark...
1: It's a dark, like, thrillery horror.
0: Right.
1: Yeah.
0: Well, so there's...
1: In which Emilia Clarke was a worm all along.
2: And it turns out at the end, she's been living underground
1: yeah.
2: so well because she was a worm and...
0: Do you know

0: So, if this film doesn't do well, you're going to be the reason.
1: No, people are going to be...
2: no one saw it.
3: They're going to take it to focus groups. You know how they do screenings just to see what the audience thinks. Yeah. And even Americans will be like, hey, man, I thought they were a worm.
2: How would she be able to live down there so long if she were not a worm?
3: She wasn't a worm, man. I read online.
2: I just have questions around how that actually works if she's not a worm.
0: Well, there has been a study done that looked at 200,000 films.
2: Wow.
0: Jeez, the last 30 years. And it found that films written by women with no women director posted on investment 25% higher than male-only films. But there's never been a film that's been written by and directed by a woman that has ever cracked the top 1% of production budgets.
2: Oh, really? Oh yeah, right.
0: Assuming that Barbie wasn't written by her?
3: Yeah,
2: Greta Gerwig.
3: Was it?
2: She's
3: a one-stop shop.
2: Maybe they missed that one, but...
0: Well, what does it mean by 1% of production budgets?
2: Don't know, like the top...
0: As in profits. Compared to other budgets and other movies.
2: Yeah, maybe.
3: Does it cite any woman-written movies that have done really well? Because you said woman, but men directed it.
2: Yeah, yes. women write it because we've got the heart.
3: Yeah.
2: And the emotional sensitivity. Mm. And the men direct it because they get more money.
0: Yes. So within all the financial data examined, not one film directed by a woman alone or paired with a woman writer ever cracked the top 1% of the budgets.
2: Wow.
0: Across the entire 30 years that they looked at.
2: God, this felt like a win for women when you started, and now it's sort of feeling like...
3: You wrote, you didn't direct.
0: But you co-wrote.
2: Co-wrote with men, though. But we can say woman in the writing team, but not in the directing team. That is the recipe we have on our hands. James, right. A man, director.
0: Yeah, exactly.
2: Haley, a woman co-writer. So this could bode well for me?
0: Could bode well.
2: Am I about to become, dare I say, further a rich. Global sensation?
0: I mean, it depends how the worm thing lands.
2: Well, they'll say, what's your next movie? And I'll be like, it's a follow-up.
3: Guess what?
2: To explain how she lived down there so long.
1: She was a worm all along.
3: It's the same story, but from a different perspective.
2: Whose perspective?
3: The worms.
2: But she
3: turned their back. She turned her back on the worms, though.
2: I'm not one of you.
3: Yeah, I'm a human. Yeah. I'm not one of you filthy worms. And they're like...
2: She was like, oh my God.
3: Subtitles.
2: Why can I understand you?
3: Black and white subtitles.
2: Yeah, why can I understand you?
3: Because you're a worm.
2: What? Your father was a worm.
3: Your mother
2: fell in love with a worm and she couldn't tell anyone because it was a very...
3: Because it would be ridiculous for a male worm to impregnate a female human, but it's perfectly reasonable for a male worm to impregnate a female human.
2: So budgets, someone's just clarifying, yes, budgets meaning the amount of money they've been given to make the film.
0: Exactly.
2: Rather than the profit.
0: And they don't get given as much as men.
2: So Barbie doesn't get given as much because they're like, well, she'll probably go and blow it all on shoes.
0: Yes, exactly.
2: She'll probably blow it all on flowers.
0: Yeah, it's crazy, but yeah, that is.
2: So I've got. I'm part of a good recipe for
0: fingers crossed
2: for success.
0: For success,
2: and I just want to clarify, she's not a worm all along. That's a spoiler, but I just want you to know. I know. Sorry, Carl, I ruined the end of the movie.
3: We'll see.
2: Or am I tricking you?
3: Yeah,
2: we'll have to find out.
3: And see when it's released.
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8: Old Bank Arcade, shopping in the city, perfected. Good morning, State Highway 1, moderate from Tawa, slow through Granada North, then moderate through to Johnsonville. State Highway 2, moderate through Upper Hutt and Silverstream, heavy from Kennedy Good through to Melling, moderate from Petone through to the interchange. The urban motorway is heavy from Hawkstone Street. 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
9: 7:25, our Fletch, Vaughan and Hayley live shows are coming up. Not this Friday, but next Friday we kick off in Wellington.
10: Mimi,
11: you've been warned. New.
9: What are you doing? Our after parties as well will be after each of our live shows. Wellington will be at Dirty Little Secret on the rooftop after the show. Hamilton will be at the Bank Bar in Brasserie, and in Christchurch, Duck Central. Still the odd ticket for the Wellington and Christchurch shows. Still great seats.
11: Amazing seats. These are theatres that don't have bad seats.
9: Yeah, livenation.co.nz for those.
11: Espresso martinis, by the way, just a round of those. If you're going to go there, because we're going to have to wrap up and pack out a few things. We'll arrive at the after parties.
12: Oh, I'm not having... No.
11: Espresso three times, five times.
12: No, not espresso martini. No.
9: Well, Hayley and I will endorse.
11: Get five and we'll drink yours.
9: Okay. Deal or reveal, your chance to win cash is coming up at 8 o'clock. But next on the show...
12: We have emergency... Excuse me, you asked me to say...
11: Don't talk about your brother.
12: When have you had to be rescued by emergency services is what we want to talk about next.
11: Oh, yeah, I can't wait to hear from this.
9: Someone's had an embarrassing rescue.
12: Shame. Teenagers. Shame. Shame. Oi. Oi. Oi, shamed it. Just went out.

0: Langley on ZM, Fleach, Vaughan and Hayley. It's 7:30. We want to know now if you've ever had to be rescued by emergency services. Maybe you got stuck.
1: Wedged.
2: I
1: trapped.
2: Personally would like to steer it towards the quirkier, funnier stories rather than, you know, I flipped my car into a ravine.
0: Oh, and it was
2: filling upside down.
0: It's filling up with water.
2: Ravine. I do apologise if mispronounced
0: It's Ravine.
2: That. It's Ravine, not ravine.
1: Such an old reference. Such an old in-joke that no one understands, but it's all right.
2: Just to fill in the gap there, it's going to drive me nuts if I don't fill in the gap. A newsreader was reading a story about a ravine and called it a ravine.
1: Her car toppled into a ravine. And we were like, what?
2: It's good stuff. You know, they're only human. Newsreaders are only human too, and sometimes they haven't heard words.
1: Queen Elizabeth III. I mean, we've lived through it all.
2: We've lived through it all. Quay Street.
0: Excuse me. Look, newsreaders make mistakes.
1: Lambton Quay.
2: That's how I said it.
0: That newsreaders make mistakes.
1: Yeah, they
0: They're only human.
1: They do. They're people too.
2: If it's Lambton Quay, it should be spelled K-E-Y.
1: K-E-Y.
0: So, on the lighter end of things, when did emergency services have to rescue you? Maybe you were trapped or stuck somewhere?
2: This is a good one and a bit of a classic. It's happened to my daughter. A teenager squeezed into the baby swing. Now, the baby swing is the one with the legs and the chain on the front, and you put the legs through and the baby goes and holds the baby. Because I don't know if you guys know this, babies are useless.
1: They know nothing.
2: They are useless at a bunch of stuff. They're useless at sleeping. They're useless at eating. They can't even eat themselves. They have to have the mooly up food because they can't chew properly.
1: I know. Or they have to get it from the breast.
2: Yeah. Losers. And then one thing they also can't do is go on a swing because they're top heavy in the head and they'll topple off and get brain damage.
1: So even though they're ground soft.
2: Yeah. It's going to be braced in. But a teenager slipped in. Couldn't get out.
1: No.
2: Had been cut out by the firefighters.
1: So embarrassing.
0: What, with the jaws of life?
2: Or do they have one of those? Jaws of life or just a hacksaw?
0: A little Ryobi thing that you've got for your renos.
1: Yeah, the renovator. Imagine, though, getting that by the crotch. You'd be like, please.
2: I reckon I'd be cut out by the sides.
1: Sides, yeah, right.
2: I'd ask them to cut out by the sides.
0: I'd rather have a gash on my thigh than... Take one
1: towards
0: to the jump.
1: Front. Lose an inch or two, you know, devastating.
2: A non-medical circumcision of
1: sorts. Exactly.
2: Imagine getting circumcised with a renovator.
1: But then it took the whole head.
0: Embarrassing, though, because then everyone's filming you getting rescued by the fire department.
1: It's like when people get their heads stuck between two rails. I love that because it like goes in, but then you

0: ZM, Fletch, Vaughn, and Hayley, the show. Thanks to Animates, your one-stop shop for your new puppy or kitten. 24 minutes away from 8. We've got dealer reveal coming up at 8 o'clock. Briefcases on the wall. Mm. 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
1: Wow. We asked for some on the comical side of things. We've got those, but we've also got crazy rescue stories coming in as well. We want to know when you've had to be rescued, cut out of.
0: By emergency services because a teenager thought she'd fit into a swing. Into a child swing.
2: Well,
1: legs went in, legs wouldn't come out.
2: Megan has also messaged with the exact same story. Drunk, went to the park, hopped into a metal child swing. Thunder thick, I will say. Unable to dislodge. Fire services required to soap me up and slide me out.
1: Oh!
0: I hope your friends have a lot of video of
1: this. Have you got a sexy firefighter to soap you up and slip you out?
2: Slide out my thick thighs.
0: Kelly, when did you have to be rescued by emergency services?
3: Morning, guys.
0: Morning.
3: It was about 13 of us going to a burlesque dance lesson. And we looked in the lift and we went, 12 people, there's two little ones. Two short people, we call one big person.
0: Yeah.
3: No, we were really wrong. We got stuck in the lift. The fire service had to come and get us out. But best 10th night ever, because we didn't have to plan for the firemen to show up.
2: Baby, that's a freebie.
1: Yeah, but did they take off their clothes?
3: Sadly, no. Wow. I did give them some of my pegs for the peg game, for the woman who played that before, and they looked very confused.
2: Yeah, right.
0: Do you know that they're at the moment, they're screaming out for more funding, the fire service. They should actually think about doing hens do's as like...
2: You just get a little like...
0: Kind of an extra...
2: boom thing, put on some genuine.
0: Yeah.
3: You know, I think the woman would go to them as well.
0: Exactly. And then if there's a fire, they just
1: degrade
0: leave.
1: Our professional firefighters.
0: I feel
2: like we'd be setting our houses ablaze left, right and centre. Whoops, dropped a match. Dropped another match.
0: Kelly, thank you. Let's go to Tegan. Tegan, when did you have to be rescued by emergency services?
4: Morning, guys.
0: Morning.
4: Wasn't actually me. It was my sister.
0: Okay.
4: So about 15 years ago, we went on a road trip and we were in the middle of nowhere on the way to Invercargill. We all used this public restroom and then she went last and she got locked in.
0: Oh.
4: We had to wait for about an hour and a half for someone to come and remove the roof of the public bathroom to jump in.

0: and break the lock to let her out.
1: What? Hey, what happened there?
2: How did everybody else use it? And she got locked in so badly they had to go through the roof.
0: We have no idea. My dad, like, crawled under to try and break it, and we couldn't get it open.
1: Oh, my God.
0: It's hilarious. Jeepers. But she didn't think so.
3: No. Funny now, though, to her?
0: I think so. Mm. I hope. We still laugh about it.
1: God, and that smell. Ugh. Oh, like the whole thing. Yuck.
3: Yuck.
1: Yuck. Tegan, thank you. Some messages.
4: My old work colleague got a leaf blower stuck to her head. Had to call the ambulance and the fire brigade.
1: That would make your day.
4: A leaf blower. So, because leaf blowers blow, but they suck in the side. So, do you think the hair got caught? And
3: maybe.
1: It's
3: like right the back of a hairdryer. It sucks, and sometimes your hair gets caught in it.
1: Entangled in.
4: Elizabeth Taylor messaged in.
1: The Elizabeth Taylor.
3: It's crazy.
4: Purveyor of perfumes and other things.
3: Is Elizabeth Taylor dead?
4: Yep.
1: Yep, long dead.
4: No. Long dead?
3: Nah.
1: Medium dead.
4: If we can get a quick take there on Elizabeth Taylor, medium dead.
3: Oh, I'd say long dead, 2011.
1: Yeah, long dead.
3: That's long dead.
1: That's medium dead years. Up to the last five.
4: Five.
3: Yeah, medium dead
4: recently,
3: is
4: recently the last, deceased last 6 months.
1: Mm.
3: Yeah.
4: Ooh, okay.
1: Steve Irwin, long dead.
3: Long dead.
1: Heath Ledger, sadly, long dead.
3: Robin Williams, sadly, long dead.
1: Hitler, long dead.
4: Long dead.
3: Hang on, let's go Google.
4: Cleopatra. Pharaoh of Egypt.
1: Ancient dead.
3: Sort of ancient dead.
1: Ancient dead.
4: T-Rex.
3: Jurassic dead.
1: Yeah.
3: Yeah.
4: Actually, can you just give me a quick check what period did the T-Rex live in? I'd hate to say Jurassic
3: what
4: dead if it was actually Cretaceous
3: dead. What
4: period
3: did the T-Rex live in? You're quite right,
4: Jurassic
3: we do not
4: Park
3: lie on the
4: born?
3: Show.
4: No, but that was what we're
1: close
4: wrong
1: enough.
4: With the name Jurassic Park.
3: Maestrician dead.
4: Just put that right for
3: late Cretaceous period.
4: Late Cretaceous dead.
3: So apologise, because you said, Jurassic Park.
4: Yeah, we've got so many paleontologists that listen to
1: I know
4: show.
1: We do. Sorry.
4: Down there in St. Baths.
1: Yep. Mm.
4: Getting the fossils. St. Baths.
3: Celebs who died this year, because would say recently dead.
4: Dolly Parton.
3: Recently deceased.
1: Dolly Parton. We're going to talk soon about the VMAs and the tribute to her.
3: Tim Curry. Soon. Catherine O'Hara.
4: Recently dead. My papa was rescued by the Westpac helicopter after being run over by a golf cart.
3: Oh, Pop! How'd he get out of there?
4: Do you think he got out of his own golf cart, didn't apply the brake, probably went down the hill to play a shot and the golf cart just tanked him? What do you think?
3: I reckon he slept with someone's wife at the retirement home and he was in there being like, you bastard!
4: If we could get Mel, if we could get a follow-up there of Papa
1: of how that happened. I reckon it was some other old mate.
3: Who couldn't find the brake.
1: Yeah, they couldn't find the brake.
4: On the piss. I was drunk and put a plastic kettle on an electric element on a hotel in Christchurch. I fell asleep and the smoke filled the room. I had to be rescued. The hotel almost burnt down. It wasn't funny, but the firefighters came and they made fun of me. They rescued me.
1: Okay.
3: Oh my God.
4: Just to follow up on Pop there on the golf course, it was an old mate parked literally on top of him.
3: Great.
4: Ran him over, panicked, parked on top of him.
1: Yeah. Oh God.
3: A friend of mine had to be rescued by the police. Did you read this?
4: No.
3: She was a teenager at home alone and she heard a robber rustling in the bushes outside her house, so she called the police. The cops arrived to help her. It was a plastic bag caught in a tree.
4: That's those plastic bags. That's why Jacinda banned them.
3: Yeah, they're just confusing. You just think that it's a robber in the bush.
4: Yeah. Plastic bags? Recently deceased.
1: Yeah, recently.
4: No, would you? Within the last 5 years, it might be over
3: long
4: 5 years now. Long dead.
3: Long dead.
1: I plastic did like bags. Recently, and it was nice being in Europe. It was obviously very lovely being there.
4: They don't give
3: best
4: a shit
3: bit about Europe, people are like Arc de Triomphe,
1: no,
3: Colosseum.
1: It's they haven't got rid of the real thick plastic shopping bags. And
3: tell
1: I'm
3: you
1: like,
3: what, man. Argh. When your Aperol Spritz turns up and you're like, is that a plastic straw?
1: It's nice. It's actually nice.
3: I'm going to take my time with this beverage as my straw is not slowly disintegrating into it.
4: Don't lie and say you took your time with an Aperol Spritz.
3: No, well, I wasn't worried.
4: Yeah, didn't do it in one continuous gulp through the paper straw.
1: Yeah.
3: Three gulps.
4: I ran over myself with my own car in the middle of the Wops, had to crawl 3 kilometres to get reception to call an ambulance to come and rescue me.
3: How'd you run over yourself in a car?
4: Don't know.
3: Get out of the car, didn't put... in park?
4: Yeah, and then ran over and maybe the... Well, quick follow-up there, 330. Did the car continue down into a ravine? Or did it stop on top of you? Like, why wouldn't you drive your car? I'm imagining the car.
1: Yeah.
4: That is one of my dreams, to push a car off a cliff.
1: Is it?
3: Interesting. Did you read the one about the friend... Who got stuck in one of those circle bike stands?
4: No.
3: And they go to the fire service, had to turn up and

0: grease him out as well.
1: Oh, what?
0: You know those like circle bike stands where you just...
1: They're all around Auckland.
0: He got wedged in one of those and he'd get greased out. It's so go, shame.
2: And then the shoulders went through. I'm imagining a curvaceous gentleman.
1: Yeah.
2: Shoulders went through, gaffed from the top.
0: A broad lat.
2: And then a nice big fat dumpy.
0: Got, yeah, nice patonk.
1: Can you ask what kind of... Maybe there's some firefighters listening. What kind of grease do they use?
2: Big pig fat.
1: Lard.
0: It's lard.
1: Lard.
0: They got a new world.
1: Do they have a tub of lard in the fire engine? Lard.
2: Yeah.
0: What grease do they use?
2: Cremelta.
0: Cremelta!
1: Yum, to make those rice bubbles.
2: Yeah.
1: Brilliant.
3: What will you do when you play ZM's Deal or Reveal?
4: 500.
1: Jesus Christ!
4: Deal!
1: You're going to lock in $500?
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4: Inside case 18 is $800.
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2: 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Good morning. Now the urban motorway is heavy from Hawkstone Street. State Highway 1, moderate to heavy. Granada North through to Johnsonville. State Highway 2, moderate. Upper Hutt through to Silverstream. It is slow from Kennedy Good through to Melling. Slow through Petone. 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
18: 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I've got some of the hottest moments from what was actually quite a good show, I think. 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

0: And Sienna Spyro, Great Expectation on ZM. Fletch Vaughan and Hayley, it's 9 minutes away from 8. Well, she won Best New Artist.
1: She sure did.
0: At the
1: Vimmers? She sure did at the Vimmers, the Video Music Awards that happened last night. Hosted by Snoop Dogg, who, by the way, apparently did a really good job.
0: Of course,
1: I didn't watch
2: really.
1: The whole thing.
2: Gosh, I'm proud of him.
1: He did a good job.
0: He's come a long way.
2: I might comment on his Instagram, letting him know I think he's done a fantastic job, and I'm very proud of him.
1: That's really good. Can you send it from all of us? That's from all of us.
2: I'll say it's from all of us. Snoop D-O-double-G.
1: So we had the audience singing like Gin and Juice and Drop It Like It's Hot. He was funny. He was charming and everything. Yes, Sienna Spyro won a new artist. There were some key moments. Shall we start with the sad?
0: Oh, yeah.
1: This is Kacey Musgraves doing a beautiful dedication to Dolly Parton.
0: I mean, people don't know she wrote this song. A lot of people don't know she wrote this
1: Whitney.
0: Song.
1: They think it's Whitney.
0: They think it's
1: and
0: Whitney's
1: the
0: song.
1: Way Kacey did it is definitely more in the style of Dolly's version, which is very soft and sweet. It's very beautiful. But poor Dolly, she's dead.
0: She is recently dead.
1: Recently dead. Now, Madonna opened with quite an iconic performance. Here she is with Sabrina Carpenter. God, they're small. Do you know they're the same height?
0: They're tiny.
2: Madonna and Sabrina.
1: Yeah, the same
2: Sabrina's
1: height.
2: Sabrina's like 5 foot.
1: Yeah, they
2: nothing.
1: Were standing next to each other. And then they were presenting an award later in the night, and Madonna said something that she was like, "I'm Madonna, and I had to slide into Sabrina Carpenter's DMs to get this collab going because her agents, Madonna's people, were talking to Sabrina's people and apparently Sabrina's people were too slow." So she was like, screw this.
2: Too much
1: fun
2: around.
0: I'm Madonna,
1: for God's sake. So she went in and slipped into the DMs and made it happen, and Sabrina like answered immediately because you don't ignore Madonna. Well,
0: especially if it's Madonna Blue Tick. Because you fell for that scam with Madonna.
2: Yeah, I did Madonna No Blue Tick. God, I sent her thousands of dollars.
1: Do you know Madonna follows, we've talked about this before, and Madonna follows like a few, like a couple of people on Twitter, one of which is my friend Sam.
0: Why?
1: Really? I don't know.
0: It's so weird.
1: I know, it's
0: Why?
1: So weird.
0: Did he post something funny once?
1: Yeah.
0: Oh, okay.
1: And she followed him.
0: Wow.
1: It was the weirdest thing.
0: Okay.
1: Anyway, and performance of the night, Ray.
0: She's got a great voice, eh?
1: God, it's phenomenal. Amazing voice. She was just absolutely amazing. It was a great VMAs performance. She did like this with a combo of another song, but this was the one that literally every single artist was up out of their seat. Now, Taylor Swift was there, didn't perform, debuted a new music video starring Dakota Johnson. There's a really funny moment, though, where Taylor Swift is presenting. She got that, like, kind of a lifetime acknowledgement sort of thing. Not a lifetime thing, but a general career acknowledgement thing, and they cut to Charlie XCX in the audience.
0: Brilliant.
1: It's not a friendly stare.
0: Brilliant.
1: It is. Charlie XCX is there, and she's got her like Brad energy on. She's like sat back like this, and she's very casually dressed in like jeans and a top, and she's just like,
2: does she have a bitch or resting face, or is she
1: like
2: just the
1: this.
2: Bitch?
1: I think she's just

0: bit,
1: okay, which is perfect. Cool. Like, yeah, that's just your energy.
2: Yeah,
1: but yeah, I think it was a good one. You know, sometimes you have like a bit of a dud year or anything like that.
2: Yeah, it sounds like an action-packed VMA.
1: Let's just quickly touch on Samba's belly button. He turned a great outfit, classic kind of like rock star, you know, low-rise jeans with the gutters out. We've got sort of like Steven Tyler scarves everywhere.
2: Mm.
1: Belly button's really out.
0: Audi belly button. Unexpectedly.
2: Really, I had an Audi belly button, remember?
0: You recovered.
1: That's right, you got
0: though.
1: It sucked back in.
2: I got it sucked back in, yeah.
0: Has he spiritually, are you still an Audi? Like,
2: no.
0: Do you get Phantom Audi?
2: No, I don't have Phantom Audi.
1: 9696, are you an Audi? And is it a source of embarrassment for you?
0: You ever run your tongue across an Audi, 9696?
2: No.
0: Is it like another nipple?
2: I don't think it's very rare. Quite rare.
0: Mine gets sore when I, like, just drive a finger in. But I wonder, if it was an Audi, could there be an erogenous zone, perhaps?
1: No, I don't think so.
0: Is it a third nipple? 9696, if you've got an Audi belly button.
2: Shannon's suggesting it as a silly little poll, but I just don't think enough people have Audi belly buttons.
1: It's probably rarer than a left hand.
0: Yeah,
1: right?
0: I remember when my daughters were being born, I said, what are the chances of an Audi belly button?
1: Because did you do the chops? Because it's not actually down to, everyone's like, you chopped it too far away.
0: No, it's nothing.
1: No, it's not. You chop it miles away. Yeah, it falls off.
0: Yeah, yeah. And she was like, it'll be low.
1: Right.
2: Yeah, see? That's the thing.
1: And then you spend all their early life
0: poking
1: just
0: it in.
1: Poking it back in.
2: Well, if you do have an Audi
0: no
2: belly button.
0: No child of mine!
2: Yeah, you've got a celebrity spokesperson now.
1: In Samba. With a proud
0: currently
1: Audi.
0: Pregnant with an Audi.
1: They pop.
0: Yeah, they pop out when you're pregnant. Someone said it's hauntingly soft.
2: Hauntingly soft.
0: Hauntingly soft there from 858.
2: Ooh.
0: My daughter
2: has an Audi. Sorry to owe you. I had one. I can't remember it being hauntingly soft.
1: You see, you're one of those people, that used to be one thing, turns, and then it's like, ugh.
0: Oh, yeah. What do you take? Pull up
1: used
0: the ladder
1: to be
0: behind
1: poor,
0: you.
1: You know, and then gets rich and is like,
0: pull
1: poor
0: up the ladder
1: people.
0: Behind you.
2: Or gets on the jabs and like, oh, fat people.
1: Fat people, yeah. You go to the gym. Why don't you go to the gym and eat a salad?
0: I had an Audi till I was 18, then it randomly popped itself in. My daughter has an Audi, the whole family have innies. It's quite prominent. My family kept telling me it's how we cut the umbilical cord, but the doctors have told me that's not true.
1: I've got like an innie. Mine's so deep.
2: It's a deep innie.
1: You could store gold in there. My daughter has a half in, half out, like an island. Looks odd.
0: Oh. Sort of like a coral atoll.
1: Yeah.
0: Mine's slightly Audi, kind of looked like a cat's asshole, says Jamie.
1: Okay.
0: Now, we won't have that language used on the show, please, Jamie. Going forward.
2: Jamie's puckered belly button
1: cat asshole. Brian Clint. Did you have any non-negotiables when you were dating?
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1: Must be living, breathing woman.
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2: Now, look.
0: Oh, now!
2: No, look. Not there's now, been, there's been, now. There's been a little. There's been a right kerfuffle here.
0: Who's
2: because this? Well,
0: I feel like you're having a shocker today.
2: I'm not having.
0: Haley, do you think Fletch is having a shocker?
6: He's really letting us down.
0: He's really letting
2: Why
0: us down.
2: Why am I letting you down? Not letting anyone down.
0: You went now, to the toilet before, and I was going to have to push the button.
2: Look, it's fine. Now here is
0: the
2: activator.
0: We need you to turn it around after 8 o'clock
2: here it
0: this
2: is.
0: Morning.
2: Here it is. Your chance to win money.
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7: Summit to see Wellington's 4x4 camp and outdoor show. Good morning. Now State Highway 1 is slow from Granada North through to Johnsonville. Then you're going to hit heavy traffic just after Newlands through to the interchange. State Highway 2 moderate through Upper Hutt and Silver Stream. Slow from Kennedy Good through to Melling. Slow patch through Petone. And the urban motorway is heavy coming in from Murphy Street. Don't miss Summit to see this weekend at Brewtown. Door sales available.
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8: Choptoberfest is coming to Porirua, and ZM have your sweet tooth fix. 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Whether you're a chocoholic or just here for the vibes, Porirua is the place to be from the 1st of October. So keep ZM loud to find out when the Black Thunders will be in town. They're bringing all the sweet goodies and have your chance to win with Choctoberfest. 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
7: Fine and frosty this morning for Wellington. We've got light winds, 16 the high and 8 overnight. Tomorrow fine and sunny, easterlies in the morning and a high of 16 degrees.
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7: That's Maria. Good morning in this update. The Greens have hit a record 16% in the latest One News Variant poll, but New Zealand First Leader Winston Peters says it's rubbish.
8: If they get even half that in this election, they'll be lucky. And that's why the poll's trash.
7: National and Labour are tied on 28. The ACT Party's climbed to 11% and New Zealand First is on 9. A push is on to get passenger trains running again between New Plymouth and Wellington using tracks already carrying freight through Whanganui and Palmerston North. More than 3,000 people have signed a petition, but the government won't respond until after the election. Christmas jobs aren't just for teenagers, with job search site Zeal finding a quarter of seasonal job seekers are over 21 and 60% already have work experience. Marketing head Caitlin Langland says most roles are in retail, but there are other options.
9: Roles in agriculture, we're even seeing support worker roles coming up for Christmas. So, yeah, a lot of opportunities for job seekers during this time.
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10: Thank you, Britton. Good morning. 3 minutes past 8. Fletch, Vaughan and Hayley, welcome to the show. Now, we did receive a lot of messages from listeners, especially of the podcast.
11: Reminding us of a special day today?
10: Yeah, something that we did last year.
12: I had zero recollection of this. 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
11: Some people ask you, like, what's
12: my short-term
11: radio
12: memory's
11: today?
12: Not great.
11: Nah.
12: I really get on the fish oil, but I don't like the tablets because of the burpy aftertaste of fish.
11: Nah, suck it up.
10: Yeah, you also, we must discuss before 9, you did something quite dangerous at your renovation site yesterday, Hayley.
11: Live to tell the story, though, don't I? 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
12: Luckily.
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10: ZM's Deal or Reveal is back. There's no Banker Bryn this round, but we do have...
11: He gave away too much money.
10: He did. He was a bit frivolous with our cash. Cashier Carwin.
13: Hello.
10: Joins us. She's in charge of the briefcases and the deals.
13: And am I trying to save money or give it away, you know?
11: Depends. I reckon it depends. She's a woman. Changes day to day.
10: Miller joins
11: moment
10: us.
11: Moment to moment.
10: Good morning, Miller.
14: Good morning, team. How are we?
10: Really good. Welcome to Deal or Reveal. Vaughan, are you moisturising?
12: I'm
10: you
12: just going to moisturise. I do have dry hands.
11: No, it's trying to change the season.
10: Okay, excuse Vaughan there,
11: Miller, are you dry at the moment? Feeling a bit dry, Miller?
14: Yes, thankfully got out of the weather, so can't complain.
10: Okay,
11: yes. That's good.
12: Miller, would you have noticed I was moisturising if Fletch hadn't pointed it out, or do you think there's something I could have snuck under the radar?
1: I think you should moisturise before you get to work.
10: Thank you, Miller.
7: I did.
10: Really, you're that dry.
7: My hands are very dry.
10: But maybe you're dry because
12: you're old man. I'm getting old man.
1: Are you hydrated?
10: Yeah, he's not hydrated. He doesn't drink
15: a good water. Actually, I do drink a lot of water.
11: He's externally moisturising, but internally he's not moisturising.
10: No. Now, Miller, we've got 18 cases left on the wall, anywhere from $5,000 to $5,000. Which case would you like today?
1: Number 12.
11: Oh my God, Miller! Right there. This morning. Was like, because they're behind me where I sat. This morning I was drawn to a case and it was number 12. I swear to God.
10: Okay.
15: Do you have a connection to the number 12, Miller? Is it your birthday or something?
1: Not my birthday, but it is my sports jersey number.
10: Ooh.
11: Oh, nice. What sport? Okay.
1: Softball.
10: Oh, okay.
12: Softball.
10: Who do you play for? What's your team?
1: I don't play anymore, but I used to play for Auckland Marist.
11: Okay. The balls aren't actually that soft. Did you know that? They hurt.
1: No, they're actually quite hard.
10: They hurt like hell.
15: But the idea was they were throwing at you softer, right?
11: You're softer than cricket.
10: You wish. You wish, yeah.
11: Okay, number 12. I've got a good feeling.
10: All right. Cashier Carwin, would you like to make Miller an offer?
13: I think I did pretty well yesterday. What about 400?
10: Oh, wow, straight into $400. Yeah. That's a lot of money.
11: That's making me think that she's like, this is a biggie. Do you know what I mean?
10: Yeah, yeah. Or is she just tricking because of yesterday's behaviour?
11: I don't know. I don't trust
7: she's tricksy.
10: Miller, $400. What are your thoughts?
1: Either way, I've come in with nothing.
10: Yeah.
11: Yeah,
7: that's
11: dude.
7: Correct. That's correct.
11: But you could way, be leaving Miller with $5,000.
10: Yeah, but you could also, there could also be $5 in that case.
1: Hey, $5 is $5. Yeah.
11: I love your attitude.
10: Yeah, I do too. Is that your final offer, Cashier Carwin?
13: Yeah, we're sticking with $400 today. Just not budging.
11: $400 is a nice
1: one. Are you sure?
13: Yeah, I'm really sure. Yeah, $400. Okay. It's feeling good to me, but, you know.
11: Oh.
1: I think I'm going to reveal.
10: Oh, okay. Because, I mean, there could be like $50 or $100 in there.
11: Do you know what?
1: Either way, I'm winning.
10: Yeah.
11: So you've got the best attitude. You're not walking away empty-handed, even if it's $5. Carwin's face is so...
10: Hard to read?
11: Hard to read.
10: I know.
11: Okay, so you're locking in the reveal.
1: Yes.
11: $400 off the table. Okay.
7: Are you sure?
1: Yes.
7: All right. She's sure.
11: The case has been flipped.
10: We're taking the reveal.
11: Miller. In the case before me, Carwin, she's done it again. It's 250.
1: Oh!
11: It's
1: still 250.
11: Yeah, exactly.
15: That's a lot of softballs.
11: That's 250. That's even a bat, maybe.
15: Do you reckon it might be a bat?
11: Yeah.
10: I don't know how much bats are. Miller, $250. Congratulations.
1: Fantastic. Thank you, team.
10: Your chance.
15: I've got a $129 softball bat here. Okay. It's two of them.
10: Yeah, okay, there you go. Well, your chance to play Deal or Reveal this afternoon at 4 o'clock with Brian Alley, because Clint's away this week.
11: Yes.
10: So make sure you're listening at 4 o'clock to win the cash.
15: Next on the show, relationships are fun.
11: Sometimes.
15: Because you get to learn things about people. I've learned my girlfriend is a destroyer of something. I'll tell you next.

0: Maybe a bit of them high side.
1: It's Sam Fender, Olivia Dean on ZM, Fleach Vaughan and Hayley, 12 past 8.
0: We were just counting down how many days till Christmas. How many work days to go until it's Christmas.
2: So. 60 or so.
0: Yeah, we're not looking forward to it. Gosh, no. Yeah. Don't take us away. Please, don't let us have a sleep in.
2: No.
0: No, that's so mean. I've actually got permission to speak about this. I said permission to speak about this tomorrow, and my girlfriend Amy said permission granted.
2: I said,
3: Capcorn car.
2: Capcorn car. Oh, no, you're a man. You have to do it short.
0: Ah.
2: Capcorn car.
0: Yeah. So she doesn't speak Thai. She's like, what are you talking about? And...
3: She's not Thai.
0: She's a mystery.
2: Yeah.
0: Stay tuned. She's a toothbrush destroyer. I mean this in the fact that we were food shopping and I said, I need a new toothbrush. And I said, and to be honest, you do too. Because I'd seen hers was a little bit flayed.
2: Flayed.
1: A little. You sent photos to the group chat.
0: Oh, no. That one's not even that bad. We haven't even had that one that long.
2: Yeah.
1: What the hell is she doing to them?
0: So we bought a two-pack.
1: Yeah.
0: So I knew that both of those toothbrushes were born on the same day.
2: Yes.
0: And they've been used the same amount of time. And I was shifting around stuff in my bathroom the other day, and I was like, how have you done this? And the toothbrush is just like, grr. It's one of those toothbrushes with the outer perimeter of bristles, and in the middle it's got some of those little quarter circles of rubber. Squeak, squeak on the teeth.
2: Good for the tongue.
0: Two of those are missing.
2: Yeah.
0: I'm like, have you swallowed the rubber?
2: Yeah.
0: Are you aware that the rubber's broken off?
2: Yeah.
0: We're like, and I watched her the other day. I said, brush your teeth for me. Kink unlocked.
2: Yeah.
0: She was doing it, and I was like, she doesn't seem to be doing anything untoward.
2: I reckon she'll be like, because I do this too. It'll be like, I brush my teeth, and then.

0: then I'll think of something else to do, like a moisturizer, so I walk around, and I chew it the whole time.
1: Because you're holding it in your mouth by
0: so
1: biting
0: I'm
1: the
0: chewing,
1: bristles?
0: chewing, and then I go back to brushing.
2: She doesn't do that, because I do that.
0: Yeah.
2: I'll start brushing the teeth and then get distracted, and then my tongue will be burning. I'm like, why is that burning? It's because I've had toothpaste in my mouth for an hour.
1: Yeah.
0: Do you know the worst part about this is then you're like, because I do this, and my boyfriend will know if I've used his, because I was like, oh, God, sorry, I don't know where to put my toothbrush. I've used yours for the last couple of days. He's like, oh, I'm aware.
1: Yeah.
0: Within 2 days, he can tell that I've flayed it.
1: Yeah.
0: Just go through them, but every fortnight, every 3 weeks, just get a new one. Suck it, turtles.
1: Or could you just do that thing where you brush your teeth and then put the toothbrush down and back and then go about your thing?
0: No. I've got to do 9 things at once.
2: Right.
0: You know,
2: like my father before me and his father before him, we're wanderers when we're brushing our teeth. And it drives the woman in our lives crazy.
0: Yeah,
2: my mum's constantly like, Ian, bathroom.
0: My mum used to be like, you'll trip up and choke on it.
2: Maybe that's what we want, Mum.
0: Yeah, you don't know
2: maybe
0: me.
2: We want to be choked. Don't you judge me. I want to know this morning from you listening, 0800ZM, what is your partner tearing through? What do they get through way quicker? Because I know a guy I used to be friends with, I'm still friends with him, I just haven't seen him for ages. His toenails were, and he just burned through socks.
0: Oh, yeah. They last a month or so, and then threadbare.
1: You'd always be like snagging sheets,
2: cutting through things of sheets.
0: No one wants that.
2: Maybe you sweat through.
1: Maybe you ripped through the undies because you're a scratcher.
0: Yeah, or your hairbrush.
2: Yeah.
0: You know what I mean? You just absolutely like ripping your locks out.
2: The hairbrushes. Oh, yeah, because they got the little sticks on the brush, bristles with the little beads on top.
0: Yeah.
2: To help not scratch your scalp, and people knock those off all the time because they're getting through them. They're rough users. Rough riders.
1: Okay, so you want to take some calls this morning. 0800-DIALS-ZM. Texter 9696.
0: Now, someone just said, what animals are not using electric toothbrush? We've got sensitive gums. We've been through this. It's too abrasive.
1: We've got to use a soft toothbrush.
2: Electric toothbrushes are yuck. I'll go on the record. The goo gets around and the base is always yuck looking.
1: Yeah.
2: And then you've got to have a PowerPoint in your bathroom.
0: Oh, Hayley, you share your boyfriend's toothbrush. Gross.
1: Yeah, but
0: I've had other parts of them in my mouth. That's fine. You know what I mean? Like sharing a toothbrush or absolutely. It's sort of the least of the worries.
1: Yeah. It's probably the...
0: The lowest risk.
1: Yeah, of everything done. 9696 0800 DIALS-ZM is the number.
2: What is your partner ripping through at a rapid rate?
1: Sabrina Carpenter. ZM?

0: Sabrina Carpenter on ZM, Fletch Vaughan and Hayley. 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
1: What is your partner using more than their fair share of the world's? Because my girlfriend, Amy.

0: She's getting through the toothbrushes. Yeah, she must push hard.
1: Choose them? Pushes too hard?
0: I've watched her brush her teeth. I just think it's a push hard situation.
2: Is she going out? Rather than.
0: No, she goes around, but she really gets in there.
1: Must have clean teeth.
0: Very clean teeth.
2: Gums will be serrated, though.
0: what your partner's tearing through at a rapid rate of knots.
3: Now, Sammy, this is you and your partner is
2: tearing through it.
4: Yeah, it's actually me, but it drives my partner, my husband, crazy.
2: So you're the guilty person here. Okay. It's nice to self-dob. It's good to have awareness.
4: Yeah. I hate reusing socks. So I only use them once, and then I...
2: Sammy!
3: Yeah. No!
2: A sock's not good till it's had a week of wear and a couple of washes.
4: Oh, I just hate... effect, like reusing them and having to wash them and find the pair, and it's just too much admin.
3: Wait, do you must buy super cheap socks then?
4: Yeah. No, I just get like Kmart trip socks.
0: But then it doesn't, right, if you're just getting all the same socks, it doesn't matter that they're matched as long as they're the right colour, right?
2: Yeah.
4: Yeah, I don't know.
2: Have you had this looked into, Sammy?
0: You need a smacked ass. That'd sort this out.
3: I think we should do a segment on the show where we call it complimentary therapist.
2: Yeah.
3: And we send someone with a problem like you to therapy.
2: It's called obsessive compulsive disorder, I believe. but we don't work in this field. How long has this been a choice for you?
4: Oh, like 15 years.
2: Wow.
3: Oh my god. So how much is your weekly budget for socks?
4: Oh, I don't wear a lot of shoes that need socks, so I probably go through like a couple of 3 packs a couple of months, every second month.
2: Wow.
3: Oh, okay. Right.
0: Wow. So are you the same size foot as your partner? Could he at least be using them?
4: No, definitely not.
3: Okay.
0: Damn.
3: God. Okay.
2: God, what can you do? You maybe look on Pinterest, look at some sock crafts. You know what I mean? Sort of.
3: Or just donate them in the clothing bins at least.
2: No one wants
0: socks and undies.
2: No one wants those.
3: That have been worn once.
2: No, but they don't know that. Unless
0: you've
2: got the tag
0: note on.
3: Yeah, that's true.
2: Worn once, they promise.
3: Sammy, thank you. Alana, what does your partner tear through?
5: He burns through baby powder.
3: Right.
2: On the baby?
5: No, on himself.
3: Right, and so what's he just powdering himself in the groin or something?
5: Just everywhere. I don't know, he seems to think that it helps him not sweat so much. So.
2: I always think it would make a paste.
3: Yeah, like a sweaty paste.
2: Like a groin.
0: Is he wet of the groin? Usually?
5: I don't think so, but he does. So
3: where does he do this?
0: Swampy crotch.
3: Where does he do this baby powdering? In the shower or?
5: No, just in the bathroom. Both mornings, sometimes in the evening as well.
0: Is he vacuuming up? Because I'm imagining if he's pouring that much on
5: it. That's the thing.
2: That's why she's ringing.
3: That's why she's ringing. She's had enough.
2: Wow.
3: That's incredible. Alana, thank you. Kayla, what does your partner tear through?
6: He tears a lot of milk, normally about 2 litres a day.
2: Okay, so the three of us tried to sip a milk yesterday, the context of which, for a gag. And we were like, it's so weird drinking milk. It's a lot, isn't it?
3: It's a lot, yeah.
6: Yeah, no, with like cereal, coffees, and then he'll just drink it straight out of the bottle.
3: Wild.
0: Is that an ick? That sounds a bit yuck.
6: No, he always says he's never broken a bone, so it's
2: going to
6: do something good for him.
2: Yeah, here we are actually sitting here all crumbly.
3: Kayla, thank you. Hayley, what does your husband tear through?
7: Hello, I think my husband must drink the Listerine because he gets through about a bottle a week.
3: Oh my goodness, really?
2: He's just gulping it.
3: That's just not...
2: That's how you really get the good coat on the throat, you know?
3: You got to coat the throat.
2: Swallow it lightly.
0: The goat coat throat.
2: Yeah. Listerine. What colour, can I ask? Because we're a brown family. You couldn't swallow that.
7: Oh, we've just actually bought separate bottles because he's going through it too quickly. So he's a blue guy and I'm a green gal.
3: Oh, okay, right.
0: Does he get sore throats very often?
7: No, not that I know of.
2: Is he shredded raw?
3: But they say it's bad for your
0: bacterial
3: bacteria and stuff because you're killing your...
2: The good and the bad.
3: The good and the bad,
0: microbiome.
3: Yes.
7: He seems to to be healthy otherwise.
3: Okay. Okay.
2: Wild.
3: But just churning through it.
2: Okay. I'd add a bit of soda water, you know.
0: Do
2: what
0: you think fart smell particularly minty?
3: Yeah. Again, though, do you think that if he went to therapy, it would trace back to one person telling him

0: once he had bad breath like years ago.
1: Yes, it's trauma.
2: Oh, I might have to ask him. You see if there's a big rooted problem behind it.
1: Yeah, yeah. It could be. This could be an easy fix.
0: Well, it could save you some money. Wow. Hayley, thank you. Okay, messages in.
3: My husband and I both got night guards for sleeping in because we've grind our teeth. Mm. Mine's fine. He has destroyed his. $600 that cost, and it's gone in 2 weeks.
0: He's a grinder.
1: Wow, big grinder. Yes. Botox.
0: Yes, Botox
1: in
0: the Botox.
1: In the masseters or something like that?
3: Phone chargers. He'll sit there while it's charging and just leans the phone on the cable and it always stops working because he's bent them to shit and he's always like, oh, these are shit. I don't make them very well.
1: They're also not cheap.
0: Yeah, you need to get in one of those, you can buy those chargers in a shelf.
3: Flat.
0: It makes a shelf, attaches to the charger so you can put it on top or below.
3: Mm. My partner rips through my vape pods. He reckons he doesn't vape. I don't need a vape because I'm not a vapor, but he just uses mine, never replaces
0: them. That's right up there with, I'm not eating chips, but I'll eat yours.
1: Yeah. No, I'm not getting chips, I'm on a diet. Yeah. I'll just have some of yours.
0: Because then you can say that you didn't order the chips and you don't eat chips, but you've eaten the chips.
1: That don't count. What did I have, like 5, 6 handfuls of yours?
0: By your own.
1: Yeah.
3: Somebody said my partner goes through a bottle of roll-on deodorant a week.
0: What?
3: Famously, that's supposed to last forever.
0: I hate roll-on deodorant.
3: He must be
0: so much
3: wet.
0: He needs to meet baby powder guy.
1: Yeah, they should get their powers combined.
3: They would be a pasty underarm.
1: Like a beautiful glue.
0: Also, get a spray. Grow up.
1: I use a gel. So nice. The Mitchum gel.
3: I might go back to a speed stick for a while.
1: I did this morning, though. My gel's empty. Couldn't find a spray on or anything. I opened up my mum's bathroom drawer in my bathroom, and she had like an old classic pink mum.
0: Oh.
1: I'm wearing mum.
3: Are you wearing a mum?
1: I'm not sweating.
3: The chocolate biscuit packet. I'm married to a female cookie monster. She'll get through a pack of biscuits.
1: Cookie monster.
3: What's now? Jaden's messaged in. I actually enjoy drinking ice cold milk. It's delicious. There's someone from
0: here. Oh, okay. Yeah, nice.
1: Typical Jaden behaviour.
3: My fiance rips through my patience. His name in my phone is literally the destroyer of peace.
1: What a blessed life you have.
0: Amazing, yeah.
3: Toilet paper, I don't know what she's doing in there, but I reckon she's going for a plaque on the wall with the local kindy for toilet roll donations.
1: See, I think men are the worst with toilet paper. And I'm always like, but you're not wiping for every occasion.
0: Yeah, but sometimes it's like wiping Vivid, Hayley.
1: Yeah, I get that.
3: Stop.
1: Yeah,
3: the sharpie. Stop. The end of a sharpie.
1: Eat some bloody
3: My partner's going through track pants. He wears them to work. He's a builder. So every time he gets hot, he'll just cut his track pants into shorts. And then next time it's cold, he'll be like, another pair of track pants.
1: I kind of like that.
0: Yeah.
1: I kind of like that. Where were we when... Was it with you, Fletch? Or was it with you, Vaughn? And there was a guy and he was so hot. Remember, he just like pulled up next to us and cut off his hoodie sleeves and was like, that's better, and then carried on.
3: Breathe,
1: and we were like,
3: yes.
1: Yeah, right?
3: That rings a bell.
0: Weird.
1: Yeah.
3: Weird they didn't cut off the hood.
0: Fact of the day is next.
3: Shipwrecks all this week.
0: Tempest City, self-aware, 827 ZM.

0: It's Shipwreck Week here at Fact of the Day, and Fact of the Day is brought to you by St. Pierre's. Today's sushi of the day is eight pieces of salmon supreme for $8.40, which I guess is a fushi because it's a fish sushi.
1: It is a fish sushi.
0: It's a fushi.
1: That's I reckon that's the quickest time in which he's remembered.
2: Yeah, thank you to St. Pierre's. He did forget momentarily.
1: Thank you and apologies.
0: I did because I was getting excited about ships because it's Shipwreck Week here at Fact of the Day. And this today's fact is the fact that spurred Shipwreck Week because I went to the Titanic exhibition.
1: Mm.
0: And I was surprised at the end it compares all the deaths to other famous shipwrecks. And the Titanic isn't even in the top 10.
2: Oh.
1: Wow.
0: That's crazy.
1: Are we going to learn the others this week?
0: Yep. About 1,500 on the Titanic. Now, the reason it wasn't more is that the Titanic was only at about 62% of maximum total capacity when it sunk.
1: Oh.
0: It's made a voyage expensive. If you wanted the good ones, a lot of people were like, let's just see how it goes first. Wisely so. And so it was only carrying about 2,200 people. It could have been carrying up to 3,500 people.
1: Mm.
0: Even then, if it had sunk at full capacity, it probably still wouldn't be in the top five of our shipwrecks that resulted in large amounts of death.
2: Oh, okay.
0: I'm going to start with the wartime ones. The Lancastria. A German bomber sunk the ship while it was evacuating British troops. The death toll is somewhere between 3,000 and 5,000.
1: Jesus.
2: Oh, wow.
0: Churchill suppressed the news at the time. Naughty Churchill. There was the Cape Arcona, which was an RAF aircraft sunk the ship. So that's the Royal Air Force sunk the ship, which the SS, Germans, had crammed with concentration camp prisoners.
1: Germans!
0: Whoopsie daisy.
2: Oh.
0: 5,000 died. And that was killed by their own just days before the war actually ended, which isn't great. Apparently, they didn't know that it was full of concentration camp prisoners.
1: God, I can't wait for the fun ones.
2: Yeah.
0: A
2: really grim start to this
0: one. Unomaru, no, there's no, by the way, just on a whole, if you're talking about shipwrecks and death, there's not going to be some fun ones.
1: Is there not fun ones?
0: Oh. There's not some fun ones. A British submarine, a British submarine sunk a Japanese HAL ship, Junomaru, which was carrying Allied prisoners of war and forced labourers, 5,500 died. Again, whoopsie daisy.
1: So slaves?
0: Yeah.
1: Slaves and prisoners?
0: And prisoners, yeah.
1: Oh.
0: That was off the coast of Sumatra.
1: Here come the fun ones, Fletch. Here we go.
0: A Soviet hospital ship Armenia was sunk in the Black Sea in 1941 by a German torpedo. They lost between 5,000 and 7,000. Very few survivors.
1: So sick people and patients.
0: Because it was a hospital
1: kids,
0: one, yeah.
1: They, wow, kids God. Swimming. Yep, well, yep. Getting funner.
2: It's not getting better, is it?
1: Yeah.
0: Nope. Goya in the Baltic Sea in 1945, a German evacuation ship. They were taking Germans out of Soviet Russia because they were like, we're in big trouble. We're going to lose this war.

0: It was like a German cruise liner that they, when it got to the war, they were like, let's get these refugees out of Soviet Russia.
1: Yeah.
0: Between 5,000 and 9,000 did, because a lot of them were undocumented. They were just piling on the boat. They actually had no idea of exactly, but very few survivors of that.
2: Oh, this is such great water cooler chat today. Just
0: do you want to know about the non-wartime ones?
2: Oh, I sort of feel like I'm tapped out of death tolls.
0: Okay.
1: Yeah.
0: You will miss out on...
1: a fun one? Like,
2: like a pirate?
0: You will
2: like
0: miss out on a ship
2: pirates
0: off the coast of Gambia, which was made to have 500 people on it, but it had over 2,000 and a storm capsized it.
1: Now, again, like, do you have one where it was transporting, like, fluffy teddy bears?
2: Yeah, and then they all floated to shore where they were picked up by children who were looking for love.
0: Yes. Okay, here's one. A ship carrying refugees from the Chinese Civil War hit a leftover World War II Japanese sea mine, and over 3,900 would not
2: like it's sort of not the vibe of what we were like.
0: You know, when a ferry collided
2: with a ship carrying rubber duckies capsized.
0: A ferry collided with an oil tanker and caught fire.
1: No, again,
2: so it's on fire and sinking.
0: Wildly overloaded. The ferry was overloaded. Mm. A lot of passengers weren't ever, you know, counted on or tagged.
1: Maybe tomorrow let's. Do we have a New Zealand shipwreck?
0: The Endeavour?
1: Okay.
2: Something like that. Not the Endeavour. What was the one? The Wahine. The Wahine.
0: No, that's not. I'll try to find a fun one about treasure tomorrow.
1: Okay, yeah, that'd be great. Yeah, thank you.
2: Pirate shipwrecks.
1: Like those ones in the ones in fish tanks.
2: Yeah.
0: And then the lid shuts again.
2: What about like the ship from Hook? Yeah, Peter Pan.
0: Yeah, Peter Pan's.
1: Come on, let's get back to the drawing board.
0: We'll do that. Well, today's fact of the day is the Titanic isn't even in the top 10 for the death tolls for shipwrecks.

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1: 500.
2: Jesus Christ!
1: Deal!
2: You're going to lock in $500?
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5: 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State Highway 58 through Judgeford is slow or due to roadworks. State Highway 1 slow from Granada North through to Johnsonville, slow at the interchange. State Highway 2 slow from Kennedy Good through to Melling, again through Putone. 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
7: Yes.
6: Yeah. Some DMs, just reminding us that today is a special day.
7: A special day.
8: Apparently, we instigated this celebration last year on this day.
7: Yeah.
8: So we'll celebrate next.
6: Go through the audio archives.
7: Yes.
6: Because we have no idea.
8: None of us remembered saying this.
6: Bruno Mars, is it him?

0: Bruno Mars on to them. Fletch, Vaughn and Hayley, 16 minutes away from 9.
1: I got 3 different messages yesterday. One from, I'm almost willing to call him official show historian, Wilson. Wilson always pops up and says something about the show, and I'm just like, I got no idea what you're talking about. He's like, you said it. And I was like, that doesn't mean anything.
2: Yeah. Around I said here. Thousand things.
1: Yeah, every day I say 1,000 things.
0: Messages into FVHZM as well, saying, guys, don't forget tomorrow, which is right now today,
1: is Gay Farmer's Day.
2: Of course.
1: Wilson said, happy Gay Farmer's Day for tomorrow, don't forget. And I said, what are you talking about, Wilson? Wilson said, it was your idea. It was you guys that did it, Gay Farmer Day. And I said, what? And he sent me a timestamp to our podcast a year ago today, and now we take a trip down memory lane.
2: Oh.
1: I'm a male farmer hooking up with my boss's supervisor, and he's hot. And we're keeping it secret.
2: Gay farmers. We've got some gay farmers.
0: Gay farmers.
1: Oh, yeah.
0: Surely. It wouldn't be many of those.
1: No. I bet there's not out and about.
2: Text 9696.
1: Are you a gay farmer?
2: Are you a gay farmer? I'm still.
1: Would you do a gay farmer?
0: We could do a new segment on the show, Gay Farmer.
1: Gay farmer.
2: Are you a gay farmer?
0: I don't know what we'd do with the segment, but
2: probably once a year we could do that.
0: It's on our yearly
1: mark in the calendar on the 29th of September.
0: Yep.
1: Or the closest weekday we can get, because I am not working weekends. we do Are You a Gay Farmer 1 year from today to celebrate.
0: Yes.
2: Yeah. Okay. See you September 29th.
0: Okay, great.
2: Wow, and here we are.
0: And here we are, September 29th.
1: Our first sophomore. Sophomore, is that where you
0: that's
1: the first time?
0: Follow up.
1: One of those words.
0: First gay.
1: Happy welcome gay farmer day.
2: Welcome. 9696.
0: So 9696.
1: Are you a gay farmer?
0: Are you a gay farmer? And
1: how are you celebrating?
2: And also, let's earmark it now. Join us next year.
0: For Gay Farmer Day.
2: September 29th as we celebrate.
1: Should I give us a see what day of the week it's going to be next year?
2: Yeah, it'll be good.
0: Wednesday, won't it?
1: September the 29th will be Wednesday. Yes, correct.
0: Okay, so it'll be
1: a
0: Wednesday.
1: That's nice. Hump day.
2: How can you tell a farmer out farming is a gay farmer? You know, I'm like, what are the signs? 9696. If you are a gay farmer or you work with a gay farmer.
0: Right.
2: Because we just want to celebrate you.
1: I reckon when you're getting the cows in, mostly like, come on, cowgirls, cowgirls. And gay farmers are more like, let's go, girls.
2: Damn, bam, bam, bam,
0: bam. That's the giveaway.
2: Is that the giveaway? That's what they said.
1: Just had a 315. Gay farmers are literally everywhere. Undercover, 90%.
2: Oh, no, we don't.
0: Oh, yeah. Undercover. Okay.
2: Whether we're today, we celebrate.
0: Well, yeah.
2: I'm coming. Like, yeah, let's go. My neighbour's a gay farmer, says Sam Marie.
1: Somebody said that a rainbow appears on the gay farmer's farm once a week.
0: Oh, no, nice. I think straights have rainbows too.
2: Yeah, but no, but they're not as gay.
0: Not as bright, not as vivid.
2: No.
0: Well, if you do, if
1: never
0: you do
1: a double-ended rainbow either.
0: No.
1: Sorry, a double rainbow.
0: Double rainbow. If you do have a neighbour,
1: my neighbour's a gay farmer.
0: Wish him happy birthday. Well, not happy birthday, happy gay farmer day.
2: Yeah, just tip your hat.
0: Tip your hat to them.
2: And say, enjoy your day.
1: If you're popping into PGG Wrightson today or Farm Source or Farmlands and, you know, just give an open mouth kiss.
2: Someone said I'd put my money on the fact that most female farmers are gay. Or the daughters of farmers.
1: Don't know about that.
2: I'm not mad at it. Gay female farmers.
1: Strong hands.
2: Yeah, rough.
1: Working hands.
2: I'd love to fix you up a sandwich.
1: Strain a fence.
2: A long day.
1: Get it done.
2: Well, happy Gay Farmer's Day to all those that celebrate.
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2: Deal.
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6: 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Now State Highway 2, moderate through Silver Stream, slow from Kennedy Good through to Melling, moderate from Pitsorni. State Highway 1, moderate Churton Park through to Johnsonville. It is heavy just after Newlands through to the interchange. And the Urb Motorway, you're going to hit heavy traffic there from Hobson Street. 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Ivanka Zonich for TimeSaver Traffic.
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13: From all of the places you've been. He said, tell me your reason. 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

0: Fisher, Tones and I on ZM, Fletch, Vaughan and Hayley, 5 minutes away from nine.
1: Quick catch up, I'm converting my garage into a little studio flat for my mum and dad. And tell you what, who caught my wrath yesterday? Auckland Council.
2: Yeah, man,
1: day 20 of 20. Where is it? You've got till today.
0: Yeah, right, yeah, you're becoming such a Karen. It's so funny.
1: Well, because during the last renovation, I was like, good cop. And I was like, there is no good cop.
2: The cops are gone.
1: Good cop's
0: you are
1: dead.
0: Good cop
2: you're
0: and bad
2: with,
0: cop.
2: You're dealing with ice. Yeah. You're the ice now.
1: Mm. Yeah.
2: No good cops.
1: So I said,
2: Just bad cops.
1: I caught up and I was like, so it's day 20 of 20 legally. You know, you have to have issued it or sent me some requests in that time. So
0: yeah, where is it?
1: Yeah. Oh, yeah, no. Yeah, we'll get there. So it's 3:30, so it'll be done in an hour and a half, will it?
0: They'll just ask a question and the clock
1: and
0: will reset.
1: The clock pauses, yeah, I know. Oh, I can see the game coming.
0: The council are great.
1: They'll feel my wrath.
0: Yep.
1: They shall feel it. Anyway, so I'm in the garage yesterday.
2: Interesting you say wrath. I would say wrath.
0: I say wrath.
1: Shakespeare, it's wrath.
2: Shakespeare say wrath.
1: Yeah.
0: But it's wrath.
2: I would say wrath.
1: I think we've...
0: 9696.
1: Wrath.
0: Wrath or wrath.
1: Put an O in wrath.
0: O or A.
1: Yeah. Do you want the
0: or
1: Shakespeare
2: wrath.
1: Or you...
2: Wrath is a noun that means extreme anger or vengeance.
0: Okay.
2: While wrath is an archaic adjective which means anger or furious.
0: No,
1: so he did receive
0: you're wrong.
1: No, he received my wrath.
0: It's archaic and old. We don't say it. We say wrath.
1: Okay. Well, he actually got wrathed and wrathed.
2: He got wrathed.
1: Left, right, and center. Anyway, I was having a good day yesterday because I was back in my demo and tackling the big bit that I had to do, the real big tear down moment. But before that, obviously, I had to remove 3 sets of fluoro tube lights.
0: Oh, yeah.
1: And not just the bulbs. I had to take down the whole thing. Now, I'm going to put this up on my socials later today because... It was a bit rogue the way I went about it.
0: I mean, you're dealing with electricity.
2: I do dumb stuff. Granted.
0: Yep.
1: Granted.
2: Your Honor, I do dumb stuff. I wouldn't have done this.
1: No. So what I did was I did turn off the power at the switchboard.
0: Congrats. Okay, right? Great. Yeah.
2: Everything.
1: No. The main power to the garage.
2: Yeah.
1: Yeah.
2: But everything in the garage. PowerPoints.
1: Just the main one on the left.
2: That doesn't mean anything to me.
0: Here we go. It's surprising you're even alive and here today.
1: Right, so there's 3. Yeah. I go on the first one. I've had a quick little Google and it was like bamboozled me. So I got in there and I was like, right, undo the tubes.
0: Yep.
1: They got a smash.
2: Duh, fun.
1: Into the skip.
2: Into the skip. Straight into the skip.
0: Like you're in Star Wars.
1: Like this. Took those out, easy peasy. Then popped the cap of the actual unit, easy. And I'm thinking, Sparkies, sit down, hon. By the way, remember, I'm doing all of this because I'm saving money. I do have a Sparky friend who I will say later in the day was consulted, but sent him a text being like, I won't die, eh? And he was like, whoa. So pop this, and then there's all the wires, quite a long system for these long tube lights, all the wires like this. And what I did was I unscrewed the whole system from the roof, and then it was dangling like this.
0: Oh my God.
1: Still connected to the wire.
0: Fantastic.
1: Yeah. And I went back on AI, and it was like, no, you needed to have detached it first, and then it would have

0: just slid off like that. Yes. And I was like, oh my God. So this thing is like swinging and rotating. And then
1: where and all maybe the- coursing with 240 volts.
0: Yeah. And then where no, I did this switch. And then where all the wires go in, you know, it connects into a little white thing. And then there's other ones where electricity is happening, are little screws. And then it was like, you've got to unscrew those. And man, I had to like work myself up to it. I was like, oh God, I've just got to get a screwdriver in there. So I go and get the right size screwdriver out of the shed. And then I'm there and I was like, I've just got to do this. And then checking with AI and then my Sparky friend, and I was like, I'm not going to die. He was like, get a tester. You can get testers right there. You touch it and if it buzzes, it's got current. Do not proceed.
2: Yeah.
0: It has a rubber handle.
2: Yeah.
0: And I was like, man, I've already been to the tool shop once today. I'm running out of time. Time's short.
1: Hayley!
0: So the way that I test it, I was like, if I just with my screwdriver, touch it quickly, if it zapped me, it would be shorter than if I was just inserting
1: the... No, that's not how it works, Hayley. Are you listening to this madness?
0: I had to really
1: blowing
0: talk myself
1: back
0: up.
1: Off a ladder from however
0: no,
1: high
0: ladder,
1: you were.
0: No, I'm not on a ladder. I'm on the ground. The floor's low. So I was all right, and I just had this like huge like gussy up moment, and I was like, I'm gonna do anything, and if it shocks me, I welcome the challenge. And it's boop, dead. It was fine.
1: That's the dumbest. I'm a Sparky, and this is how people die.
2: Mm. Yeah, exactly. See, we're getting messages in,
0: and yet who's speaking? Hayley Sproul.
2: This is bad. This is bad because it's giving you a false confidence now.
0: Well, I'm a little bit scared now because. I got them all off, right? It was all definitely off. And then my Sparky, who's around the corner, was like, come over. And I was like, that's not a catch-up, mate. That's you're going to charge me. Stay in over at your side of town. Don't even pull in my driveway, Scott. He's like, make sure the green, the red, and the black are not touching each other. So I separate all those.
2: Yeah, and I was like, you put that thing on them.
0: Yeah, I said, can I just tape them all up? And he said, don't do that. Go get some proper connectors. And I was like, well, I don't have them now. So that's a tomorrow job. But I had to go into the main house and switch the power back on because the garage doors were up.
1: Oh, yeah.
0: And I needed the power on to get them down.
1: You know, you do that disengage cord and you pull them down, then you re-engage it and it locks it down there.
0: Well, I'm going to learn a new school. I've already taught myself how to turn off light bulbs. We're now going to work out how to manually put down my garage door. So I was at the switchboard just being like, we'll just sit. Just see if anything just goes crazy.
1: You flick it, the whole neighborhood just goes
0: boom. Nah, switched it, garage doors down, out the side door. Look at me. I'm alive.
2: This is the really lights are bad.
0: Down. They're still just hanging bald wires today. So today I'll go and I'll get the little white things to box them off. And then who needs a man?
2: Any other texts from electricians listening?
1: No, they've all tuned out.
0: Well, my neighbor who listens, another neighbor up the street. I messaged him being like, do you have one of those connector tests? And he just messaged back saying, what the F are you doing? Why? And I was like, oh, no, I'm actually good. I've figured it out. And he said, how? And I said, I put my screwdriver in it to see if it was alive. And he was like,
2: Jesus Christ, I'm home at seven.
0: Like, just stop. Someone said, do you want to change your heart rhythm, Hayley? A little bit. Maybe a little bit.
1: Could be.
0: Yeah.
1: Could be good.
0: Anyway, the lights are down, aren't
2: Christ,
0: they?
2: You're a worry.
0: Lights are down.
1: I just want to say there's a rainbow outside the studio celebrating Gay Farmer's
2: Day.
1: Happy Gay Farmer Day.
2: Next on the show, we want to know when the pets caused the drama in the separation
0: of
2: the relationship.
0: Yeah.
2: Justin Bieber, is it him?

0: Olivia Rodrigo on ZM, Fletch Vaughan and Hayley the Show. 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
1: I want to ask right now, when did pets cause or make a separation worse or cause drama in the separation?

0: Now, this is a wild story. There was a couple. They adopted a golden retriever together. Love a golden retriever.
1: Best dogs.
0: Best dogs.
1: Best dogs won't hear anything else. Best
0: yeah.
1: dogs.
0: They moved into a cottage together, adopted a, it was a shelter puppy as well.
2: Oh. Oh,
0: gorgeous. Lily was its name. They had 3 good years with Lily, went everywhere with them, love, you know, dog-friendly pups, just living the life. Now, their owners split up.
2: Uh-oh.
0: Who's getting Lily? The boyfriend gets Lily because he's got more space, you know, blah, blah, blah, blah, blah. Now, they're on kind of good terms to start, and he offers, you know, you can come and visit Lily. You know, you could still be involved in Lily's life like you are, like it's a human.
2: Yep.
0: And after trying that a couple of times, she realizes it's actually just heartbreaking for her, and the dog gets confused. So she's like, oh, I'm just going to remove myself from this. After a little bit of healing, she pops to a shelter because she's like, I need a dog to replace this dog-sized hole in my heart. Gets to the shelter, and who does she see? It's her dog. He gave the dog up to the shelter.
1: Gave it back to the shelter.
0: Gave it back to the shelter rather than giving it to her.
2: He didn't even offer her?
0: It is
1: the dog. But she said she didn't want it. She said she couldn't have it, right?
0: It was a friend who had spotted Lily at the local shelter. Sorry, not she turned up. A friend spotted when they were looking for the dog for her and was like, what the hell? And it had been surrendered a few days earlier. So then she goes to the shelter and was like, yep, that's Lily. Like, that's my dog. Whining, just like upset. And then the staff said that the boyfriend was just like turned up and was like, I can't look after this dog, and gave it back. Not no more explanation than that.
2: Did he just take the dog to be like
0: facetious?
2: Facetious, yeah. And
0: for sure.
2: Have one over her?
0: Yeah, for sure. She said she just paid the fees and took the dog home. And
2: now it's her dog.
0: Yeah. She tried messaging the boyfriend, by the way, and he'd blocked her. Like, it was just made the separation.
1: Had a big old adventure, hasn't it?
2: Hasn't it?
0: Like,
2: yeah.
0: Who loves me?
3: What happened before it ended up in the shelter? Then it's in the shelter, it goes to this home, they break up, it's just with him, and then it goes for another trip to the shelter and then home with her.
0: But, like, this is why I want to know, like, when did pets cause drama in the separation? Because years ago I had a friend that, and they did, like, 50-50 parenting.
2: I was going to say, people do this.
0: And
2: yeah,
0: they
2: with
0: had
2: dogs.
0: No kids.
2: It's normally the dogs. It would be hard to 50-50 a cat. Like, have weekends or months.
3: It would be the sort of thing that a crazy cat people would do, would be like, well, the cat stays in the house and it's just us who changes.
0: Yeah, we'll get a rental.
3: Imagine. Switch week to week.
0: And we'll move in together.
2: Well, yeah. The cat. Okay, well, this is what we want to know. 0800 dials at M. You can text as well, 9696.
0: Did a pet cause more drama in the separation?
2: Miles Smith, Stargazing ZM.

0: 1 on ZM, Fletch Vaughan and Hayley, 17 past 9.
1: Well, when did pets cause more drama in the separation? Because this is a wild story. A man and a woman, they adopted a golden retriever, they separated, he got the dog, said she could visit, it wasn't working out, so no, and then she goes to rescue a dog and he's given the dog back to the shelter.
0: Just give her the dog in the separation.
1: Give her the dog in the first place.
0: But this is the thing. People get petty when there's breakups and property and animals involved.
1: Yeah. The last person being thought about in this moment is the dog.
0: So that's what we want to know this morning. What was the drama?
2: We got some messages in. When my old boss separated from his wife, their son, custody week on, week off, and he just put the cat in the carrier with him and took him between the two houses.
0: Do it. I can't imagine my cat liking that.
1: No,
0: I
1: mean, my cat is so territorial.
0: I guess they'd get used to it.
2: Mm.
1: Maybe.
2: My partner and I solved this problem because when we got a cat, we got a cat each. I got a silver
1: spoon. Oh, you're separating them.
0: Yeah, they're friends.
2: Okay, what if?
1: I can't.
2: One of the cat dies and it's the death of the cat that, you know, blows the relationship apart. And then you're going to be like, you don't get the only cat surviving. They're like, it's my cat.
1: Yeah.
2: Like hell it is.
1: Except like hell it is.
2: I got a silver spotted Bengal and my partner got a blue Burmese. Problem solved. If the shit hits the fan, we've got a cat each.
0: Okay.
1: Yeah, that's what you think for now.
0: But that's the thing. Like, what if the cat likes the other person more?
1: Yeah, my cat likes any man but me. Yeah. You know what I mean? Like, he loves anyone who comes
0: over. It's probably because you're walking around the house yelling at dogs over the fence.
3: Screaming at dogs. Sticking screwdrivers and PowerPoints.
1: Yeah. Generally having a meltdown.
2: Filled the house with a whole lot of dead animals.
1: Yeah, this is true.
2: He probably thinks he's next.
1: Probably not the most fun to be with.
2: Some messages, because we asked this on Instagram too. Previous flatmate and the ex shared their dog week on, week off. It's been 8 years.
1: No, because then you're tethered to this person.
0: I know, that's the thing, they're always in your life. Like, just let them have the cat.
1: Yeah, get a new cat.
0: Or you get the cat, whatever.
2: Yeah. I work in family law and recall a case that went to the High Court over two dogs.
1: They would have been like designer dogs, eh?
0: 100%.
1: Some yuck Bichon Frise or something.
2: Oh, no, you're not going to High Court for a Bichon.
0: How much money are you spending? Tens or hundreds of thousands of dollars?
2: Yeah. High Court, that's not cheap.
0: That's not cheap.
1: For a dog.
2: My ex tried to take my dog off me after we broke up. He threatened to take me to court over him through his lawyers, even though I'd had my dog for 5 years before we were even together.
1: That ain't your dog.
0: That's not your dog.
2: Yeah.
1: Not my dog.
2: He wasn't even allowed around some of his family because they had cats. And I think they're talking about the dog, but
0: yeah, right.
2: So it's pretty obvious he was just trying to use her to get to me after we broke up. Anyway, he lost. My dog and I are still very happy.
0: Yeah.
1: Oh, that's nice.
0: Good, good.
2: When we separated, we got a dog each. My dog is 13 and mostly blind, so not practical to share care.
1: Wait, sorry.
0: Does he have a stick?
1: We've got two dogs. Let's separate. One each. He's like, yeah, one each. You get that one. It's blind.
2: But it
1: and
2: says
1: 13
2: my
1: 3-year-old
2: loves coming to stay, but is lonely at the other house. Do you see if the other dog may have passed?
0: Yeah, maybe, yeah.
2: The other dog may have passed. Aww. Around. If that dog's 13 and you got them at the same time. 13, big dog. That's a good innings.
0: It is, yeah. Mm. Next on the show, it's one of the most famous clubs in the world.
1: Yeah.
0: Very hard to get into.
1: There is a website that will let you know whether or not you will get into this famous German nightclub.
0: We'll discuss
1: with a full simulation.

0: ZM, Fletch, Vaughn and Hayley. 9:27, the show is thanks to Animates making happy happen for pets.
1: Now, this guy's going to be very confused. I'm currently in a simulation while I'm on air. So if you've ever been to Berlin, it is like known for its like techno nightclubs.
2: I've never been to Berlin.
1: I has also never been to Berlin.
0: Fletch. I've been three times.
3: Really? Wow. Is there a particular reason you keep going back?
0: Been to
3: any clubs in Berlin?
0: I actually haven't.
1: Oh. I wanted to go this year to go to the Kit Kat Club.
0: Yeah.
1: But no, the one I'm talking about.
0: I've been to that one.
1: Yeah. But no, and we agreed we wouldn't look each other in the eye.
0: This club that you're going to talk
3: about the club
0: is incredibly famous.
1: So Berghain is one of the notoriously...
3: Never heard of it. No interest in going. Thank you.
1: Everyone's so shocked, Vaughn, that you haven't heard of this German nightclub.
0: Even if you're not into nightclubs, I feel like this would be an incredible place to stay.
1: It's amazing.
0: So go to.
3: How much are Red Bull vodkas? 1,000 euros.
1: Come on, Grandpa. Eat your porridge.
3: I'm eating my porridge right now.
1: Eat your porridge and sip your little tea.
3: I've overspiced it with cinnamon, though.
1: Too hot. Look cute in your Pokemon t-shirt. So Berghain is opened in Berlin 2004, the most famous nightclub in the world, its title.
0: And the thing is, it's very hard to get into because there's no rhyme or reason.
1: So there's a guy. He's the head bouncer. His name is Sven Makard. He is also a photographer. He's worked on the door since day one. And before that has been known in the nightclub scene of Berlin. So he's the one you have to impress to get in. And getting in is hard. You line up for hours and hours and hours, and you get to the front, and if he doesn't think that your vibe is a

0: eat.
1: Jeez, wait. Gone. So this guy's what, St. Peter at the Pearly Gates?
0: Basically. In and out.
1: And it's not like there's a dress code.
0: No.
1: It could be literally, you could be wearing anything.
0: He says it's subjective.
2: Yeah. Is it a vibe check?
0: It's a vibe check.
2: It's a full vibe check.
0: So for years it's been a secret. What does he look for? And he did an interview not too long ago, it was last year, and he said it's subjective. Only a handful of his team, if he's not available, are allowed to pick.
1: Yep.
0: And he basically reads the night and is like, who are the DJs? What's the energy? And is this person? But he lets some tricks to get in. Arrive early, come in a small group, don't be too drunk, fit in but stand out. It's not about fashion, it's about like style, vibe, energy. Are you chatty in the line or are you a menace? Are you a bit stumbly? Yep. 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
1: Because that's the name of the club, Berghain.
0: Yeah.
1: So someone's made a virtual
0: simulation. Are you drunk? Hang on.
1: Simulation.
0: Shush.
1: Oh. Okay. Have you plugged it in?
0: Yeah. Oh, do you want me to plug it into
1: you
0: this?
1: You can plug it into the line.
0: Oh, yeah.
3: Because I was cranking my own German onst over here.
1: Yeah.
0: Well, I'll put this on. This is on BerghainTrainer.com. Sven's looking at me. Sorry, not today. I got turned around because I was talking. Hang on, Sven! Sven, let me in. Let me start again. Okay.
3: Then you're going to get back in line. Your simulator is now going to be 3 hours.
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0: given you
4: for analyzing your body language.
0: Nah. Anyway, so you go on and you do this, and it simulates walking up to the club. You meet Sven,
1: yep.
0: And he asks you 3 questions. Okay.
1: Is it in German?
3: Is it German?
0: Yeah, no, you say, okay, and now it's letting me in, so I'm walking up to the front door, and basically you, like, act this out if you were going to Berlin, and he asks you 3 questions, you answer them, and it decides whether or not you can get in. Look, I'm putting down my beer on the street like this, it's so good. And he asks you, like, are you drunk, are you with a big group? Shannon did it earlier, didn't get in.
1: Oh, Horn didn't get in.
0: Well, I did it just now. Didn't get in.
1: Didn't get in.
0: I am wearing sort of like a pink t-shirt. It's not really the Berlin.
1: Yeah,
0: Berlin's
1: no.
0: Black on black on black.
1: It's black. A lot of black.
0: Yeah. He's.
1: Yep.
0: Oh, here he is. Hang on. How old are you?
5: Yeah, I'm still.
0: Hey, I'm like 37. Pretty young.
5: Wieso sollte ich dich reinlassen?
1: Why should I let you in?
2: Because I've come all this way.
0: Because I've come all this way. I've come from New Zealand. And man, I'm here to bring the vibes.
3: She's out. She's not getting
1: out.
3: No. Desperate. What a loser. Desperate loser.
0: He's coming with that question.
5: Wo kommst du gerade her?
0: Where are you coming from? All the way from Aotearoa, New Zealand. Bottom of the world, baby. Heard a Lord of the Rings? That's us.
1: I wouldn't let you in.
0: Hang on. He's turning away. He's looking at me. Oh, here's his decision.
1: Nah.
5: Passt heute nicht.
0: Not today! Screw you, Sven!
1: Not happening.
0: You should play along, BerghainTrainer.com.
1: Next on the show, sandwiches.
0: Yum!
2: There's a competition. Ooh. And as a man who loves sandwiches, happy to judge.

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1: Zillion's deal or reveal.
0: Your next chance to win is at 4 p.m.

0: ZM, Fletch, Vaughan, and Hayley.
1: There is a sandwich competition going on at the moment, and I am personally attacked that I haven't been invited to be involved as a man who loves a sandwich.
2: So we made amazing sandwiches the other day, like all deli meats and double cheeses and avocados and pestos and real Italian style.
1: So it's been run by Freya's, the bread company, because of course that's a crucial part of a sandwich, isn't it?
2: As a Plowman's ambassador, and you can sit out.
1: Well, you're going to set this one out?
2: Yeah. No, that was years ago.
1: So the winner gets $5,000, a year's supply of bread, and the sandwich will be recreated and sold at Al Brown's Fed Deli.
2: Oh, we love Al Brown's chicken salad sandwich toasted with cheese.
1: Yeah. Mm. So you can go and experience it. One of the front runners at the moment is a kiwi onion dip and ready salted chip sandwich.
0: Oh, no.
2: Actually, no, I can buy. I love chips in a sandwich.
1: It's got other
2: Marmite
1: stuff in it.
2: Marmite and chips in a sandwich.
1: But those are like the crucial ingredients.
0: So what else is in this sandwich?
1: Salad.
0: Okay.
1: Some lettuce in there. Al Brown's done a recreation and he's put rocket in it, like that mescaline lettuce. No.
2: Yum.
1: No.
0: Well, it makes it a bit nutty, doesn't it?
2: Makes it like peppery nutty.
1: No, you want the crunch of an iceberg.
2: No, that's just watery.
1: Or a fancy.
0: I won't be participating in the sandwich.
1: You won't be participating in the sandwich.
0: Call me old fashioned.
1: There looks to be some sort of...
2: you don't need the crunch of iceberg. You've got crunch of chips.
1: That's a very good call.
2: Rocket's got flavour. Iceberg just tastes
0: like... Is there gravy in there?
1: No, there's no gravy.
0: I want some chicken and gravy.
1: It looks like there's some mayonnaise been thrown around.
0: Oh, yep.
2: You can't have chicken and gravy. That's his chicken and gravy sandwich.
0: I know, I love that
2: sandwich. That already exists.
1: Yeah.
2: If you don't live in Auckland, if you ever come up, the Fed Deli, the chicken salad sandwich, get it toasted with cheese and it dips in gravy.
1: You wouldn't know this because you don't reply to your Instagram DMs and Fletch. You're somewhat of a social media ghost that pops up every now and then if you're traveling or if your cat's doing something kooky.
0: Yes, yeah, that's true.
1: But the amount of messages I get from people being like, now I know you guys work and

0: Central Auckland. I'm coming up to Auckland for a concert and we want to eat. Give me your top 10 restaurants.
1: Fed.
0: I'm like, who am I? Jesse effing Mulligan?
1: Yeah, flick him on.
2: You also, like, Hayley and I would be the ones to ask. You famously don't.
1: You don't go out.
0: I've got some places I like to eat, but I always put Fed on the list.
1: Yeah.
0: As a breakfast option or a lunch option.
2: Hungover breakfast, it's great.
1: Oh, my God.
2: Because then you can do the pancakes.
1: We haven't had, actually, team. We haven't had Fed in a while.
2: We need to.
3: We haven't fitted.
1: Yeah.
0: Well, we fitted Simon recently.
2: After the bungee drops for the daffodil
0: day. That's right.
1: I wasn't there.
0: We had a boy breakfast.
1: You had a boy date.
0: We had a boy date.
2: Yeah. So, what I guess sandwich competition on?
0: I reckon this, I've never tried it with a traditional kiwi onion dip, but I was a big Vegemite and chip Same. Sandwich growing up.
2: Yeah.
1: Sometimes if you find like half a bag of chips left from like a night or something, you're like, I'm going to have a chippy sandwich.
0: Why not? Butter. Heaps of butter.
1: Heaps of Vegemite.
0: Butter on both slices so that the chips don't escape.
1: Marmite on both slices as well. Vegemite on both slices.
0: Maybe a little Tom sauce.
1: No, you've lost me.
0: What kind of chip would you have? Salt and vin.
1: Salt and vin or just plain?
0: Yeah. Chicken? Question
1: sour
0: mark?
1: Sour cream and chives, actually. Yes.
2: So any chip.
0: Well, sour cream and chives means you don't need the kiwi onion dip because it's kind of adding a bit of that with the extra chives.
2: No, you can double.
0: You can double up on the
1: dip. It's like when people make cheese rolls in the South Island and they use kiwi onion dip in it as well.
0: Yeah.
1: If the chat, yeah, that's
0: adds to it.
2: Dominic Fike, Baby Doll, ZM.

0: M. Fletch, Vaughn and Hayley, 4 minutes away from 10.
1: Brookson from the Day Show. Brookie, you look like a Spice Girl.
2: Oh, slow me buddy down, a zigga zigga.
1: Oh, no. You've got to go slow me buddy down and wind it all around.
3: Yeah, that's actually my culture.
2: Oh, I didn't get the part where she was like, if you want to be my lover, you got to get with my friends. I feel like
1: it's not monogamy. Really, it's ethical non-monogamy. Mm, if you want to be my lover, you're also going to have to get with all of my friends.
0: This is what we did
2: it's
0: in
2: like
0: the
2: a
0: day.
2: Challenge.
1: Yeah.
2: Weird.
1: This is also the most Gen Z thing. You're wearing a nostalgic sort of 90s outfit, which is like I had as an actual human young person.
2: Whereas I had as a young robot.
1: No. I mean, as like you're referencing like a time gone by with your vest and your thing, but you also have the Gen Z pimple patch.
2: Oh, thanks, Hayley. Yeah. Just under the lip there.
1: Well, you put a smiley face on it.
2: I ran out of my light skin ones, but
1: that's
2: also because it's just a Union Jack, it kind of gives like also colonizy vibes.
1: And as a Māori woman, I felt it when you walked in the room.
2: I feel like I need to say sorry.
0: Maybe today on the show you could do the top five countries the British colonized. 9696.
1: Just some content ideas.
0: Jamaica.
2: Yeah, good. I'm running out.
0: Jamaica.
1: India.
3: But it wasn't called India, was it? It was called Hindustan.
1: Yeah. They India'd it.
0: New Zealand. I'm going to say New Zealand.
3: Oh, that's where
0: it's one
3: are.
0: Of my faves.
3: Oh,
1: point of contention.
2: Yeah. Maybe we should look on, like the next ones.
3: Because good for who, kind of as well.
0: Are
1: you saying look to the future for who they could colonise next?
2: Yeah, I'm not so much of a past girl. And then I'm like, where to now?
0: No, they're a former empire. They're not colonising anyone.
3: Time in the sun.
1: Singapore? Absolutely colonised the hell out of them.
0: The top five countries China can colonise.
3: No,
0: maybe
3: no,
0: they can come from
3: ideas.
0: Delicious water and closeness to Antarctica.
3: Delicious water.
0: Something to look forward to.
2: Just
0: anyway,
2: food for thought.
0: Grim stuff. What's on the show today?
2: Oh, we've got Empire of the Sun double passes to give away.
0: By the way, can I just say incredible live?
1: Really?
0: Yeah, really good.
2: What
0: live.
2: Did you wear to the? Because I feel like people are going to wear out the gate stuff to the
1: probably
2: show.
1: Probably what he was wearing that day. Like he wouldn't have put.
2: You know the dress up guy.
0: To be honest, that was Splendor in the Grass, and it was July, and it was freezing cold. So like.
1: A hoodie.
2: Rugged up.
0: Like big jacket and warm stuff, yeah.
1: Oh. Why? What are you going to wear?
2: No, just like looking at the posters, I feel like people are going to dress really crazy.
0: Fluoros and psychedelic. They're incredible live. So yeah, your chance to win tickets. And don't forget, this afternoon, Deal or Reveal, your chance to win cash is back at 4.
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15: Yeah, Lackey was on a mission for a box of clouds and sunk with 2WD straight into a soup bowl of slurry. She's stuck like a pig.
16: Barry is saying the apprentice was going to get nails and got the ute stuck.
15: Needed a bloody emergency relocation on the Thunderbox so delivery don could swing the flat deck in.
16: And they had to move the portaloo.
17: Can someone let me out?
16: Luckily, at ITM, we speak builder. So we delivered the nails and pulled them out of a sticky situation and rescued the guy in the bog.
17: Thanks, mate.
16: ITM, we'll see you right. ITM.
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It's just over 2 weeks away from the Art of Loving, Olivia Dean's tour being here in Aotearoa, and I don't feel like we've given away our last ticket to Olivia Dean. I don't think we've blitzed our last blitz, or maybe we've blitzed our last blitz, but we haven't given away our last ticket for Olivia Dean on ZM. Maybe, I don't know anything. I'm just getting caught up in a tree. But coming up next, what I do know, from the Art of Loving to the Art of Anniversaries, does today's date ring a bell? The 29th of September. Pretty big anniversary here on ZM. If you've forgotten, we'll remind you what it is next so you can celebrate. This is Jamie Miller and Baby Doll right here on ZM with Brooke.

0: She's running one of the most incredible stages on her Unravel tour. It's Olivia Rodrigo right here on ZM with Brooke. We were listening back. 1 year ago today, Fletch, Vaughan and Hayley started celebrating this.
1: I'm a male farmer hooking up with my boss's supervisor and he's hot. I'm like,
2: gay farmers. We got some gay farmers.
3: Gay farmers.
1: Oh, yeah.
3: There wouldn't be many of those.
1: No. I bet there's not out and about.
2: Text no. 96969.
3: Are you a gay farmer?
2: Are you a gay farmer? I'm still.
1: Would you do a gay farmer?
3: We could do a new segment on the show, Gay Farmer.
1: Gay Farmer.
3: I don't know what we'd do with the segment, but...
2: Probably once a year we could do that.
1: Once a year. It's on this day, yearly marking the calendar, on the 29th of September...
3: Yep.
1: Or the closest weekday we can get, because I am not working weekends. we do Are You a Gay Farmer 1 year from today to celebrate.
3: Yes.
2: Yeah. Okay. See you September 29th.
3: Okay, great.
0: That was 1 year ago today, so today's our first... anniversary for Gay happy Gay Farmer Day to everyone who celebrates. Have a little sab tonight on ZM. I know she will. It's Ella Langley.

0: one who acted at the VMAs yesterday for her show, but was there in spirit, kind of. Pink Pantheress, who they collabed on this song, she printed out a photo of Zara Larsson, like teeny tiny, and brought it around the carpet with her, which feels like just solely Pink Pantheress energy. Zara wouldn't have asked her to do that. That's totally on her own back. But now I expect all my friends to do the same when I can't make a girls' night out on ZM. Speaking of big ones, we've got the Laneway lineup announcing tomorrow. There's been another basically confirmed artist that we want to talk about next.
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is Adela. Every single day she prays that her hits are sitting right. Her hits could be coming here. And her pink hair. Laneway announcing tomorrow. They've just put on their story. And they're either trying to tease us. They've snapped a pic of a road. And it's called Adela Lane. I mean, hello. Could she be in the announcement tomorrow? 11 o'clock. We can find out if Adela is coming here on ZM for Laneway. Along with more of our other fan theories. We're going to be able to put them to bed on ZM. Don't forget your next chance for Dela Reveal coming up after 4 o'clock today. It's Justin Bieber on ZM.

0: She was the best new artist at the VMAs 2024. Passed it on to Alex Warren, who last night gave the award Best New Artist at the VMAs to Sienna Spiro. So rightfully, the award is in the right hands with Sienna Spiro. However, Artist of the Year. This award, I don't know. In the category, Ariana Grande, Bruno Mars, Sabrina Carpenter, Taylor Swift, and Madonna. Adding to her 7 out of the 13 nominations won, Madonna was Artist of the Year. I don't know. It's such a situation. You didn't want to give it to Ariana Grande? I think her tour, her album... I don't know. It's all horses for courses, but online, a lot of discourse on Artist of the Year going to Madonna.
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0: It's the Kid Laroi with Girls Right Here on ZDM with Brooke. If you missed it on Deal or Reveal this morning.
1: In the case before me.
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3: $250.
0: Miller turned down a $400 offer to take what's in the case. Miller, how are you feeling about that now?
3: Pretty good. Came away a winner at the end of the day, so can't complain.
0: Have you already spent the money in your head, though?
3: I have allocated it for certain things.
0: That's

such a better word. I have allocated the money. Hey, Miller, well done. Next chance for Deal or Reveal. You could be walking away with up to $5,000. Is at 4 o'clock today with Brian Clint on ZM. It's Role Model High Hopes 3000.

you can see her POV from the red carpet last night as she whips out a disposable camera on the Paps. It's Sienna Spiro on ZM with Brooke. Coming up inside the next 15. Listen out, I'll tell you when to 0800 dial ZM, call through, and we can send you along to Empire of the Sun with a double pass giving away each day on ZM. Before that, a feature that I love on LinkedIn is teasing coming to Instagram. If it comes to Instagram, I'm going to hate the feature. We'll talk about it next on ZM. This is Ash, Stop the Wedding.

0: Nick Carpenter. So many have tried to slide into her DMs, including both of our ex-boyfriends, but there's only one success story from that.
1: 5 days passed, and I still didn't get connected with Sabrina and didn't hear back from her about whether she wanted to do a song with me. 5 days, I DM'd her.
0: So Madonna confessing that at the VMAs yesterday on ZM with Brooke. This new Instagram feature, only speculation online, and I actually believe in my heart of hearts it's not going to take off, purely because people online are so frustrated and would not like this. It's not going to be good for anyone's well-being if this feature comes to real life. The profile viewed. So you get it on LinkedIn and it's you can see which companies are viewing your profile. Makes sense. I don't need to see who's viewing it on Instagram. No, that's not true. I don't want people to see that I've been viewing their profile. It's not what it looks like, okay? It was late. We don't need that feature. But the feature on LinkedIn, it's kind of crazy though, because you'll get random views from like, I got one from a forensic scientist this morning. Banks have looked, and I'm like, wrong Brooke. That's the wrong Brooke. Coming up next, your chance to win your way to see these guys live. You're always running for the thrill of it. Empire of the Sun, a double pass a day to give away 0800 dials ZM right now, and we could hook you up.
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0: Coming to Tamaki Makaurau, Feb next year, we've got a double pass to give away each day on ZM. Just listen for your cue to call. Bella, on the line, how old are you?
2: I'm 17.
0: Oh, and you're a fan?
2: Yeah, of course.
0: Oh, yes, you know, sorry, silly me. I thought it was a little bit older audience, but 17. Hey, let's hook you up with a double pass.
2: Really?
0: Yeah, who are you going to take?
2: Oh, my God. Totally my friend. Oh, my gosh. They're like my childhood. I love them.
0: Oh, cute. Hey, I'm so excited we could hook you up with these. See you in Feb on the dance floor.
2: Thank you so much.
0: Gosh, some ageism from me. We've got a double pass to give away to them each day right here on ZM. It is Empire of the Sun with a

0: congrats to Aussie artist Fisher Tones and I on ZM heading into lunch. After the AFL over the weekend, Aussie's favourite footy food has been exposed and, pun intended, they're cutting into our bloody lunch again, the Aussies. We're going to talk about it next.
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14: Yeah, Lackey was on a mission for a box of clouds and sank with 2WD straight into a soup bowl of slurry. She's stuck like a pig.
15: Barry is saying the apprentice was going to get nails and got the ute stuck.
14: Needed a bloody emergency relocation on the Thunderbox so delivery don could swing the flat deck in.
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5: Fine and frosty this morning for Wellington. We've got light winds, 16 the high and 8 overnight. Tomorrow fine and sunny, easterlies in the morning and a high of 16 degrees.
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5: In this update, the government's books are being opened today, with Treasury expected to show the return to surplus is still on track. But ASB senior economist Mark Smith warns the country's longer-term challenges haven't gone away.
6: Things like population growth, which will have a key bearing on how big your economy is, that's also looking to be a bit weaker than Treasury's earlier thought.
5: UK Prime Minister Andy Burnham is calling an emergency Cobra meeting as police investigate a suspected terror plot near an RAF base in the Cotswolds used by US forces.
7: Just to make sure we have the full picture very clearly in our sights, and so I maybe will say more about that later.
5: Back here, police want help tracking down specialised Paralympic ski gear that may have fallen off a roof rack between Owakuni and Palmerston North on Friday morning. Two ski racks, six skis and metal plates for monoskis could be somewhere along State Highway 1 or in Bulls. And work's begun on a new 15-metre blue sign in Auckland's Panmure, going up at the entrance to the cycleway on Ellerslie-Panmure Highway. But not everyone's impressed, with some locals arguing the spot is actually in Mount Wellington. 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
9: This is Harry Styles.

Right here on ZM with Brooke, the Breakers' second home game is coming up tomorrow. If you're in Tamaki Makaurau and want to win your way there, don't forget, text that keyword Breakers to 9696. We've got a couple double passes to give away today on the show. Resports, the AFL has just gone down across the ditch and they've done the footy food debate. So 6,500 Australians who watched the match participated in what they were eating during the game going down. And as it stands, at a live AFL game, 6% said they were eating a saucy, 10% pizza, 12% hot chips, that's weak. And then the big winner, a meat pie at an AFL game, 45% said. So like a clear winner, that's an Australian go-to, which again, you're cutting our lunch, Australians, a meat pie, most likely. It changes slightly though when you're watching it from home. Chips and dip, 27%, pizza, 28%, and then meat party pies, 30%. I always eat the type of food, it kind of goes on par with the respect that, you know, or the like, how posh is this event? I'd save a pie for foot, like club footy, that feels more appropriate. Hot chips at like a Crusaders Blues Chiefs game feels right. ABs, I'd go for donuts. It's just it's a different type of respect on ZM with Brooke. Don't forget, text that keyword breakers to 9696. It's Max LA.

Temper City right here on ZM with Brooke, talking about your go-to footy food after AFL. Meat pie came out on top. Someone texted 100% a meat pie at AFL is cultural. Other ones, nachos at Wellington, pretty legit. 50 cent pick and mix? No, I don't know if that's, I think the 50 cent pick and mix is now $2, but 9696 with the go-to footy food. I'm going to say this multiple times today. It's not real. The video you've seen has been cut together. It's not what really happened. I'm your number one. Of course, Charlie XCX, there's a cut going around from the VMAs of Taylor talking on stage, accepting her award, thanking her fans, cutting to Charlie XCX, not being too happy, slow clapping, kind of British, very on brand of hers. It's not real. The clip was brought from the Nirvana, like when they were presenting Nirvana an award, cut to Charlie. It's not that deep on ZM. 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

0: Music plays it in. I'm not afraid. Yeah.
1: It's been a ride. I guess I had to go to that place to get to this one. Now some of you might still be in that place. If you're trying to get out, just follow me. I'll get

Cray right here on ZM with Brooke from the VMAs yesterday. Somba was honoured to open the tribute to George Michael. Wearing the same leather jacket that George Michael himself actually wore, which is wild. However, from the performance, people online are digging into, I remember an old rumour going around that they don't think Somba can sing.

0: I just think this one maybe isn't for him, but he did, I think, George Michael, very proud. I have been waiting for the opportunity to remind you that Samba can sing. There is an orchestral track from Samba going around at the moment that we are going to play and listen to together next, in his defense, because if you're going to see him in April, you know he can sing. Look, less words, more Samba singing. We'll show you next.
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12: Yeah, Lackey was on a mission for a box of clouds and sank with 2WD straight into a soup bowl of slurry. She's stuck like a pig.
13: Barry is saying the apprentice was going to get nails and got the ute stuck.
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17: 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From the show to the rooftop, Dirty Little Secret has your night sorted.

R.I.P. Love Island, you would have loved it. It's Hugo Moon to Sun on ZM with Brooke today. Don't forget, text that keyword breakers to 9696. We're going to give away a double pass to their second home game in Auckland, Spark Arena, tomorrow night, 8:30. If you want it to be yours, your name on it, text the keyword breakers to 9696. Now, after his tribute to George Michael at the VMAs, people are starting to say, Samba can't sing. I think if you're going to do a tribute to anyone, their fans are always... Because Adam Lambert got the same thing when he tried to do Queen. Tried to impersonate Queen, I should say. Everyone's going to come for you. Samba, this is unfortunate. As a singer, to be told that, you know, by a large group of people that you can't sing, it's your one stick, you know? What am I going to do? If I can't sing, I'm a singer. And it kind of insinuates the industry plant rumours again. So to put my case to rest... This is Samba, My Body Isn't Ready. Just the normal version on ZM.

Yep, it's just your regular song, but my body isn't ready to show you. He can sing right here on ZM, your jam-packed workday. We're going to call back someone who's texted that keyword breakers to 9696 and hook them up with a double pass to sit courtside for the game, their second home game in Auckland tomorrow night. So get your texts in. It's Sabrina Carpenter giving you the house tour now on ZM.

0: getting you through your workday right here on ZM with Brooke, a double pass to the BNZ Breakers, who have got their second home game tomorrow night in Tamaki Makaurau. You can text Breakers to 9696 for your chance to win a double pass. Ella, are you down?
1: Yeah.
0: Easy. We've got a double pass here for you.
1: Thank you so much.
0: Can I just ask, what's your, yay, go the Breakers. Can I ask, what's everyone's go-to, like, say, halftime? What food is everyone going to grab?
1: Probably hot chips.
0: Yeah, hot chips. I'm on the same page. Hot chips at a Breakers game. We had good hot dogs, good donuts at the last Breakers game. So, but we're there for the game as well on ZM.
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